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1: Hey, it's the Rocker Dude in another free ride. 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

0: Classic Rock, 103.3 WGLX, Styx with Renegade. A little rocker dude story for you. The first time I saw Styx, it was Styx and Rush on a double bill back in 1976. Rush had 2112. Styx didn't quite break yet. They were just an album away from their biggest of all time, I think, the Grand Illusion. But then the Styx put out Grand Illusion, came back, and kicked off their whole North American tour, their Grand Illusion tour, in Duluth, Minnesota. They even did a commercial for the Duluth Transit Authority. Yeah, going back in Styx history, or Styxery, or whatever you want to call it. Coming away, AC/DC, BTO, and Damn Yankees, Classic Rock, 103.3 WGLX.
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0: Classic Rock, 103.3 WGLX with Those Damn Yankees with High Enough. Well, my friends, that'll wrap it up for me, the rocker dude. Thanks a bunch for having me rock and roll your hoochie coos all weekend long right here on WGLX. Sure do appreciate that. Keep it right here, too. On the way, our WSAW First Alert Forecast will twist it up with the Rolling Stones. And coming away next hour, the professor of rock, Adam Reeder, with Rock You. 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The professor of rock, Adam Reeder, has it on Rock You, and that's coming up next. 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
5: Here's your WGLX Central Wisconsin forecast.
6: Partly cloudy for tonight, the low 52. A mix of sun and clouds on Monday, a mild high of 72. Tuesday, partly to mostly cloudy. A chance for rain late in the day, the high 70. Rain expected Tuesday night. Wednesday, cloudy at times of showers, high 68. Rain could continue at times into Wednesday night. Thursday, a chance for morning showers and some afternoon sun, high of 65. From the WSAW News Channel 7 studio, I'm First Alert Meteorologist Jeremy Tabin.
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4: Hey, music scholars, so great to have you back at Classic Rock U. I'm your host, the Professor of Rock. Coming up, we're going to share stories, evoke fond memories, and learn more about the greatest songs in rock history straight from the artists alongside their music. And since we're back to school, we're in the fall, we're going to start with a segment called Who's Schoolin' Who? Songs that take us back to school. Doesn't matter whether you finished high school 10 years ago or were 50 years ago, there's sights, sounds, and feelings that we'll remember like it happened yesterday. These are rock songs about school and shenanigans in and around the classroom. Alice Cooper explained that the purpose behind our first spotlighted track was to bottle up what he called the two best feelings in life, Christmas morning and the last 3 minutes of the final day of class at school. Here's Alice with Schools Out on Classic Rock U.

Hey, you're attending Classic Rock. You are the Professor of Rock, and that was School Rock at its finest. School's Out by Alice Cooper, a number 7 single on the Billboard Hot 100 back in 72. Now, perhaps the most legendary and defiant school rock track was a surprising and controversial number 1 single by Pink Floyd. It was produced by Bob Ezrin, the same guy who produced School's Out. We don't need no education. The iconic rallying cry on Another Brick of the Wall Part 2 from The Wall.

0: Professor Rock here with a spotlight on school songs on Classic Rock U. We just heard a Brownsville Station remake by the Bad Boys from the Sunset Strip, Motley Crue, who ditched a lot of school in their younger years and continue to break rules well past their teens. Coming up next is spotlight on a track about a taboo relationship between a student and a teacher. We're going to find out if it was true or if it was made up. 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
7: 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He failed. 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He lost. 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He lost again. 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And Abraham Lincoln was no loser. 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
10: 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You know, there are several musicians that were teachers before they became famous. Everybody knows about Sting, Gordon Sumner. But what about Gene Simmons, Jim Croce, Brian May, Sheryl Crow? Those are a few notables. Now, Sting worked as an English and music teacher at St. Paul's First School in Cramlington, England. And this is before his breakout fame with the Police. Now, since he was a teacher before, many thought the song Don't Stand So Close to Me about the development of a dangerous teacher-student relationship was autobiographical, but Sting said it wasn't at all. Just a famous book by Nabokov.

Professor Rock with some Schoolhouse Rock from the mighty Van Halen on Classic Rock U. Hot for Teacher from 1984. David Lee Roth stated that the lyrics he wrote came from a real-life crush on a staff member at a Connecticut boarding school that he attended when he was a little kid. All right, we're going to leave the confines of the schoolyard, and we're going to spread some hair metal mayhem. Although he didn't write it, Sebastian Bach was so committed to this next track, he had the words tattooed on his arm even before the band landed a record deal or found a manager. He said, "I believe in this song with all my heart before anybody else did." This is Youth Gone Wild, the ferocious track from the debut album of Skid Row on Classic Rock U.

0: Professor Rock here with a poisonous dose of hair metal mayhem here at Classic Rock U. Talk dirty to me. As you can imagine, controversy followed that song long after the track's release in 1987. It actually ran into legal disputes. In 2011, a defunct Chicago glam group called Kid Rocker sued. Not related to Kid Rock, actually. They alleged that Poison guitarist CeCe DeVille learned the song during an audition in 1984. In addition, an out-of-court settlement was reached with members of the Swedish band Easy Action over similarities in the chorus, resulting in shared songwriting credits. Ultimately, a federal judge threw out the Kid Rocker case because the statute of limitations had expired. All right, my friend, it's time for my personal favorite feature we do here at Classic Rock U, My Dad's Vinyl.
1: I'm gonna be like you, Dad. You know I'm gonna be like you.
0: This segment is a tribute to my late father, Steve Reeder, who was one that got me interested in rock music and its history. Always told me the stories about the classics he loved and played them all the time for me off of his vinyl collection. You know, one of my favorite memories that I got to share with my dad later on was the day I conducted my first artist interview. And it happened to be with an artist that he'd raised me on. Kenny Loggins, the king of the movie soundtrack. The interview with him was only supposed to last like 15 minutes, but because of all the knowledge that my dad had given me throughout the years and all the music he'd played for me that I'd listened to growing up, it went over 2 hours. And after that, Kenny Loggins pulled me aside and said, "Let me get you some more interviews. You're really good at this." He opened the door to my next few interviews with the Beach Boys and the Doobie Brothers because he was impressed with the conversation. And man, the first person I called was my dad to tell him all about it. Here's Danger Zone and Honor my first artist interview and the mentorship my dad gave to me here at Classic Rock U.

0: Professor of Rock with a scorcher. Danger Zone from my dad's vinyl copy of the Top Gun soundtrack here at Classic Rock U. Danger Zone went all the way to number 2 on the Billboard Hot 186. Just missed out on the number 1 spot. Alright, next on the curriculum, we're going to have an English literature lesson courtesy of Led Zeppelin and Dire Straits. After the show break here at Classic Rock U. We'll be right back.
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1: Partly cloudy for tonight, the low 52. A mix of sun and clouds on Monday, a mild high of 72. Tuesday, partly to mostly cloudy. A chance for rain late in the day, the high 70. Rain expected Tuesday night. Wednesday, cloudy. At times of showers, high 68. Rain could continue at times into Wednesday night. Thursday, a chance for morning showers and some afternoon sun, high of 65. 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
7: You got the Professor of Rock, and now it's time for a spirited English lit session here at Classic Rock U. You know, a rock song can be treated as a form of English literature when its lyrics use poetic devices, develop themes with literary depths, and follow narrative patterns similar to those in traditional texts, or when the song directly reworks well-known literary classics like our next one. Led Zeppelin's Ramble On stands as a prime example of how popular music can engage with English literature. It directly echoes Tolkien's The Lord of the Rings and reflects the enduring theme of the heroic quest. Released in 1969 on Led Zeppelin II, the track fuses 20th century blues rock with high fantasy. Let's ramble with Zeppelin on Classic Rock U.

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4: 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Now, last week, to celebrate our 100th episode, we did this with the 80s. This time, though, we're going back to choose the greatest songs from each year of the me decade, the incomparable 70s. We're going to relive 1971 now, and we're going to choose Stairway to Heaven. Greatest song from that year. I mean, could there ever be another choice for 1971 than Zeppelin? Here it is.

0: This is Classic Rock U. It's our special Jumpin' Jack flashback to the 70s. I'm the Professor of Rock, and we're naming the greatest songs of each year in the decade. We chose Reelin' in the Years by Steely Dan as the best for 72. Now, Reelin' in the Years is one of rock's best. I mean, not just for 72. You know, ironically, Donald Fagen described the track as dumb but effective, adding that he and his Steely Dan partner Walter Becker had no fun recording the song at all. They felt the arrangement of the song was too simple by their meticulous standards of artistic complexity. I would say they're dead wrong. Alright, we're taking a short break and coming back with the songs we're tagging as the greatest for the remaining 7 years of the 70s when Classic Rock U returns.
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3: Hey, thanks for being with us on Classic Rock. You are the professor of rock, piloting a special Jumpin' Jack flashback to the 1970s. We're choosing the greatest songs from every year of the 70s, all 10 years. We're up to 1973 now, where we selected a track from one of the most brilliant records in recorded music history as the best from that year. The intro on the song is spectacular. Engineer Alan Parsons recorded various ticking clocks and alarms. He did it separately in an antique shop for just one effect. And then Nick Mason's hollow tribal percussion that was produced by pitch rototoms instead of drums. Our best of 73... We got Time by Pink Floyd on Classic Rock U.

Professor Rock with you. You're attending Classic Rock U, and we're in the middle of a special Jumpin' Jack flashback to the 70s. And our pick is the greatest song of 74. You just heard it. Skinner's anthem, Sweet Home Alabama. All right, our next focal track on the Jumpin' Jack flashback to the 70s is one I can't believe is more than 50 years old. Still sounds as urgent and vibrant as it sounded the first time I heard it. The song started with just three words. For some reason popped into the genius mind of Bruce Springsteen 2 years before he recorded it. Those three words were Born to Run. It's our choice for the greatest song of 1975.

Professor Rock Jam and the classic More Than a Feeling by Boston here at Classic Rock. You are choice for the greatest song of 1976. It's our special Jumpin' Jack flashback to the 1970s. Much of the record's instrumentation there was performed or carefully arranged by the wizard behind Boston, Tom Scholz himself, creating the huge sound of More Than a Feeling as a remarkable studio illusion before a full band was assembled to back it up. Let's jump to 1977 now. Our choice for the greatest track of that year is the song that really broke the band Kansas for good. And I gotta tell you, it was tough to choose this one, especially over Hotel California. But we're going with Carry On Wayward Son on Classic Rock U. Carry

0: you're attending Classic Rock U with a professor of rock on our special Jumpin' Jack Flashback, where we're naming the greatest song from each year of the 70s. We just chose Carry On Wayward Son by Kansas, the best of 77. Not only was that the song that vaulted Kansas into national prominence, it was also the song that saved them from getting dropped by their label. It was a whole new ball game after Wayward Son climbed to number 11 on the Billboard Hot 100 back in the day. All right, the greatest of 78 and 79 is revealed after this short break on Classic Rock U. Can you guess what we chose for a little extra credit? Be back soon.
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1: Partly cloudy for tonight, the low 52. A mix of sun and clouds on Monday, a mild high of 72. Tuesday, partly to mostly cloudy, a chance for rain late in the day, the high 70. Rain expected Tuesday night. Wednesday, cloudy at times with showers, high 68. Rain could continue at times into Wednesday night. Thursday, a chance for morning showers and some afternoon sun, high of 65. From the WSAW News Channel 7 studio, I'm First Alert Meteorologist Jeremy Tabin.
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9: In the words of Twisted Sister, be cruel to your school.

Professor Rock here at Classic Rock U, where we're doing a special Jumpin' Jack flashback to the 70s. We're picking the greatest song from each year of that decade, and we're up to 1978. We chose one of the coolest tracks of the rock era for this one. This track's iconic droning vehicular noise originally came from an early 1976 demo made by Gene Simmons of Kiss. Eddie Van Halen removed the horns from his bandmates' cars, including a Volvo, a Mercedes, and a Volkswagen, and wired them together, and he packed them into a box. Producer Ted Templeman then slowed the tape to create the famous version on Van Halen's incredible debut album, We're Running with the Devil, alongside Van Halen on Classic Rock U.

Professor Rock here in Classic Rock U, ready to give you our pick for the year 1979. We've been picking the best song from each year in the 70s on our special Jumpin' Jack flashback, and it's been tough all the way around. Although for 1979, this one was as easy as it gets. This is the greatest rock and roll guitar riff of all time, I'd argue. It comes courtesy of the great AC/DC. Here's Highway to Hell.

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2: Professor of Rock, back with you here at Classic Rock U, the higher institution on music education and celebration. The syllabus is very simple. It's all about cool stories and interesting facts surrounding the greatest songs of rock history, featuring the legends themselves. So turn the volume up a couple of notches for this next segment. It's time to spotlight this week's KOL. Killer. Opening line. You know, when Jackson Browne wrote the KOL, "Well, I'm running down the road trying to loosen my load, I got seven women on my mind," he may have been exaggerating a little bit, but he admitted that the lyrics express his real-life relationship troubles that stressed him out at times. Not only was it a killer opening line, it led to the making of Take It Easy, the first single by Eagles here at Classic Rock U.

0: Progressive Rock Jam and the Eagles here on Classic Rock U with Take It Easy. Jackson Browne started it, and Glenn Frey helped finish it. And we're out to a number 12 single on the Billboard Hot 100 in 1972. After that song, they were able to quit as Linda Ronstadt's backing band. All right, the next subject we're going to tackle here at Classic Rock U is a lesson in economics, specifically in marketing. Recognizing rock songs that have been used in national advertising campaigns to great effect. Rock songs drive powerful marketing because their high energy and catchy hooks grab the viewer or listener immediately. Though some artists reject ads to protect their artistic integrity, we know that much. They feel like they're selling out most of the time. And that was originally Bob Seger's position when an ad agency came to him to license the use of one of his songs for Chevy trucks. But he changed his mind down the road and was used from 1991 to 2004. Here's the beloved Like a Rock on Classic Rock U.
1: 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Felt like a million.

0: Hey, you're attending Classic Rock, you with the Professor of Rock. That's another rock anthem used for a national automobile campaign, Crazy Train by Ozzy. The track was the theme song for a heavy ad push promoting the midsize SUV Honda Pilot back in 2011. Bob Daisley, who played the bass line on Crazy Train, sued Ozzy and Sharon Osbourne in 2016, claiming that he was still owed royalties from that licensing deal. So there's that. All right, we're going to take a short break, and when we come back, we'll spotlight an iconic punk band and their surprising decision to allow one of their most famous tracks to be commercialized. It's when Classic Rock U returns. Stay with us.
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I grew up in a normal home in a normal town. All of a sudden, everything got crazy. I didn't talk to anybody about the way I was feeling. 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I knew about AA, but thought I was too young. I found out I was wrong. If you have a problem with your drinking, why don't you give AA a call? Alcoholics Anonymous. It works. Look us up. 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
4: 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When you think of punk rock, you think of anarchy, anti-commercialism, the like. That's why when the Ramones granted the rights for Budweiser to use one of their signature songs, their fans were perplexed. Actually, you could say they were stunned. In 1991, the beer giant contacted the band to license a track for a television commercial. Apparently, it was an easy call for the guys. There was no internal debate in the Ramones camp at all. Everyone was pleased to accept the money and reach a wider audience. And since the song hadn't charted as a single when it first came out in 1976, the band didn't see corporate advertising as selling out at all, but as a delayed path to mainstream exposure and vital financial support. Here's the Ramones with Blitzkrieg Bop on Classic Rock U.

against you. All right, we're going to segue over to a segment on the greatest rock and roll westerns. This isn't country music coming up we're playing. This is when a rock band writes a song about western lore. You know how country music was referred to as country and western? What about rock and western? Could that be a genre? Here's a couple of songs to consider, starting with Bad Company by Bad Company. With the lyric in verse 1, I was born, six gun in my hand, behind a gun I'll make my final stand. Sounds like it could be a line from a Clint Eastwood western from the 70s.

0: Professor of Rock playing a classic for you, Bon Jovi. Now, that's what I classify as rock and western here at Classic Rock U. Wanted Dead or Alive, John Bon Jovi and Richie Sambora's collaborative effort to compare the grueling lifestyle of a rock band to the life of outlaws in the Old West, and they did it to great effect.
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0: You know, here at this higher institution of music education and celebration, we talk about the magic of bottle lightning, usually referring to one-hit wonders as the industry calls them. We're going to turn the spotlight on bands that had other singles that made the top 40, but couldn't match the same kind of electricity as their signature tune. A lot of people think they're one-hit wonders, but they actually had two or three more. Mike Score and A Flock of Seagulls had three singles in the Billboard Top 40, but nothing was as dazzling as their first hit, I Ran So Far Away.

0: 10 to Classic Rock You. That was A Flock of Seagulls with their first of three top 40 singles, I Ran So Far Away. Now, Flock of Seagulls wasn't a one-hit wonder, but I Ran was definitely the bottle of lightning that created iconic impact in pop culture for him. Coming up, a song that was actually a big fat stiff when it was first released in 1979, but had a resurgence in the 80s to become a party rock anthem and one of the biggest songs in classic rock history. Stay tuned. 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
2: A beautiful fall day on this Monday. Sunshine, low with a few clouds, and mild, the high 72. Partly cloudy for tonight, the low 53. Tuesday, partly to mostly cloudy. Chances for rain later in the day, the high 70. Periods of rain Tuesday night. Wednesday, cloudy with rain or some off and on showers, high 68. Could have a morning shower on Thursday, then turning partly sunny in the afternoon, high 65. 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

Classic Rock, you spotlighting bands that were actually not one-hit wonders, but everybody thinks they were. But they did have one brilliant piece of bottle lightning that outshone their other top 40 singles. You know, the Romantics had two top 40 hits, including their number 3 smash, Talkin' in Your Sleep. But it was their very first single that never cracked the Billboard top 40 that was their Bottle Lightning. It sniffed at number 49 when it was released in 1979, and then it had a big resurgence in the 80s when MTV fell in love with the video, becoming one of the most popular rock party anthems of all time from there. Hey!

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4: All right, Music Scars, the Professor of Rock is back with another hour of music education and celebration of the greatest songs of rock history. The stories around these tracks are inspiring, they're surprising, and sometimes unbelievable. Now, our first session this hour, we're going to do a little geography, a little rock and roll geography, and we're going to go to the Land of Oz. As the capital of New South Wales and Australia's largest city, Sydney is a vital national hub. Its geography enables a sprawling urban network with more than 650 suburbs. Through transport routes across the Cumberland Plain toward the Great Dividing Range, Sydney connects global markets with Australia's interior. The city is also where the band INXS formed back in 1977. INXS was one of the biggest bands from Australia ever, hitting their peak in 1987 with their number one smash, Need You Tonight, from their album Kick. Here it is on Classic Rock U.

Professor of Rock with INXS here at Classic Rock U, one of five bands from Australia that have had a number one single on the Billboard Hot 100. All right, another band from Sydney, Australia has the distinction of having the best-selling rock album ever. Weird thing is, even though it sold over 50 million units, the LP never reached number one on the Billboard Top 200 Albums chart. Here's the title track, Back in Black, on Classic Rock U.

0: Classic Rock playing you another great band hailing from Sydney, Midnight Oil, here at Classic Rock U. Although Beds Were Burning is the only top 40 hit in America for Midnight Oil, they've had 13 in their home country. Now, do you remember when Midnight Oil performed Beds Were Burning at the Sydney Olympics? The band ripped off their overalls before coming on stage to reveal clothes with the word sorry clearly emblazoned across them. The stunt was directed straight at John Howard, the conservative prime minister who was in the audience. Moving right along here at Classic Rock U, after the short break, we're going to alter the mood with a power ballad bonanza, including a number one song that came this close to not being released because the artist and the producer thought it was too wimpy. Stay with us.
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5: 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You know, when Brian Adams and Jim Vallance were assembling his 84 studio album Reckless, they doubted whether the power ballad Heaven belonged on the album at all. Just before the track list was finalized, though, Brian reversed his decision and added the song. Released as a single in 1985, Heaven became Brian's first number one hit on the Billboard Hot 100, and went on to become one of the decade's defining love anthems. We're starting a Power Ballad Bonanza right now with Classic Rock U.

Professor Rock here. We're on a Power Ballad Bonanza here at Classic Rock U. That was Saigon Kick with Love Is On The Way. Much like Bryan Adams' apprehension to put Heaven on the Reckless LP, Saigon Kick questioned whether Love Is On The Way belonged on the record. After it made the cut, a rock station in Florida discovered it and began to play it with massive listener response. The buzz in Florida spread across the country, leading to a number 12 single on the Billboard Hot 100. All right, next on our curriculum, we've got Sonic Flannel that we center around pivotal songs from the grunge era. There was a lot of poignant, thought-provoking material from that genre, including a track about a young girl with a learning disability. The girl was subsequently bullied by her peers and abused by her mother. It's a brilliant piece of songwriting by Eddie Vedder. Here's Daughter from Pearl Jam's Verses from 93 on Classic Rock U.

Professor Rock Shannon off with our segment Sonic Flannel here at Classic Rock U. A tribute to 90s grunge. That was Nirvana circa 92 with In Bloom. Kurt Cobain enjoyed throwing jabs at the new crowd Nirvana was attracting, especially what he called those jocks and jockette type fans. And then he turned his attention to rednecks who didn't really get his point of view, but still sang along and nodded along to the music anyway. To Kurt, those were the people who made him feel isolated, kind of loneliness he ended up writing about in songs like In Bloom. All right, this next track was written by Jerry Cantrell, specifically about his deep concerns about the dangerous heroin addiction his bandmate Lane Staley had fallen into. Jerry's lyrics were profound here. You, my friend, I will defend, and if we change, I'll love you anyway. I'm talking about Alice in Chains, a classic song, No Excuses, on Classic Rock U.

0: Excuses on Classic Rock U by the great Alice in Chains. It was a number one track on the mainstream rock chart back in 94. Love those open ringing strings on No Excuses. Oh, it's perfect. The song was featured on the EP Jar of Flies, a title that Jerry Cantrell took from the name of a high school science project, actually. All right, we're going to take a quick break and come back with a story about a rocker who ran for U.S. president in a mock campaign back in 79, where he not only promised to give everybody free gas, but he also pledged to replace the Star-Spangled Banner with one of his own songs to be America's new national anthem. 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
1: There's no one like Adam Reeder, and no university like Classic Rock. Yeah. Here comes a classic curriculum, tailor-made for... Yeah. With the Professor of Rock. Next.
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8: A beautiful fall day on this Monday. Sunshine with a few clouds and mild to high 72. Partly cloudy for tonight, the low 53. Tuesday, partly to mostly cloudy. Chances for rain later in the day, the high 70. Periods of rain Tuesday night. Wednesday, cloudy with rain or some off and on showers, high 68. Could have a morning shower on Thursday, then turning partly sunny in the afternoon, high 65. 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
12: Really cool having you here at Classic Rock. I'm your host, the Professor Rock. You know, back in 1979, the two major leading candidates for the 1980 presidential election were incumbent Jimmy Carter and Governor Ronald Reagan. Another candidate running under a crazy platform was the wild man himself, Mr. Joe Walsh. Joe's policies were pretty straightforward. Free gas for everyone, and then he could get the Star-Spangled Banner replaced with his most successful solo hit, Life's Been Good. It would be the new national anthem if he were president. But seriously, folks, even though Joe was joking around, I have no doubt he would have followed through on his campaign promises, if he could get the bills passed, that is. Since we're going back to 1979, we're going to go to the movies to see The Warriors, where Joe's in the city is the track played on the closing credits.

0: Professor Rock with you at the movies here at Classic Rock U. We enjoyed the Stones masterfully You Can't Always Get What You Want during the funeral scene of The Big Chill from 83. We've talked about that a few times on Classic Rock U. We haven't talked about the final scene and closing credits of the 2006 movie The Hoax, based on the true life scam of a phony Howard Hughes biography concocted by Clifford Irving, played by Richard Gere. Great movie, you should see it. Irving wanted fame and a massive payout by faking Howard Hughes' autobiography, but his scheme ultimately collapsed. Perfect placement for You Can't Always Get What You Want. All right, that wraps up another edition of Classic Rock U, the higher institution of music education and celebration of the greatest songs in rock history. I really appreciate you being with us. Until next time, I'm the Professor Rock signing off, saying three chords and the truth, my friends.
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1: Partly cloudy as we head toward daybreak on Monday. Temperatures start close to 50. For the day on Monday, a mix of clouds and sun. Continued mild, high 72. Partly to mostly cloudy on Tuesday. Chance for rain late in the day, the high 70. Times of rain Tuesday night. Cloudy with showers on Wednesday, high 68. Showers continue Wednesday night. Chance for morning showers Thursday, then some sun in the afternoon, high 65. 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
1: Partly cloudy as we head toward daybreak on Monday. Temperatures start close to 50. For the day on Monday, a mix of clouds and sun. Continued mild, high 72. Partly to mostly cloudy on Tuesday. Chance for rain late in the day, the high 70. Time to rain Tuesday night. Cloudy with showers on Wednesday, high 68. Showers continue Wednesday night. Chance for morning showers Thursday, then some sun in the afternoon, high 65. From the WSAW News Channel 7 studio, I'm First Alert Meteorologist Jeremy Taban.
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1: Partly cloudy as we head toward daybreak on Monday. Temperatures start close to 50. For the day on Monday, a mix of clouds and sun, continued mild, high 72. Partly to mostly cloudy on Tuesday. Chance for rain late in the day, the high 70. Times of rain Tuesday night. Cloudy with showers on Wednesday, high 68. Showers continue Wednesday night. Chance for morning showers Thursday, then some sun in the afternoon, high 65. 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
1: Rumors spread around, United takes his time. 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
1: Partly cloudy as we head toward daybreak on Monday. Temperatures start close to 50. For the day on Monday, a mix of clouds and sun. Continued mild, high 72. Partly to mostly cloudy on Tuesday. Chance for rain late in the day, the high 70. Time to rain Tuesday night. Cloudy with showers on Wednesday, high 68. Showers continue Wednesday night. Chance for morning showers Thursday, then some sun in the afternoon, high 65. From the WSAW News Channel 7 studio, I'm First Alert Meteorologist Jeremy Tabin.
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1: Partly cloudy as we head toward daybreak on Monday. Temperatures start close to 50. For the day on Monday, a mix of clouds and sun. Continued mild, high 72. Partly to mostly cloudy on Tuesday. Chance for rain late in the day, the high 70. Times of rain Tuesday night. Cloudy with showers on Wednesday, high 68. Showers continue Wednesday night. Chance for morning showers Thursday, then some sun in the afternoon, high 65. From the WSAW News Channel 7 studio, I'm First Alert Meteorologist Jeremy Taban.
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1: Now, some more Bob and Tom. 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
2: At the news desk, it's Jess Hooker.
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2: All right.
3: Can you, I think it takes both of you.
4: Tom and yes. Chick?
3: Yeah, there's a joke that you do when you're in the potato section of the grocery store.
5: That's a Josh joke.
3: That's a Josh joke?
2: Josh really brings this home.
3: Okay.
2: I can tell you that.
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5: It's a true story. There may be a comical slant to it, but go ahead, Josh.
4: Yeah, I was in the produce department, of course, and I was looking at potatoes, you know, your russets.
2: Sure.
4: Right there, and there was a woman there also sort of eyeing the potatoes and picking them up. And I said, you know, she had a potato in each hand. Mm-hmm. I said, you know, those they were quite sizable, by the way.
3: Right.
4: I said, ma'am, those potatoes you're holding there, they remind me of my testicles. And she goes, oh, my, they're that big? I go, no, that dirty.
5: I see. You can tell it's not a true story because it begins with Josh in the produce department.
3: Okay. Well, I was at the grocery.
2: What the hell?
3: I was at the grocery store yesterday.
5: Like I said, Josh, please either gain the weight back or I'm going to have to fire a new fat guy.
6: Gain the weight back.
5: Sorry, back to you.
3: I was at the grocery store yesterday and I was reminded of your story. Because
4: look at this potato.
2: God.
4: Now Jess has held up what we can assume is one potato.
3: Yes, I think.
5: Yeah, and it looks like a pair of gym shorts. It's got sort of two protruding.
3: Yeah,
4: it's scrotal in that.
5: Yes,
4: it does look to be,
5: and one is larger than the other.
3: Yeah,
5: which
3: a little
5: is, true to form.
3: Right.
5: You may want to save those.
4: Wow.
3: Isn't that nuts? Oh.
5: Oh, yeah. and just that was not even forced.
3: No, right.
4: No,
3: not
4: no,
3: at all.
4: Yeah.
3: Not
4: that's
3: at all.
4: Really did yeah. you giggle?
3: Oh, I did. I laughed. Yeah. I took a picture of it sitting in the middle of the potatoes
4: sure.
3: and then I was like, "Well, I have to buy
5: yeah,
3: this."
5: Yeah, of course. Yeah.
3: But I had to buy other potatoes so I didn't look like a pervert.
4: Yes.
5: And you can expense that one.
3: Oh, yes. That's true. That's
4: what
3: true.
4: What should we call that?
2: Scrotal is
4: taterticles? What else can we? Tasticles?
5: Potato. No.
6: Yeah, that doesn't work.
3: Yeah.
5: Spudsticles?
4: Spudsticles.
5: No.
4: Yeah. All right. A pud spud? It looks to be, it's almost like when those potatoes were in the womb, the one twin hadn't finished absorbing
3: yes.
4: the other.
3: Yeah. Do you think I could shellac this so we can keep it forever?
4: You know, there are some who would turn it upside down and go, this is a heart.
3: Oh.
4: We go, turn that up the other way, it's balls.
5: Yeah.
2: How does it grow like that? That's amazing.
5: I think they were just
3: next to each other.
2: And look, one of the testicles smaller than the other one.
3: It's all true.
2: That's the way it works.
3: Yeah.
2: Son of a gun.
4: Are you going to eat it?
3: No.
5: You can make a really freaky Mr. Potato Head out of it.
4: Oh,
3: now, that's
4: yeah.
3: true.
5: Kind of like a monster potato
4: actually,
5: head.
4: You could add them to your Mr. Potato Head. Have them
2: yes,
4: hanging,
2: you could.
5: I know. Okay.
2: I think I have a picture of Josh and I from 2017. And I believe you had just started working here. Had only been here
4: about a year.
3: Uh-oh.
2: Evidently, there's a hitch in the giddy-up. I will show you the picture later.
4: Okay.
2: Okay.
5: Okay. So I think that gives us an opportunity to switch gears and head to the Incogni news desk. Jess, what have you got over there?
3: Dolly Parton's smile and big wavy locks are gracing fields this fall in the form of corn mazes.
4: Ah.
3: At least 20 farms have carved out large mazes to honor the late country music icon and raise money for her Imagination Library, which provides free books for children.
4: One farm said it's a great way to honor her, and it only cost us $75,000 in diesel. Diesel.
2: It's expensive.
3: The Maze Inc., which designs the mazes, said they were in the works months before Ms. Parton died. And are a part of its annual campaign honoring country music's brightest stars.
4: So they're kind of making it clear, hey.
3: Yeah, we're not cashing in on
2: much
3: this.
2: Much like the self-driving cars, don't they have self-driving tractors and they just program it?
5: It's a satellite.
3: It's a GPS.
5: GPS thing.
4: Mm-hmm. Pretty great.
2: Yeah. And whatever you want.
5: They can get them really accurate. A lot of people are going to get lost a lot of guys will probably get lost on the boobs. I assume that they're
2: going to. Are you saying that someone out there likes boobs so much that if they have a boobs drawn into a cornfield?
5: If it's accurately drawn, I haven't seen the.
3: There's no boobs.
4: No.
5: Oh, it's just her face. Yeah.
4: You'd think they'd at least build it near two silos. So that those could
5: add. Oh, that would be and it says, that would be brilliant.
2: Is the title, the caption, An American?
4: Yeah, Dolly, An American. Oh, I bet it says like treasure or legend or something underneath.
3: Oh, there you go.
4: Just An American.
2: An American.
4: It's like a foreign textbook.
2: Yes.
4: Here's a picture of an American.
2: This is a picture that shows a lady, an American.
5: Do you ever do a maze?
4: Yes. Yeah. I try to do this. It's... annually, I'll go to one of these places.
5: Is there some trick to that?
2: I am totally frightened.
4: No. Well,
3: stay to your left. Is that what I'm
2: supposed
3: to?
2: Yeah, I think you're supposed to keep the wall on your left at all times.
4: I know is every year, this is no exaggeration, one of the Arnold brothers gets yelled at by a worker.
2: Is that right?
4: For throwing dried cobs at the other brother.
5: I see.
4: Please.
3: Which brother are you?
4: I have been yelled at. We've all been yelled at.
2: Oh, so it rotates then.
4: Yes.
2: Okay.
4: Because we're all trying to hit each other with dried corn cob.
3: Did you guys ever detassel?
2: I did.
3: You did?
2: Yeah. For a magical summer.
5: That's rough.
3: Yeah, I did one day and a banana spider. I quit.
4: Oh.
3: Yeah, at lunch.
4: I detasseled one evening and I got beat up so bad. I was doing it at a strip club. And the thing is,
2: the detasseling, I rode in a specially equipped tractor that had baskets on it, and you rode and rolled. You rolled through the corn and you picked them that way. But there were some far more prevalent that you walk the corn through.
5: Have you had any good sweet corn yet this year?
2: I have.
3: I had some last night.
5: What?
2: Delicious.
3: Yeah, I had some last night. No, it was local. And yeah, my town, there's a little corn stand. Yeah.
5: Feel free to bring.
3: Oh, okay.
5: I have yet to have a good.
4: I was fishing a pond next to a cornfield recently.
2: Right.
4: And sometimes you get that feeling of there's something else here. I feel like I'm kind of being watched.
3: Oh.
4: And I heard some rustling in the corn that I was being hunted by something. There was something just within the cornfield that I couldn't see, but I could see the stalks bending and moving, and then it would stop.
3: What?
4: And I was like, I don't know if that's a bobcat or what, but something is really interested in me.
3: Oh,
4: I hated it.
2: Well, and at this point, it could have been a bobcat. It could have been anything.
4: Right.
2: A big wolf or whatever.
4: Well, I wish I had a drone to kind of...
3: Yes.
5: That kind of leads to a story.
2: See, I'd get in trouble if a wolf attacked me because I'd just see a dog and I'd try to go up and pet it.
4: Hey, buddy.
2: Hi, honey. What? Is you a big sweet?
4: Oh, no. Now that hurts.
5: We've been getting a lot of stories.
2: Give me back my arm.
5: In the last year about bears showing up. A friend of mine was in downtown Vail, Colorado. Walking to a yoga class, and a huge bear was right there in the middle of the street.
2: I saw a video on my timeline of a bear walking down Broadway in Nashville, Tennessee.
5: Yeah.
3: Oh, my gosh.
5: I didn't print this for you, Jess, but I do have it right here, so if you don't mind, I'm going to read it.
4: I saw a bear in the middle of the mall. He was walking into the store, Build a Human. It was like they had cubs, and they were...
3: Sure.
4: It was like a birthday party or something.
5: Now, are you familiar with the beverage... called Hard Mountain Dew.
4: No.
2: Oh, it's got, what, 5% alcohol by volume or something?
5: Well, the people at Hard Mountain Dew are offering a $1 million bounty to the person who can provide proof of the existence of Bigfoot.
4: Oh, that's really something. Wow.
2: Wow.
4: No, I don't like mixing booze with a Bigfoot hunt.
5: But it's...
4: Should be taken seriously.
5: The Hard Mountain Dew people... have said cryptid hunters,
4: yes.
5: Skeptics, and armchair experts aged 21 and older have until November 30th to submit verifiable evidence of the mythical beast to harddobigfootbounty.com for a shot at the $1 million. By the way, 100 fans will also get a chance to earn a free 12-pack of Hard Mountain Dew.
4: Okay.
5: So... The quote here is, evidence will be judged against what they are terming rigorous standards.
4: Sure.
5: co-developed by Bigfoot expert Bryce Johnson. Are you familiar with his work?
4: Of course. He's doing important stuff.
5: Okay, okay. So, anyway, Sasquatch.
4: No.
2: No, not even close.
5: Sasquatch.
2: Sasquatch.
5: Sasquatch, not Sas. Sas.
4: Sasquatch, yeah.
5: Sasquatch. I can't even say it. Specialists. Get working.
4: Yeah, million bones. Wow. Be careful out there, though.
5: Yeah, isn't that cool? Have some fun, you Bigfoot folks. I'm sure you can get all the information by going to Hard Mountain Dew. Look for it online. It doesn't have it in this article how you do it. But
3: You know what I had a couple of weeks ago? I had the Baja Blast with booze in it.
4: What booze?
3: Tequila.
4: Okay.
2: Really?
3: Yes, there is a... it's a Taco Bell Casa or Taco Bell. I don't know what they call them. But
4: oh,
3: they
4: right.
3: Serve,
4: they actually serve the, yeah.
3: Yeah, they serve a cantina.
4: Yeah.
3: Taco Bell Cantina. And we thought, you know, when in Rome. So we got Baja Blast with tequila in it.
2: Nice.
3: And that was my first Baja Blast also.
2: And what color are the Baja Blast? Is it green?
3: It's like a tealish green color.
2: Oh, okay.
3: Yeah.
5: Are they heavily caffeinated? Like the
3: heavily
5: Mountain Dew?
3: Caffeinated. But I know now why it pairs well with Taco Bell. It makes sense.
4: Oh, the Baja Mountain Dew itself.
3: Yes.
4: Gotcha, yeah.
3: Yes. It seems like it just goes with that food. Yeah. But do recommend the tequila shot in the Baja Mountain Dew.
2: Oh, hey, Tom, and we have photographic proof that, Josh and I have changed since 2017. If you look there.
5: Oh, wow.
4: That's a couple fat guys.
2: There we both are. A couple fat guys.
4: Still handsome.
3: Look how happy you guys are.
4: Yeah, yeah. We were happier.
5: must have been lunchtime.
2: It must have been, right? I can't get over how much... I don't know how you did this, Josh, but it really snuck up on me, your weight loss.
4: Well, I've...
2: Really
4: I,
2: did.
4: It's why I did it just with calories and working out.
2: Right.
4: Because
2: right.
4: I knew if I did like Ozempic or something... Mm-hmm. It wouldn't be gradual.
2: Oh, yeah.
4: And I wouldn't learn anything.
2: Right.
4: It was, I have no problem with those drugs. It just wasn't right for me because I needed to rewire my brain.
2: Sure, sure, yeah.
5: are you wearing the same clothes?
4: I still have that Carhartt shirt, yeah.
5: Oh, wow.
4: Yeah.
2: Well, are you going to be like Tom and still wear the double X even though you're a large?
4: You'll have to let me know when I need to change. Okay. I'll listen.
2: All right.
5: Don't change.
3: There's a couple of shirts I could tell you about.
5: Nice to be airy.
4: I like being airy.
5: Yeah.
4: There's a What does that mean?
3: They're wide on you.
4: Oh, okay, yeah, please. Yes. No, please do tell me.
3: Okay, I'll tell you.
4: Have you guys been making fun of me behind my back?
3: Yeah.
5: About what topic? Which one?
2: Actually, we don't even talk about what we're going to say anymore. She just walks up to me. You see him yesterday?
4: This is bad.
5: Yeah, she goes, number two.
2: No,
5: number
2: no
5: seven.
2: No way.
5: It's a quick 11.
4: If you think my shirts are baggy, you should see my skin.
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1: A beautiful fall day on this Monday. Sunshine with a few clouds and mild, the high 72. Partly cloudy for tonight, the low 53. Tuesday, partly to mostly cloudy. Chances for rain later in the day, the high 70. Periods of rain Tuesday night. Wednesday, cloudy with rain or some off and on showers, high 68. Could have a morning shower on Thursday, then turning partly sunny in the afternoon, high 65. From WSAW News Channel 7 Studio, I'm First Alert Meteorologist Jeremy.
0: You asked for it, you got it. More Bob and Tom. This is Bob and Tom Extra. It's time once again for people who suck at small talk.
2: Hey, catch the big game last night?
3: Well, what truly is a game when you really think about it? 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
2: Jeez, sorry I asked.
0: Join us again next time for People Who Suck at Small Talk.
4: I did figure out something this weekend.
5: Is that right?
4: I think my house may be haunted.
6: Really?
4: Yeah.
5: Well, now, as Josh will tell you, he'll back me up on this. There are hauntings, and there are good hauntings, but there are bad hauntings. I think the bad ones get all the press, right?
4: Mostly. Yeah. I'll tell you what's happening. Every time I went to do laundry this weekend, there was something in the washer and the dryer. I don't know what it was.
6: Do you have a laundry ghost?
4: I don't know. I'm thinking maybe there's a ghost there doing their laundry.
5: As you would say, let me ask you this. Do the littlest ones, do they have laundry privileges?
4: I don't. It was just one of those.
5: You don't know?
7: I would think your first suspect would be whoever's clothes they were.
6: That would be a great guess. Yes.
2: I can't open it up, though, Josh, because they're in motion.
7: Oh, I see.
5: Yeah. You can't open the dryer? My second
7: move then would be to ask the people I live with.
5: Now, this might sound crazy, but it doesn't seem all that difficult. Tom,
4: don't you? Let me ask you this.
5: Okay,
4: you got back from your trip to Vegas.
5: I did.
4: When you got back to your house, was there anybody there?
5: No.
4: Because isn't that great?
5: I like somebody to watch the house, but I don't want. Want anybody at the house. Yeah.
4: But anytime you get home, sometimes you just want to be by yourself.
5: Because I take everything off and put everything in the washer.
4: You don't want to get home and there's a guy painting the bathroom.
8: Oh. Hey, how's it going? How was your trip?
7: It does.
8: I saw the Eagles, huh? Tell me.
4: I once met the bass player. I'm going to kill myself.
8: Oh, man. You know, hey, you got any free tickets to blah, blah, blah?
4: But I bet there was nothing in your dryer, huh?
5: No. No. The people
6: so
5: I
6: there
5: have...
6: was something in your dryer when you came home and nobody was there?
4: Yes.
6: Now I'd be worried.
5: Well, that's a haunting.
6: Now, wait a minute.
4: Someone had obviously just left.
5: Why didn't you say so?
4: It's just, I don't know. Just I know it's stupid, but it was driving me crazy all
5: the time. I thought the rule was clear at your home. You are the one that you do the dishes and you do the laundry.
4: I do.
5: Nobody touches.
4: No, I do my laundry.
6: Do you do the kids' laundry?
5: Wait a minute.
4: Very rarely.
5: So she doesn't do your laundry? Or
4: no.
5: Okay. And she doesn't, and you don't do her laundry?
4: I occasionally will. But I never put her stuff in the dryer, because half of it has to be hung up, and I don't know which half it is.
5: Is that right?
4: No, you didn't. I don't touch it.
5: My goodness,
4: that's the thing I've learned. Don't even touch her laundry.
5: There are some complicated instructions on those washer labels.
6: Yeah.
5: I will have to. I understand your.
7: Some
5: pain.
7: Of them are hilarious. They might as well just say, "Never wear this."
5: And God forbid you get it at least. Buy a new one.
4: Yeah, I have blue jeans that say, "Turn inside out."
6: Oh,
4: wash
6: yeah, you
4: on
6: should always do that.
4: Cold tap. No.
5: Yeah, you should turn your.
6: You should always turn your jeans inside out.
5: Absolutely, always.
6: Yeah.
4: But my biggest
5: beef. See, because your balls are up against the inside.
6: Well, that keeps them from fading as much.
4: I got a bigger beef.
6: What?
4: To buy some cookware. You know, I needed a new set of pots and pans.
5: Cookware.
4: And the
5: cookware.
4: Stuff that the
5: you
4: stuff,
5: had to go buy cookware.
4: Well, you know what I mean.
5: How do you wear out cookware?
4: You don't.
7: Well, to need the whole set.
5: Yeah, the whole set. Well, I'm getting rid of this.
4: I need cookware.
5: Everybody, I just bought a couple pans a couple of weeks ago, mm-hmm. but I haven't bought an entire line of cookware.
4: Hey, this is what bugs me.
5: So
4: I go to this fancy store, William Sonoma.
6: Whatever. Yeah, that's your problem.
4: And then. And this lady was great. She was super nice.
9: Sure.
4: So I'm looking at
5: she's
4: this.
5: Making Williams. She's making Williams. She's raking it in.
4: We get this out of France, and then I'm informed, by the way, you can't put these in the dishwasher.
5: Oh, no. Yeah, most of those hoity-toity
4: this
5: luxury.
4: Reminded me, when I was building my house, we had to pick the driveway, whatever, concrete or whatever it is.
6: Yeah, or asphalt, whichever. Right. I don't know what you went with.
4: So we went, the builder goes, we've got to meet this guy. He lives 2 miles from you. I want to show you his driveway. So we get there, and there's this guy, this driveway guy.
6: Mm-hmm.
4: And he's showing me this driveway. This looks really cool. And after a few minutes, he goes, the one thing about it is you can't have it plowed. Now, for those of you that live in an area with snow, I went, what? He goes, this has to be.
6: Hand shoveled?
4: Hand shoveled. And I went, I'm out.
6: Why would it have to be hand shoveled?
4: For the same reason that they make cookware that can't go in the dishwasher. I worked my whole life to get a nice dishwasher, and I spend 20 minutes every night scrubbing pots.
5: Hmm. So you went with the ones you can't put in the dishwasher?
4: But I did some research yesterday, and I found a high-end brand that you could put in a dishwasher.
6: Oh, my God.
5: Is that right?
4: Yes.
5: So what are you going to do
6: with your others.
9: Yeah, can I have the old one?
4: I'm going to stealthily bring them in here. You guys can have them.
5: Oh. Okay.
4: They're the ones, some actor makes them.
6: Tucci? Stanley Tucci?
4: Yes, Stanley Tucci.
5: Ryan Reynolds. Oh, no.
4: Stanley Tucci makes cookware that you can't put in the dishwasher. Hey, Stanley, come over to my place and wash it. But can you imagine a driveway that you can't,
6: had to be pavers or something.
4: God knows what it was made of. I literally said you have to hand shovel it.
6: That would not happen in my house.
5: I've got it's not a long driveway, but it's good size. And, he really, when they plow my driveway, they get a lot of the yard, you know what I mean.
6: They got a lot of my asphalt last year, but I'm grateful if you're listening because I love you and I love that you plow my driveway.
4: I'm not supposed to be shoveling snow anyway.
5: Yeah, no. Me too.
4: But, I mean, who would buy that?
6: That guy did.
5: Well, you know what you have to do.
4: And by the way, his house wasn't that nice. I think he spent most of his money in the driveway. Kind of a crappy house.
7: I do need to say, just for the sake of most of our listeners, there are a few of us who still shovel our own.
5: That's exactly right.
7: Don't think you're listening to a show that's completely out of your realm. There are actual human beings on this show.
5: Right. Who feel?
4: I will say I get out there all the time with a shovel.
6: Sidewalk.
5: What you need is one of these. If you can't plow it, there are driveways that have heating elements underneath.
6: My neighbors across.

0: furniture needs unloaded. And honestly, I don't know what came over me, but I blurted out,
1: "Calm down, bitch."
0: She looked at me and said, "What did you say?" I said, "It was a joke I heard on the Bob and Tom show." She said, "Don't ever say that again."
2: Uh-huh.
0: And walked away. I fully blame Chick.
1: What?
0: For this happening.
2: Why you?
0: How the hell did
3: you keep,
0: that
3: you
0: happen?
3: Keep playing that recording.
0: But I don't
2: you
0: know.
2: You said it.
0: Yes.
3: I said it in character. People don't get jokes anymore.
0: In character.
3: Just kidding.
4: No, we knew that.
3: Oh, yeah,
4: we love it.
3: No. Not everybody listening.
0: This is pretty important to somebody.
4: If anything, that's very out of character for you.
0: Yeah.
2: Yeah.
0: You never use the B word. You wouldn't hear George Will saying the B word.
4: Yeah. You guys know I have that way. I hate it. I do not like that word. And I use it comedically. And it every time I lose a little bit of my soul.
0: I have a problem with that.
2: Cringe a bit inside.
4: Yes.
3: Yeah, I think we all have words we just don't like.
4: Yeah.
3: I've never liked the word fart.
1: I hate that word.
2: I hate the word poor.
0: I'm just going to go ahead and say
5: I've gotten used to it.
0: No, I hate the poor.
4: Well, what if somebody's pouring you a red wine?
2: Well, that's different. That's P-O-U-R.
3: Oh, I see. These are subtle distinctions. Dear Bob and Tom Show, as usual, I'm a few days behind. But you guys mentioned playing with one of those balsa wood or styrofoam airplanes as a kid.
0: With a propeller on the front, the rubber band engine.
3: I was a 90s baby. My dad was a retired mechanical engineer. He helped me build the famous Sky Bunny balsa airplane. We spent a lot of time flying that thing. One day we took it in the backyard. My dad wound up the propeller with the rubber band attached and let that baby go. We watched it soar into the sky. It was beautiful.
0: Mm-hmm.
3: And it soared right into the neighborhood pond.
2: Oh, no.
3: We had to use a fishing rod to eventually get it out.
0: You got
3: to
0: pull up.
3: It never quite flew after that maiden voyage. But to this day, the world-famous Sky Bunny hangs proudly in my garage.
4: Well, no. Oh, that's cool. That's a sweet memory.
3: That's Kevin from Winchester, Kentucky.
0: Winchester Cathedral is what Tom comes up with.
3: Everybody did. I didn't. Everyone spontaneously.
4: We did all jump into it.
0: Only because, never mind. It's not because it's top of mind with us.
3: No, it's
0: because you're here.
3: My contention would be that.
4: What, is this your contention?
3: Or it could be.
0: You have many contentions.
3: It could be Pat's contention.
4: That's a Seinfeld quote.
3: When the so-called British invasion took place, we got a lot of, it wasn't just great stuff from the Beatles. It's great stuff from the Dave Clark Five, Herman's Hermits.
0: Let's not go down.
3: Freddie and the Dreamers.
2: Okay. What?
3: There was a whole thing about British humor and British movies. And Winchester Cathedral, admittedly, a very odd song.
4: It is odd. It's a nice throwback. Those megaphone crooning.
3: That's one of those ones where I misunderstood the lyrics.
4: What do you think it said?
3: I thought he was saying, "Bo dangy, go down." I thought it was a sexual reference.
2: Bo dangy. The hell's bo dangy
0: mean? And if it was
4: apparently it's a sexual
0: reference, what the hell does bo dangy mean?
3: It was an anti-erection.
0: Still, even after all this time, you still get weirder every day. I don't know how it's possible.
4: Bo dangy, go down.
3: No, it's my friends and I, for some reason, that's what it said.
2: What do they say?
5: You're bringing me.
0: What the hell's wrong with you?
5: You're bringing me down.
3: Something. My baby left town.
5: Yeah.
3: Winchester. And it's. What was the name of that band? The New Vaudeville Band or something. Here, I'll play a little of it.
0: Yeah, please do.
3: It's got a very unusual vocal. Here we go.
6: Winchester Cathedral. You're bringing me down.
0: Man.
3: This is a big hit.
4: You guys allow this.
3: Right here.
5: Worse than I remember.
2: My baby left town.
3: Well, that's the first one. And the next time he sings it, he says, "Bo dangy, go down."
2: No, he doesn't.
3: I will.
4: I don't hate it. You guys hate it?
5: No, I don't hate it.
2: I kind of like it.
0: I tell you this. I hated it already, but I really hate it with him talking about it. See how that works.
3: Well,
4: I wonder if every one of their songs was that megaphony sound.
3: I think that was their only hit. I don't think that.
5: They had no follow-up.
4: Right, but if they had an album, you know.
3: I know, for example, Herman's Hermits had a handful of hits.
4: Sure.
2: Why did we talk about them?
3: Because British Invasion.

0: Asian. My whole point was there was a lot of, we didn't just get great music. There was a lot of British culture and remember
1: like the Herman's Hermit.
0: Do you remember the name of the street that was made famous by British rock and roll pop music fashion in that era? There was a specific street associated with
1: Penny Lane.
0: No, that came later.
2: Ashby? Carnaby Street.
0: It is Carnaby Street, ladies
1: Carnaby
0: and gentlemen.
1: Ladies and gentlemen.
0: Yeah.
1: I never heard of Carnaby Street.
3: Oh, sure, yeah.
0: Yeah, Carnaby Street was Twiggy and
4: bell bottoms
0: and like polka dots.
1: But that wasn't in lyrics. See,
2: but
1: was
2: Tom
1: it?
2: No,
4: mentions
2: it was
4: what people just
2: because okay. he's convinced everyone had a sister who worked
1: who was
2: in high
1: a supermodel
2: fashion.
1: That yeah. was friends with Twiggy.
2: Yes,
1: yeah.
2: of course.
0: No. I'll defend myself here.
4: No, you Michael Caine movies, Alfie, yeah. and all those sure, things yeah. have come over.
0: There was
4: they blow
0: was the,
4: up.
0: The British invasion was multicultural. No, sure.
2: pronged.
0: That's not the word I mean. It's all it right. was. It wasn't just music. It was music,
4: many
0: fashion, haircuts.
1: Gotcha.
0: I mean, the Beatles changed the whole world of men's hair.
1: Mm-hmm.
4: Were a lot of guys walking around with that?
2: Oh yeah.
4: Oh yeah.
2: Oh yeah.
4: Because it just see
2: it,
4: like.
0: It
4: to
0: took
4: me,
0: a
4: it's
0: while.
4: So obvious. It kept would be
2: getting,
4: like
2: kept getting changed.
4: Oh, so you like the Beatles, do you?
2: Yeah.
0: But yeah, there was all kinds of cool stuff at the British invasion. But there was some of it. In retrospect, seems a little dumb. Like doing the Freddy, which I love the great band Freddy and the Dreamers.
2: You don't mean that.
1: No, you don't.
4: Yeah, I have trouble
1: There's
4: believing
1: no
4: you
1: way
4: mean that
1: you
4: too.
1: Did the
4: you
1: know, Freddy.
0: It
1: you
0: brings
1: don't.
0: Back my youth.
2: No, you
4: okay,
2: don't.
4: So you legitimately liked them as a kid.
0: Yeah.
4: That
0: no.
4: makes sense.
0: Oh, I would do
4: that,
0: the Freddy.
4: That makes
1: Did
4: sense.
1: You really?
0: Watching Ed Sullivan with my dad, probably
1: okay.
0: thinking, well, probably no point in having a college fund for this kid. He's doing the Freddy.
2: Would you look at this fruit?
0: If you're not familiar with the Freddy, it's kind of like doing a...
2: standing
0: like
2: jumping.
0: Like a jumping jack with one leg up. It's well worth checking into.
2: It's well insane. Worth checking into.
0: And I love Freddy the Dreamers because the one guy always wore really badass shades. Really, really cool looking.
3: Were they on Ed Sullivan?
0: Oh, of course.
2: Oh. What do you mean?
1: What do you mean?
2: They co-hosted one week. What are you talking about?
3: I don't remember them being on Ed Sullivan.
2: Dear Bob and Tom Show, you guys were talking about when Tom wakes up every now and then he looks at his clock and it says 12:34.
4: Yes.
0: 1, 2, 3, 4.
2: 1, 2, 3, 4. And what to do if that happens? Larissa says, well, you count in the band, of course.
5: 1, 2, 1, 2, 3, 4.
0: Larissa, thank you.
4: What
0: thank
4: a terrible
0: you,
4: intro.
0: Yeah, I love that.
4: No,
2: thank
4: of course,
2: you for
4: I...
2: all the years of keeping me company and laughing out loud.
0: We once had a, I forget what client it was, but their phone number just had those numbers in it.
2: One,
0: in
2: two,
0: a different
2: three,
0: order. Yeah, oh. So Dean put it together. Be sure to call. And it was like, 3, 4, 1. An absolute
6: don't mess. Leave. Bob and Tom Extra continues in just a minute. Jeez.
7: Want to share a letter or comment? Our email is bobandtom@bobandtom.com.
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6: Jess Hooker at the news desk.
2: Hello.
6: That's not any news desk.
7: Oh, that's not just any news desk. It's the crunchy. Oh, no, wait a minute.
6: It's the incogni news desk. Crunchy incogni.
7: Remember that? Wasn't
6: not just for breakfast anymore.
7: It's not just any candy bar. It's crunchy. Was that what that was?
6: Chunky.
7: It's chunky. Sorry,
2: chunky.
7: We're not.
2: Chunky.
7: You're not chunky. Don't take that the wrong way.
2: And he talked like
5: I don't
2: this.
5: Think she was until you said, "Don't take it the wrong way."
8: Crossed my mind.
2: That's not any candy bar. That's chunky.
7: Well, very good.
5: Christy always does that kind of thing. Tom will go, "Yeah, Josh, you love pizza," and Christy will go, "That's so mean." And in my head, I go, "No." You saying that's so mean is what's mean.
6: Yeah.
5: Tom was making a joke. You're acting like it's fact.
7: And by the way, Josh, if you keep losing weight, I'm going to have to hire a new fat guy.
5: I knew it. Greg Warren had to do that when I lost weight once. He needed a new opener.
4: Because
5: he could, on the road, he had all these fat jokes he couldn't use.
6: Son of a gun. Really,
5: I was out. Bob Biggerstaff was in.
6: Oh!
2: Hey, buddy. Hey, buddy.
6: Hey, look what we got here, Tom. Are you ready?
9: Stupid world record.
6: The city of Germantown, Tennessee, hosted their annual, they call it the Running of the Weenies race over the weekend.
7: Now, before you jump to conclusions.
6: Yes.
7: It's not like a bunch of dudes.
5: Twice you wanted to say it.
6: Oh man,
7: it's
6: I don't know why I didn't say dicks.
4: What
6: I don't
4: know.
5: No, it was a
4: C's. Oh, okay.
5: It's not a bunch of
7: it's dogs.
6: What? Why doesn't a guy named Dick run the race and then it'd be Dick's Running of the Weenies? How about that?
7: They're dachshunds. They're sweet.
6: 66 dachshunds, or how do you feel about the term dash hounds?
5: I like both.
6: Uh-huh. Really?
5: Yeah.
7: So I don't understand. What's the distinction there?
6: I don't know.
4: It's where you're from, right?
6: I think they're saying the dachshund
7: is in Germany. Are they? Is it
6: a German word for dash hound, I guess. You know, they're
5: weren't they bred for? Go ahead.
6: Going into holes and vermin down there.
5: They were like ratters.
6: Weevils and
5: right.
6: Horrible things under the ground.
7: They're so sweet.
4: They're not so sweet.
6: No, they're not.
4: I've never met one that's
5: They're super territorial.
4: Yes.
6: I don't know what the stats are, but dachshunds are more likely to bite you than any other living
7: what?
5: Being. That's not true
4: at all.
5: It's actually golden retrievers, but the numbers are skewed. Don't worry about that.
6: I'm pretty sure it's what?
5: It's only because there are so many golden retrievers that the numbers are But dachshunds are sweet, but super they can be bitchy.
4: Yes. That's been my experience.
7: So this is a race of wiener dogs. Do we have any of the video on this? Look at that little guy.
5: I love him.
6: I like his
7: little
6: ear.
7: Scarf on. Good crowd. My God, look at that crowd.
6: Holy hell.
7: It's more people than they get at a Cleveland Guardians game.
5: There they go. And they're running on a dirt. Dirt.
7: And it looks like only two of them really know the rules. The other ones are.
5: Some don't run. Some just flat out don't.
4: Yeah. No,
6: they just stop.
7: There they go.
5: One goes completely sideways.
4: Yeah.
7: No. Look at that. They've got an albino one.
5: Well, no, it's just a blonde long hair.
4: An albino.
5: Look at that guy.
7: It's an albino dachshund.
5: Well, we'd have to check its eyes.
7: Old baby pink eye.
6: An albino dachshund. Let's see.
7: By the way, did you notice that big crowd?
4: Yeah.
7: I mean, it makes sense that dachshunds would put wiener dogs.
5: Yes.
7: Would put buns in the seats.
5: Very good. We'll allow it.
7: No.
5: No, we're allowed.
4: I like it.
7: Just thought of it. I think.
4: I like it.
6: Do we like it?
7: Worthy of it. It's almost a joke.
5: Right. That cuts the mustard. How about that one?
6: Hey! Very good.
4: I thought they were in costumes.
7: Oh, that's the other thing.
6: And 14 style of the 66 dachshunds, 14 stylish pups vied for best dressed hot dog at the Germantown Festival.
7: And the winner.
6: This year's race. This year's race was won by Loie.
5: L-O-I-E.
6: Loie is owned by Matt Wukash. And also a dog named Clara, owned by Mandy Hurdle, won the best dressed event. Dressed as Tennessee legend, icon, Dolly Parton.
7: And, oh. And I'm thinking that's going to be the costume of the year.
4: Yeah, you're probably right.
5: You look
4: right
5: at that dog's face underneath that is the wig. It's looking at us.
6: Yeah.
5: Now this, okay, there's a chicken. There's Woody and Buzz. That's funny.
4: That's cute.
5: Another Dolly Parton.
4: Yeah.
5: Many.
6: Yeah. Look at that. Look at that dog.
7: The dog looks very unhappy wearing a Dolly Parton wig.
5: I think it's got to be hot.
4: Yes.
5: Man, that's hot.
7: But yeah, I think Dolly Parton is going to be the big costume this year.
4: Yeah, I like that.
7: Among both men and women.
6: I think you're right.
7: Because isn't Dolly one of the icon
5: drag queens?
4: Yeah, that's a go-to.
6: Absolutely.
7: Yeah, so... Now, one of the things I did notice about the Dolly Parton dogs, since they're dachshunds, they can't give them the boobs because they would drag.
4: Yeah, they're too close to the ground.
7: Because they've got those little short little...
6: Sure, you know why they have long ears like that?
5: Why?
6: They almost touch the ground. It kicks up smells and odors for them, and it directs them to their nose.
7: That sounds legitimate.
6: Look it up.
5: How about that?
6: I'm being naysayed around here in silence, but it absolutely...
4: You lie a lot.
5: Clark Gable had the same thing.
6: Yeah, I did too. Clark Gable could smell Lauren Bacall from around the corner.
5: Yeah, Bacall's here.
6: That's right. Just on in here, sweetheart.
7: Just her birthday.
6: Yesterday. Betty.
7: Betty Persky.
6: Betty Perky.
5: Did she imprint on either of you when?
6: No.
7: No, that was
6: Lauren Bacall.
7: She was great.
5: Yeah, she is sultry.
7: Yeah, sultry, not milfish.
5: No.
6: What?
7: Milfish?
5: Not really milfish. She's almost like too... I don't know.
7: Would you say that Anne Bancroft was the original milf from the movie? The Graduate.
6: Yeah, but that's kind of a hat on a hat, don't you think? I mean, she's a beautiful woman.
7: No, but I'm saying, with respect to the notion of a movie MILF.
5: Right.
4: Yeah.
7: She predates Stifler's mom.
5: Sure. Yeah.
4: Oh, yeah.
7: I would think.
2: You mean Jennifer Coolidge? Is that
7: is that your Truman Capote or Jennifer Coolidge?
2: It's Jennifer Coolidge.
7: I get them confused.
2: You never know what I'm going to do.
6: That's perfect. Thank you, Jennifer.
7: Do you suppose people are betting on the wiener dog races?
6: Well, sure. Side bets?
7: Some poor guy talking to his bookie, about to get his legs broken. I thought little Oscar was going to take it this year. Little guy.
5: How did I know it would be round a kraut?
6: And this just in, a bulletin.
7: How many breeds of dogs do you think have a sort of a themed name? A lot of Chihuahuas probably named Pepe, and
5: I see.
7: A lot of people go. Do you think a lot of dachshunds either have German-esque names or hot dog related names?
4: Mm.
5: Yeah, maybe Frank. Yeah. Meyer. Well, Meyer's not much of a pet name.
6: It
5: is kind of funny.
6: It is said that, and this is not a lie, when you have a German Shepherd, you're supposed to train the German Shepherd in German.
7: Well,
4: I have heard that.
7: There's a couple of people that. I know a guy that has one of those.
6: A German Shepherd? And it understands German?
7: Well, it was trained by a German guy, the dog is terrifying. And his big favorite show is Hogan's Heroes, funny enough.
4: The dog or the train?
7: The dog.
5: I love that. The dog loved it.
6: This just in.
3: Extra!
6: A popular global fitness competition is changing its rules after an incident at the September 12th competition.
7: Editor's note, I had the story and did not give it to you because I thought you guys would be angry.
6: No, I don't know what would make...
7: Have you seen the photographs?
6: What would make me angry about
7: this?
6: It's
7: awful.
6: Australian professional athlete Joanna Wittrich won the race at High Rocks in Beijing. The victory did not come without a struggle.
7: It's like Hydrox cookies.
4: Yes.
5: All right.
6: During the race, Wittrich experienced fecal incontinence, but continued competing.
5: This is not uncommon, right?
6: Absolutely.
7: But the problem was, this is an indoor-outdoor event.
6: Despite the incident, judges and officials did not instruct her to stop prompting concerns about potential health and safety risks for other competitors.
7: Well, the other people were upset because she was dropping oil slicks like the Batmobile. I mean, it was just disgusting. I deliberately didn't bring this to your attention because it's so
5: bad. She's really leaking.
4: Yes.
7: Yeah, and the photographs are awful.
6: The incident sparked online debate. Some people have supported Weitrich for her perseverance.
5: Sure.
6: Others suggested her accident posed a potential biohazard. She addressed the incident.
7: It's so bad. I'm not making this up. Some of the photographs of this, they pixelate it.
5: Yeah. I see.
6: No way.
7: Yeah, it's rough.
6: Yeah, there aren't any pictures of the article I have. No.
4: Is there a big cash prize for this?
5: Right.
4: Like, is there a reason she didn't just go, I'm done?
7: It's actually, I used to run cross country and it happened.
5: Right.
7: A lot of puking, but also every once in a while you'd get behind a guy.
4: Uh-oh.
5: It can get things moving a little more than you want.
7: Made me run faster.
5: Yeah.
6: Is that right?
5: Well,
6: go hard. She says, go hard or go home. A win is a win.
5: Yeah.
6: Thank you for the support. I'll be back soon.
5: Yeah, give her, I don't know, give her some grace.
7: I didn't want it.
5: Unless before the race she was saying, hey, I'm going to crap so that people.
7: No.
4: That doesn't appear to be the case.
5: Right.
6: Her coach, Chris Bayens, said what happened was an extraordinary set of circumstances that were unforeseen, rapidly evolving, and almost impossible to comprehend.
7: It was, like I said, I deliberately didn't bring the story because I knew you guys would be mad.
5: Does the word deluge come to mind?
7: Yeah.
5: I mean, how? Yes. I mean, it's awful.
4: Yeah, it's bad.
7: The word craptacular, which I think is in the dictionary now.
6: There you go.
7: It's awful. Poor thing.
6: Yeah.
7: Yeah.
6: So she's okay now.
7: This is why you wipe down your gym equipment, ladies and gentlemen.
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11: Good morning. Drought conditions are bad in areas of northwestern Wisconsin for only the second time since it began tracking conditions in 1999. U.S. Drought Monitor shows areas of exceptional drought, its most severe category, in portions of Ashland, Bayfield, Douglas, Iron, and Sawyer counties. A cybersecurity incident hit Stevens Point last week. City leaders say they detected some suspicious network activity on Wednesday morning, which turned out to be unauthorized access to its servers by an outside group. The incident has caused intermittent phone and email outages. This time, officials emphasized no sensitive resident or employee data was taken or exposed. Mayor Mike Wiese said they are working with appropriate state and federal agencies to investigate. And discourse about AI, what its future is, may have been muddled by marketing. That's the message from Madison College marketing professor Steve Knoll, who says artificial intelligence has been around for decades for programs that make large amounts of data more concise. Knoll is predicting a crash in the AI market where several of the big tech firms will fall out of the market, much like the dot-com bubble of the 1990s. In sports, a 72-yard touchdown pass from quarterback Colton Joseph to senior tight end Jacob Harris with 1:13 left gave the Badgers a come-from-behind victory at Penn State Saturday, 24-20. The defense, led by linebacker Mason Poza, limited the Nittany Lions to 233 yards in total offense. Badgers take on Michigan State at Camp Randall Saturday for homecoming. And St. Louis made it close with a couple of late-game home runs, but the Brewers won 6-4 yesterday, their 103rd victory of the year. Brewers now have a bye in the first round of the playoffs. They'll take on the winner of the series between the Cubs and San Diego.
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12: Some patches of fog are possible on the morning commute today. Otherwise, mild to start out the week with mainly sunny to partly cloudy skies and a high of 74. Cooling off to about 52 degrees tonight with more patches of fog possible early Tuesday morning. And then 71 for the high on Tuesday with mainly cloudy skies and a chance for showers later in the day. Rain is expected from about Tuesday night through as late as Thursday morning. 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

0: 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In fact, Adolf loved his beer so much, his last wish was to be interred in a giant vat of Schatz. So come on, when it's time to take a load off, crack open a Schatz.
1: You will say, hooray, cause relief is on its way. No more.

0: 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And don't forget, Schatz light, Schatz dark. And for those with diverticulitis, proctitis, and polyposis, doctors direct them to try new Schatz red. 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A division of Frigimal Industries, Flushing, New York.
1: You know, whether you agree with Christy and say that's disgusting, or with Bob and say that's hilarious, that's the way to start a Monday.
2: And nice, healthy Schatz.
1: With a little Schatz beer.
2: Because today is National Drink a Beer Day.
1: Well, how about that?
2: We're going to play all of our beer features today.
1: Wonderful. Well, Schatz may just be my favorite. There's Jess Hooker at the Incogni News Desk.
3: Hi, Joshy.
1: There's Pat Godwin.
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5: Hello, sir.
1: Ace Cosby there.
6: Hey, Josh.
1: I'm Josh Arnold, and collectively, we are all the Bob and Tom Show, live from the O'Reilly Auto Parts Studios. And there he is, Tom.
2: Thank you very much, Josh. Well done on that intro. Today is National Drink a Beer. Did you have the? I think I gave you the actual stats on this.
3: Yeah.
2: And there's apparently two different beer drink. What does it say over there?
3: September 28th is National Drink a Beer Day. The unofficial holiday celebrates everything from lagers and ales to IPAs and stouts. No one seems to know who actually created National Drink a Beer Day. The date falls during Oktoberfest season and is also sometimes listed as the birthday of Arthur Guinness, who founded the Guinness Brewery in Dublin in 1759.
1: Okay.
3: And apparently beer needs more than one holiday, because National Beer Day is April 7th and International Beer Day is in August.
1: Ah, we missed International Beer Day.
2: Yeah, I know that... National Beer Drinking a what is it? Today's National Drink a Beer Day.
3: Yes.
2: Or as my Uncle Chuck called it, Monday.
3: Yeah.
2: Comma, morning.
3: Well, it's National Drink Beer Day. I'm sorry. So you could have more than one. It's not drink a beer.
2: Oh, sorry. Well,
3: that's a completely different day.
2: Uncle Chuck. I think he would only have one before he'd hit the bourbon real hard.
1: Is anyone else tired of all the IPAs? Can we just take a break?
3: I can't drink them.
1: Like, it's an entire thing in the supermarket now is 900 different kinds of IPAs. Back it off. We don't need that much hops.
3: Yeah.
2: Yeah, I just think it's cool, though, that there are a lot of fun local beers.
3: For sure.
2: I know it may be the market may be a little crowded, but it is, especially some of the names. What was the one we had last week that you guys were familiar with it, too? And they,
1: Shock Top?
2: Shock Top. Yeah, Shock Top. But what was their new... They had some...
3: Was it a pumpkin flavor? I assume, because they usually have a pumpkin flavor.
2: There's a bunch of those.
1: It was definitely Halloween themed, because... it was candy corn.
3: Oh, that's, there you go.
1: Yeah.
2: And I forgot, we were going to ask you to get some of that.
3: Yeah, I got to get... I have to go to the grocery store today. I have to get candy corn for our candy corn milk, and we're going to chase it with candy corn beer, so...
1: Oh, boy. And then we're all going to run right to the restroom.
2: And the candy corn... milk, isn't that for essentially you're going to make a candy corn coffee?
3: Yeah, that's what we're going to make, a candy corn latte. I'm going to do it today. I'm going to soak the candy corn in the milk overnight tonight so we can have it tomorrow.
1: Okay.
2: And I assume, I don't know, candy corn I assume is just sugar.
3: It is. It's a lot of corn syrup, a lot of sugar.
2: So I'm a big fan.
3: Yeah.
2: I was in Alexandria, Virginia over the weekend.
1: Very nice.
2: I'll tell you what, it was one of those scenes from a movie. We were at this little street fair right downtown.
1: Have the leaves started to turn yet?
2: I don't think so.
1: Okay.
2: It's right there on the Potomac. Yeah. If you've never seen the Potomac, think the ocean. It is really big.
1: In spots for sure.
2: Spread out and big. But downtown Alexandria, Virginia is right by Reagan Airport.
3: Mm-hmm.
2: And planes are coming in every 2 minutes, and I can assure you of that, because when we landed, we circled D.C. for 45 minutes, which is really cool because you can see the monuments and everything. Planes were landing, and if you recall, there was a full moon.
3: Yeah. Mm-hmm.
2: Check local listings.
3: Yes.
1: It's usually full everywhere.
2: Well, the joke would be, see. Anyway, it's just like if you were filming a movie, you'd want – the planes where we were standing, they would go right across the moon. It was just so,
4: oh, that's cool.
2: So cool. And there was a great street magician.
4: And I wait, what?
3: Uh-oh.
2: A street magician. I love this guy.
4: At the airport?
2: No.
4: Oh.
2: You were in downtown Alexandria, and there's the Potomac at the end of the street, and the airport's right across the river, kind of down there. But there was a really good street magician. I can't figure out how he did any of his tricks. Took his hat off, put it down, and then there was a giant melon underneath it. I'm like, what?
4: Weird.
3: That's fun.
2: And there's like his hands or his sleeves are up. It was great.
3: Yeah.
2: But I did discover something. I didn't know this was possible. I like to begin my Saturday mornings by going out to a coffee shop and having a bagel and cream cheese. And I took one bite of the bagel. I asked at the front desk, is there a nice, because there was a Starbucks right down the street. But I like going to the mom and pop.
3: Yeah.
5: Mom and pop when you're.
2: So what's the best coffee place? So I walked for an endless, I walked down the street early first thing in the morning, walked in. I didn't know it was possible to ruin a bagel, but apparently you can.
4: Well, they do.
2: I don't know. I got a plain bagel and it tasted awful.
5: Now, did you wake up your poor daughter out of bed to go with you, or did she stay in the hotel?
2: She stayed in the hotel.
3: Did you go to Joe Theismann's Steakhouse?
2: No, I didn't have time.
3: Oh.
2: But the other thing was they had their cream cheese came in like those foil tubes instead of the little ramekin.
4: That's the first sign it's going to be a horrible bagel.
6: I agree.
2: And then so I couldn't get it open, and I finally used my teeth. Not a great idea. Squeezed it out, and just like Friday morning here, it was spoiled.
5: Spoiled.
2: Yeah. Just awful. I didn't know there was an end date on cream cheese. Apparently there is. And even though it was Philadelphia brand, although that's not Philadelphia, Pennsylvania.
5: No, that's New York, yeah.
2: Philadelphia, in any event.
6: Well, the brand can't help that the turnover was
2: right. So I guess it was a message. Don't finish this bagel because it tastes awful and there's no cream. The coffee was okay, but
6: oh, it's like we're at some Christy how her trip was. Hey, how was your vacation? I ate a terrible bagel.
5: Cream cheese was sour.
2: No, I had a great. No, it was great. I'm just saying that was but the day improved as the day went on.
6: Nice. Well, that's good.
2: The guy in the plane next to me. Did you guys see the picture?
3: No.
5: Yeah,
3: no.
5: I saw. Yeah, that was rough. Yeah.
2: Shoes off, barefoot the whole time.
3: Oh, okay.
6: Was there an odor?
2: Oh yeah.
6: There was an odor.
2: Oh yeah.
6: Yeah, that's unfortunate.
2: I've got a photograph. I knew you wouldn't believe me, so I took pictures. I can post it. But I did get my shoe shined at the airport. That was awesome.
3: We did see that picture.
2: Ah, it was great.
6: It's blowing up the net.
3: Yes.
6: You got thousands and thousands.
5: You know, when
6: of
5: your pants are up, those shoes look crazy. The way they look like you have some kind of military boot.
2: They're French hiking boots.
6: They are strange.
2: One more. Yeah, I got them on right now. Yeah, these are from the fine people at Rossignol that make a very fine ski.
3: Is it a pointy toe? It looked like a pointy toe in the picture.
2: No.
3: No? Okay.
2: It's a regular boot.
3: No, it's not a regular boot, my friend. I promise you.
6: They're kind of kinky, yeah.
2: I've got three different kinds of them.
6: Nice.
2: So
5: I like them a lot. Does Kelly like those boots?
2: Of course not.
6: I kind of like them too.
5: I thought she would. They're cool.
2: Funny enough, there we go. There's the photo.
5: See, you look like you're skiing in the airport. That's what I'm skating.
2: But I didn't have to take them off getting on the plane. Except when I in Washington at Reagan Airport, I had to take them off.
3: Yeah,
6: Let me ask you something. Did you have the shoe shiner take that photo?
2: Uh huh. Yeah, I did.
3: I thought about that too.
5: You know, you could go with a more colorful sock. That's
3: the angle of that photo. You look like you're 7 feet tall.
6: Right. The perspective is real weird.
4: Yeah,
6: it's almost like a Shel Silverstein drawing.
2: Yeah, I had the guy take the picture. I knew you'd want to see it.
5: Yeah.
2: And by the way, while I was sitting there, someone I know came by. Hi, how are you? I'm just fine. Some friends of mine. But we'll find out what's going on in the world. Once again, it's National Drink a Beer Day.
4: Now, did you roll your jeans up, or does he roll your jeans up?
2: No, I rolled them up.
4: Oh, okay.
6: Oh, that's a good question, though. Does the shiner roll them up?
4: That's what I was
3: curious. The lady that does my pedicure, she always rolls up my pants.
4: Yeah. Oh, okay.
3: Yeah. I don't mean for her to, but
2: I didn't want to get shoe polish on my jeans.
6: Oh no, yeah, right.
2: But I like to get there early to the airport. Chick and I are the same, and
6: there are way worse places to relax.
1: Honestly, I think you can relax.
5: Get there early, read something. Yeah, don't be stressed.
1: Not bad.
2: And all these airports, they have every kind of food known to man now. It's terrific.
3: Oh, yeah.
2: Unless
5: Cinnabon.
2: You're, oh, wait a minute. I can do one 1% whiner. Unless you're on Eleuthera Island in the Bahamas, where you're essentially put in a prison cell with a candy bar machine.
1: What I like about airport food is how reasonable the price is.
5: Yeah.
1: It's not like they know they've got you locked in a building. They so they everything's real cheap.
4: It's like you're paying to DoorDash without the DoorDash. Somehow exactly. Doubled in price.
2: Yeah, and also there's no incentive. The people that work there know that you've got no choice.
1: Oh yeah, no, there's not a lot of joy in.
2: Most of them really they have to have a suicide prevention tattoo. Yeah, here's the number because they're so miserable.
1: You don't often hear a "my pleasure" at the end.
3: No.
2: Yeah, I don't know what's going on there. They must hire them from the mental house just before you leave section. We're gonna have a great day today. Pat, you got some songs for us?
5: Sure. It's beer day. I got a couple beer things going on.
2: Okay. Anybody done any Halloween prep yet?
1: Yeah. Uh-huh. Yeah, I went to my first spirit store yesterday, or my first visit to a spirit store, so that was fun.
2: Yeah.
5: Is that just all costumes? What is that about?
1: Costumes, props, animatronics.
5: Oh, really?
1: All kinds of fun stuff.
2: Now, see, the animatronics thing, you've never seen anything funnier. As you may know, I have a brand new puppy. We encountered one of those talking skeletons.
3: Oh yeah!
2: This dog was so terrified. who wouldn't be? It's a talking skeleton.
1: Oh yeah!
2: You've never seen one before, and you're a dog. What the hell's that? This portion of the Bob and Tom Show. We have some pretty good advice for you. It's from Incogni, because Ms. Hooker is sitting at the Incogni news desk. Incogni is, I'll tell you what, I'm going to tell you the story. This comes to us from Batavia, Illinois. It was 2:40 in the morning. A woman sees a flashlight and a shadow outside her window. Police later say the man in her backyard was a registered sex offender, a convicted criminal from 2004. He had taken a key card and let himself into her bedroom and watched her sleep. Pretty scary, huh? How did he find out about the lady and get her home address? Well, that's what Incogni is all about. It's about getting you off of those lists. This guy had, quote-unquote, researched the woman. And these lists that you can buy out there, I mean, they're literally are lists like you could find a list of recently widowed women between the ages of 25 and 40 or what. They're all out there. And think about all the times you filled out forms and blah, blah, blah. All that stuff gets plugged into the internet. And it gets turned into lists, and you can buy these lists. I'm not trying to sell you the lists. I'm trying to get you off of them. That's what Incogni is all about. It's about getting you removed, from these a variety of these lists in the hopes of keeping your information a little more private. And we all get those things every day where suddenly you get a text going, "Hey, missed you last time I was in town. Give me a ring." These are all scams. We've also all gotten emails that look really official from our bank. It's a scam. It's really hard to tell what's real and what isn't anymore. One of the helpful things you can do is get off the list. That's what Incogni is all about. And it's like the word incognito, I-N-C-O-G-N-I. If you go to incogni.com, you can get 60% off if you use my name. And in the case of this lady who had the guy standing at the foot of her bed, he paid $2 to get her address. So get your name and all your stuff off the market. When Christy started, she had a staggering, what'd she say, 480 lists that she was on?
3: Yes.
2: And it'll get whittled down after a few weeks. So this can be really helpful. 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It's incogni.com/Tom, I-N-C-O-G-N-I, incogni.com/Tom to get 60% off, and it's a very nominal fee to begin with. Coming up, a lot of cool stuff in the world of news, some amazing games in the world of sports. Chick is a little under the weather, although I'm sure he's feeling a lot better because the Washington Commanders had a big win yesterday.
1: Yeah, they did.
2: So in spite of his illness, he's probably wearing his Washington Commander. Well, he's wearing his throwback Washington Redskins underpants, if I know Chick. We'll be talking to you about some of that stuff coming on. Also, two hilarious, let me rephrase that. Two interesting stories in the world of college fraternities. One of them involving good old-fashioned live goldfish and possibly the worst haircut I've ever seen coming up in the news. We are in the O'Reilly Auto Parts studios. 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
7: Some patches of fog are possible on the morning commute today. Otherwise, mild to start out the week with mainly sunny to partly cloudy skies and a high of 74. Cooling off to about 52 degrees tonight with more patches of fog possible early Tuesday morning. And then 71 for the high on Tuesday with mainly cloudy skies and a chance for showers later in the day. Rain is expected from about Tuesday night through as late as Thursday morning. From the WCW News Shell 7 studio, I'm First Alert Meteorologist Beth Furman.
3: Hey, it's the Bob and Tom Show. We are live from the O'Reilly Auto Part Studios. Thank you for joining us. Jess Hooker is at the Incogni News Desk.
8: Hello.
3: Pat Godwin's next to her.
9: Hey, Josh.
3: He's got his Instruments de Musica.
9: Oh.
3: I may have just invented that phrase there. There's Jeff Oskey.
10: Yeah, man.
3: He's at the Sports Desk. And at the Engineering Board, it's Ace Cosby.
11: Hello.
3: I'm Josh Arnold. There's Tom.
11: Good morning. Hello, everybody. Thank you very much for joining us. Let's see now. I'm back from my... took a weekend off.
3: Autumnal excursion. That's
11: going
3: nice.
11: To our nation's capital. It's pretty cool seeing the monuments and everything.
3: It sure is, isn't it?
11: Yeah, flying over. So that was great. I did. I got a new breakfast food I'd never seen before.
3: Really?
11: I want to do this in quiz form. I have a feeling Ms. Hooker might know this.
8: Okay. I'm ready.
11: I ordered a. I think it was called something like egg in a hole or something. And at first I thought it might be what I make, which is you take a piece of bread, you take a shot glass, and you put a hole in the middle with the shot glass.
8: Sure.
11: And then you put an egg in the frying pan. I'm sorry, you put the bread in the frying pan, throw an egg in. And sometimes it's called a gas house or a bookity-bookity, it was called. So I ordered this thing. It was whatever it is, egg and but it came in an oval-shaped large bagel.
8: Oh, nice.
11: Have you ever seen these?
8: No.
11: And so I did a little research. And by the way, it was great. So imagine an elongated bagel, a little bit bigger. Mm-hmm. And then there's two poached eggs inside it.
3: Yum.
11: And then avocado. It was just fantastic. It's called a Jerusalem bagel.
3: Ah.
11: Have you ever heard that?
8: Oh, yes. I've made those, actually. I know exactly what you're talking about. I have a picture on my phone. Yes.
11: Yeah, but just perfect for doing a thing with eggs inside it.
8: Yeah.
11: And I mean, I suppose, I don't know if technically if they poached the eggs and then dropped them in there or if they put the whole thing in a frying pan and then.
8: I bet they warm everything up together, yeah.
9: Do they use cheeses from Nazareth on the Jerusalem?
11: Thank you, Pat. That is a very fine joke.
3: Cheeses?
11: There has to be a cheese shop in Nazareth, Pennsylvania.
9: You know what? There actually is. I swear to God, there is.
3: Cheeses of Nazareth.
11: Yeah, it has to be. Yeah. But that's a great joke, Pat. That is funny. But it was delicious, so I want to see if... I know there's a cool bagel shop near Jeff's house. I wonder if they have those.
3: Yum.
8: I can make some.
11: I've never seen them. I go to... There's a bagel shop I go to all the time. But
8: yeah.
11: Anyway, just a little bit of exotic breakfast for
3: We'd
11: me.
3: Love them, Jess. Yeah,
8: yeah, I could try it. Okay. I was at an NFL game yesterday, and I had two people as I was walking through the crowd say, "Hooker Baker."
3: Yeah, my mom.
8: So Cindy started a trend.
3: Referred to Hooker the Cooker as Hooker Baker. I like that. By the way, my mom very.

0: want it the same temperature as everything else when I'm eating it on the
1: burger. No. You want that.
0: You want to feel the cold against the hot burger?
1: Oh, absolutely. That's a little more sophisticated palate. You'll find.
0: Interesting.
1: Now, we do have condiments in the news today in a way you will never expect it.
0: Up the butt?
1: No. Well, I don't know. Probably. Because it involves a fraternity hazing.
0: Oh, yeah. Then there is a chance.
1: We'll get, yeah. The odds are some poor freshman had to take it anally. But
0: Heinz Heine.
1: Yeah. We'll find out about that coming up. At this point in the show, we're supposed to read letters, aren't we? I have a stack of them over here. Does anybody else have any?
2: I do.
1: Okay. Well, you want to start off?
2: Sure. Let's see. The AVN, this is for Josh, the AVN awards are fast approaching. I want to make sure that
1: can I clarify?
2: Sure.
1: This is not a bird thing. It's not avian.
2: No,
1: it's
2: AVN.
1: AVN. What does it stand for?
3: Adult Video News.
1: Oh, thank you, Ace.
2: There you go.
1: Do they have their own newspaper?
0: They did. It was like the variety of porn. Yeah. Like it was
3: hot. In ratings.
0: Oh, yeah.
1: Jeez. How embarrassing. I mean, really.
0: Well, I mean, when you have it, it was like it's a $2 billion industry or whatever.
4: I suppose. Yeah, a lot of embarrassment going on there, huh?
1: I mean, really. So what does your dad do? Oh, he's the editor of AVN Magazine.
0: Oh, so you're rich.
2: Well, Scott from Toledo wants to make sure that Tom has reserved a hotel and a press pass for you and Willie and Jeff to go this year.
0: Oh, to the AVNs in Vegas?
2: Yeah.
0: Yeah, I'm down.
2: Yeah.
1: Didn't you say that they're really boring?
0: I have heard from a few people that it is boring.
5: Mm. Oh,
0: especially the award of the gel. That.
5: So. A bunch of women walking around topless is boring.
0: The awards themselves, they're in like prom dresses. Well,
5: right,
0: no, I mean,
5: but like there's a whole floor of like,
0: oh, the convention itself might be fun.
5: I'm going for the convention.
0: Yeah.
1: Why?
0: But the other thing is apparently everyone just gets so sick. Because it's in like January or February or something, and they're all flying. Like, so, like, apparently by the end of the week, everyone is sick. They call it the avian flu, which is brilliant. But apparently, you just get sick.
5: Oh, maybe I'm out.
1: But I mean, I think the award, the speeches of the winners have to be hilarious. Well, I want to thank my mom and dad. They'd be so proud of me for winning the deepest anal award.
0: I mean, some are like that, yeah.
4: Wow. Are the awards specific for certain acts?
0: Oh, yeah. Like, so specific it's comical.
4: Oh.
0: Yeah. I don't watch them or anything like that. Right, I don't care. I know they used to at least show them on Showtime. Do they still?
3: Yeah.
0: Yeah, I know. I think, Ace, you may watch every year.
3: Yeah.
0: Yeah.
3: It's hilarious.
1: Well, this is a great letter. This comes to us from Jeff. He goes, I recorded the Indiana Fever game yesterday. When I went home to watch it, it had been recorded in Spanish. I don't know what happened, but I couldn't change it to English. So I watched the game while listening to the music of Tubular Bells.
0: Enjoying a little Exorcist theme.
1: I don't know how that would happen. I guess, yeah, it makes sense, though, if somehow the setting was on... was on Spanish.
0: Yeah.
1: Good to know that the games are being broadcast for those that speak Spanish to enjoy. So there's the positive end of that. I maybe someone out there knows how to get them into English if you
0: record it that way. That's it. Yeah, you're done. Yeah.
3: Too late.
1: God, that would be a great scene in a movie where someone has to get a, you know, some really key NFL game, and then it comes back to them, and it's in Japanese. Trying to figure it out.
0: The scores of this.
1: Well, the way Chick feels about football, he wouldn't care. He turns the sound down. Anyway, Dear Bob and Tom Show, I am from Corning, Arkansas. Oh, I know there's a Corning, New York, of course.
4: Oh, yeah.
1: He's from Corning, Arkansas. This is from Lonnie.
0: Corning where?
1: Arkansas.
0: Corning where?
1: Oh, I see.
4: Come on, Tom. I know it's early. I know it's early.
1: That's no Jesus of Nazareth.
0: Well, no.
1: But it's pretty close.
0: Yeah. I mean, hey, just because the guy in front of you gets a home run doesn't mean I can't bat. I can't hit a double.
1: I appreciate it.
4: Corning where?
1: I appreciate it.
4: I liked it.
1: You beat out a single out of that one. I enjoy listening to your show. I am only 30 years old, but I love

0: when you played the Johnny Quest theme song. I used to watch that as a kid. They were reruns. Yeah, Johnny, I don't know why I love Johnny Quest. It was about adventure. The guy was an award-winning scientist, and he had race bands.
1: Award-winning.
0: Oh, award. We won the, he won the Cold Guacamole Award.
1: He was getting the MacArthur Grant, I think.
0: James MacArthur, the actor. Not
2: the animation was crude, as I recall. Is that?
0: To a degree. Yeah. But it was the story that was cool.
2: Oh, yeah. It's always the story.
0: And Race, guy's name was Race Bannon, and Dr. Quest. He was a scientist, and Race Bannon.
3: His name was Race Banning?
0: Bannon.
3: Oh.
0: B-A-N-N-O-N.
3: Well, it was a different
0: time. He would go on to become, his son became a political commentator, I believe. The Johnny Quest theme sounds a little bit something like this. You're talking about this. Just the drums and everything.
1: That's a little thin, isn't it?
0: Oh, it's great.
2: It's very thin.
0: It's great stuff.
1: It's
0: great,
1: like,
0: horns.
1: They had the band playing in the studio, but somebody recorded it with a handheld recorder. Or, hey, guys, I'm just going to record that on my phone.
0: Don't you have
1: to agree. The recording sucks.
0: My hearing isn't good enough. I was getting to the essence of...
1: which is completely lost?
0: The sound.
1: Because of... Why? Well, I'm getting to the essence of the sound. It's thin.
4: Not good.
0: Well, I'm sure by the time that it
2: taped it off the TV
0: goes through the sound chain here at the radio station, I know the guys have done a great job.
1: You mean the thing that makes the sound better? Yes. What are you talking about?
2: Compression, it sounds fantastic.
0: Speaking of horns, we do have this letter. Dear Bob and Tom Show writes, Riley. Is Riley a he or a she?
1: It could be either.
0: Okay. let me see if I can tell from this. Dear degenerates, I was listening to an episode. You were debating about wind instruments, debating if the saxophone or the trumpet is sexier. Ah, okay. You missed the hidden gem. I've encountered several events where the trombone player sets the tone. In my opinion, trombone is going neck and neck, I see, with the saxophone. Well, thank you very much.
4: That's a guy.
3: Yeah, who wrote that, PJ?
0: Then at the end, by the way, then at the end it says, calm down, bitch.
1: Yeah, that's a guy.
0: Okay.
1: Calm down, bitch.
0: There you go. Thank you, Riley. We certainly appreciate your input. Any more letters?
3: Dear Tom and Jeff, normally no one would care but me, but how did you do on Wordle Friday? The word was cops, C-O-P-S-E, which we all thought was not a word.
0: I got it, and I emailed you, and I said it was the only... I just did a bunch of random letters until this might work. Boom. I've never heard the word.
3: Do you know the word, Josh? You're smart. C-O-P-S-E.
1: It's one I know I've read it, but I had to look it up. I couldn't tell you what
3: I've
1: it means.
3: I believe it's a grouping of trees.
0: Yeah.
3: A group. Yes. I looked it up.
1: I've had to look it up a couple times.
0: Yeah. Wordle fans.
3: Aaron, this is from Aaron, the guy. So we're going to assume it's a male.
1: Oh, okay.
3: Aaron.
0: Oh, that's it?
1: That letter was from Aaron.
3: I'm sorry. I'm sorry. I got another one. We talked about fish hooks being removed. This is from Fishcod93. All right. Hey, he was catfishing. He ended up with a 7-0 hook through his finger all the way to the nail. Mm. He couldn't afford to go to the hospital, so he pushed it all the way through and cut it off.
1: I mean, if you're going to cut it off yourself, you have to push it all the way through.
3: It said, that being said, I nearly almost fainted shoving the hook the rest of the way through. Love the show. Thanks for all the laughs.
1: I have no doubt. 7-0.
3: Man, Cole. That's from Cole. Man, you're a bigger man than me.
4: So you have to push it all the way through because you would get the barb.
3: If you try pulling it back out.
1: The willpower that takes, I can't even. I guess you want it out so bad. Maybe it's
0: I
1: never know.
0: When we come back, we got a guy that's going to answer the question about, do you get to keep the bullet when you get shot?
1: Oh, I would hope so.
0: We're going to find out from someone who's been there.
1: Okay.
0: And the answer is, yikes. We'll find out all about that. And you can reach us, by the way, bobandtom@bobandtom.com, or just go to our website at bobandtom.com. We get a little thing you can click on. It'll get right to us. Right now, every weekend, you probably notice you're out there buying stuff, and you keep going, wow, everything sure seems to be more expensive, isn't it? 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
1: Running things, it's Ace Cosby.
5: Hey, Josh.
1: I'm Josh Arnold. There's Tom.
6: Hello, everybody. Thank you very much for joining us. I will urge you to take some time, perhaps starting tomorrow, to make your pigskin picks. It's all about winning a $500 gift certificate from Steven Singer Jewelers. We'll have our winner of week three coming up tomorrow. Obviously, week three concludes this evening with the Monday night football game. The idea is to pick the winners. Each week we've had some great winners already, and of course the winner gets to pick against Chick McGee.
1: You got to know your spreads, though. That's important.
6: In the famed Shoe-In of the Week. Only for the Chick McGee Shoe-In of the Week, not for Bob and Tom's pigskin pick.
1: Are you sure about that?
6: I'm positive.
1: Okay.
6: The only spread you need is, what was the famous one? I can't believe it's not butter.
1: Sure.
6: I can remember my mom tasting that, and she goes, I can. She was not a margarine fan. Nor am I.
1: No. Yeah, I grew up on it. And now I'm...
7: Do they still sell it?
2: Yeah.
1: Well, I didn't realize... Growing up, I thought country crock was butter.
2: I did, too. Yeah.
1: And because that's what we had.
6: And crock is the appropriate name.
7: It's not butter?
2: No, country crock is not butter at all.
7: We had that, too.
4: Which one was the talking butter? Was that parquet?
1: It was parquet.
6: Yes.
4: And that was not real butter, right?
1: Right.
2: Also,
1: and then my grandma always used Oleo.
6: Yep.
1: She was big on that.
6: My aunt would always say, you know, in the early days, in certain states, this is true, it couldn't be yellow.
1: Oh.
6: It had to be white because the butter lobby
2: got you.
6: It didn't want people getting fooled. So my aunt would always go, they used to sell a little packet of powder. You'd whip it.
7: Yeah.
6: Apparently, you'd put this powder in the white and stir it up so it looked like butter.
7: That sounds delicious.
1: Oh. Yeah.
6: I just love the awkwardness of the name. I can't believe it's not butter. The last product I can think of that had a name that ungainly. What was it? It was
5: Gee, your hair smells.
6: Was it called? I think it was Gee, your hair smells terrific. That was the name of a shampoo. I'm not kidding. You can look it up.
4: Like, not their slogan. That
6: no.
4: was
6: No, no,
4: the
6: that
4: whole
6: was the
4: title?
6: Name of the shampoo. Oh. Gee, your hair smells terrific. And then their douche didn't do quite as well. I thought that was just a little bit too upfront.
7: I had a butter bit for my first open mic that completely bombed. This is true. I had a little jingle. You want to hear it?
1: Yeah.
7: But it bombed.
2: Okay.
7: Yeah. If you think it's butter, but it's not, don't eat it.
1: yeah, that's
7: nothing.
6: That's because the original was, if you think it's butter, but it's not, it's chiffon, right?
7: I remember.
2: Is that another butter?
6: No, that was their slogan.
7: Yeah.
6: Am I right, Ace?
1: So you're doing a parody of it's snot. Yeah, of course.
6: No, but you're doing a parody of the if you think it's butter, but it's not, it's chiffon.
1: You know, Pat just kind of wanted
7: to... throwing things out there.
6: No,
7: there's no need to...
1: Pat wasn't defending
7: it. Bomb.
1: He wasn't defending
7: it. Yeah.
6: No,
7: not have to go,
6: no, you're not setting
7: such...
6: up the joke.
7: No, well, obviously, that's the point of it.
1: No.
7: Now, let's do it again. If you think it's butter, but it's not, don't eat it!
6: That's very funny. Only if you know that there's this jingle out there.
7: Yes, well, there was back then when I did open mics back in the early 30s.
6: You failed to set it up. I'm sorry. I'm looking at the judges. Oh, I win. Okay, good.
7: No, you did not, because everybody at that time I did the open mic, they all knew that jingle.
6: I know, but they're not here.
1: His story wasn't about...
7: The story wasn't set in the present time.
6: See, it wasn't called Gee, your hair smells terrific when they made their douche bet. Dear Bob and Tom Show. Oh, this is cool. This comes to us from... This is interesting. This comes to us from Glenn Godwin in Australia.
4: Pat,
6: he
4: you have a boy you don't know about?
7: I have family in prison. So
1: oi, you're my father.
6: Oi. Glenn, thanks for writing. Glenn goes, I love to watch your show on YouTube. Tom was talking about bell-bottom pants last week. Oh, that's because we had a picture of Chick in high school, and he had on bell-bottom pants, and I said something to the effect of, sure, I'm glad those haven't come back. At least, for guys, I don't think they're back. I mean, that was huge, what, in 75, maybe?
7: Maybe a little earlier.
6: But they as far as I know, they're not back.
2: No, girls, they made a huge comeback in the late 90s. I had some.
1: All right, so Glenn said we were talking about
6: it. He goes, Glenn said, excuse me, bell-bottoms are alive and well in the land of Australia.
1: Oh, okay. I think they're cute on women.
2: Yeah.
1: And you know what? There are certain guys, I don't want to see Chris Robinson if he's not wearing bell-bottoms.
2: That's true.
1: I don't really know if I want to see Chris Porter if he's not wearing bell-bottoms.
3: Good point.
6: Yeah.
1: Those guys can absolutely pull them off.
6: Yeah, it's a statement, especially if you're really tall.
1: Yeah.
3: Yeah.
6: You know, I just realized who wore bell-bottoms in here. Black Moods.
2: Yes, I think all of them do.
1: Yeah. And it works.
6: Yeah. Yeah, there you go. But there was a time when everybody had them.
2: Yeah.
6: Here in the USA. Do we have time for the gun letter here? We were asking for some reason. Why were we asking about the guy that wanted to know if...
1: We had a letter writer say he had been shot, and I said, oh, I wonder if he got to keep the bullet.
6: Oh, that's right. Do you get to keep the bullet if you get... I assume you can just ask for it. Can you keep the placenta anymore? Isn't there some...
2: I think you have to go through a couple of checkpoints and have a styrofoam cooler from the gas station. And
6: wasn't there a whole thing where women were making smoothies out of the placenta?
2: Yeah, supplements. They would they'd dry it out and then grind it up and make supplements and put it in capsules.
6: Can you sell that commercially?
2: I don't think so.
6: Can you imagine?
2: No.
6: You walk into Starbucks.
2: Yeah.
6: They have the... Oh, would you like the placenta latte? Sure.
3: Yeah. You can get it with an extra shot of placenta.
6: Your Bob and Tom Show. Yes, I did get to keep the bullet.
1: Oh, okay.
6: It's in a jar on a shelf in our guest bedroom.
1: Cool.
6: This comes to us from Lee. I don't know exactly why he was shot. He goes, getting shot felt like someone running up and hitting me in the back of the leg with a sledgehammer. Followed by an intense burning sensation. I had a hole in my leg the size of a quarter.
1: Ooh, man.
6: As I was being airlifted to the hospital, the flight medic and I realized we'd gone to high school together.
1: Weird.
6: I couldn't help when
1: you
6: he
1: know,
6: asked,
1: I always knew you'd be shot.
6: I couldn't help but laugh when he asked, so how's it going? I pointed down to my leg and said, you know, I've been better. He said, immediately following that, hey, your blood pressure's kind of high. Just to let you know. And I pointed to my leg and I said, I can't imagine why. Have a great day. Well, thank you, Lee. Appreciate it. Glad you're doing well. And the answer is, I guess you get to keep the bullet.
2: Yeah.
3: I would assume unless it's evidence, they probably don't let you keep it if they need to
7: match
3: it to the gun.
7: Ballistics.
6: Yeah.
3: But.
7: Did he say why he was shot?
1: Wasn't he an ex-cop?
6: This is a follow-up letter, and I didn't read the first one. I think Chick did. So, I don't know. But, Lee, glad you're doing well.
1: Yeah.
6: And I hope nobody out there has to experience that for any reason. Now, we have more of your letters coming up. Also, today is National Drink a Beer Day, according to the authorities. So I think, Pat, you've got a great beer song I'd love to hear when we come back.
7: You got it.
6: We are in the O'Reilly Auto Parts studios. 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
12: Good morning. Drought conditions are bad in areas of northwestern Wisconsin for only the second time since it began tracking conditions in 1999. U.S. Drought Monitor shows areas of exceptional drought, its most severe category, in portions of Ashland, Bayfield, Douglas, Iron, and Sawyer counties. A cybersecurity incident hit Stevens Point last week. City leaders say they detected some suspicious network activity on Wednesday morning, which turned out to be unauthorized access to its servers by an outside group. The incident has caused intermittent phone and email outages. This time, officials emphasized no sensitive resident or employee data was taken or exposed. Mayor Mike Wiese said they are working with appropriate state and federal agencies to investigate. And discourse about AI, what its future is, may have been muddled by marketing. That's the message from Madison College marketing professor Steve Knoll, who says artificial intelligence has been around for decades for programs that make large amounts of data more concise. Knoll is predicting a crash in the AI market, where several of the big tech firms will fall out of the market, much like the dot-com bubble of the 1990s. In sports, a 72-yard touchdown pass from quarterback Colton Joseph to senior tight end Jacob Harris with 1:13 left gave the Badgers a come-from-behind victory at Penn State Saturday, 24-20. The defense, led by linebacker Mason Poza, limited the Nittany Lions to 233 yards in total offense. Badgers take on Michigan State at Camp Randall Saturday for homecoming. And St. Louis made it close with a couple of late-game home runs, but the Brewers won 6-4 yesterday, their 103rd victory of the year. Brewers now have a bye in the first round of the playoffs. They'll take on the winner of the series between the Cubs and San Diego.
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1: Some patches of fog are possible on the morning commute today. Otherwise, mild to start out the week with mainly sunny to partly cloudy skies and a high of 74. Cooling off to about 52 degrees tonight with more patches of fog possible early Tuesday morning. And then 71 for the high on Tuesday with mainly cloudy skies and a chance for showers later in the day. Rain is expected from about Tuesday night through as late as Thursday morning. From the WCW News Channel 7 studio, I'm First Alert Meteorologist Beth Furman.
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2: Hey, it's the Bob and Tom Show, live from the O'Reilly Auto Parts Studio, sitting at the Incogni News Desk. It's Jess Hooker.
3: Hello, Josh.
2: There's Pat Godwin.
4: Hey, Josh.
2: He's got a drinking song coming up?
4: Yeah.
2: All right, because it is National Drink Beer Day. There's Jeff Oskey at
5: hey,
2: Sports
5: man.
2: Desk. Hey, there's Ace Cosby.
6: Hello.
2: I'm Josh Arnold, and something has tickled Tom's fancy over there.
3: Uh-oh.
7: Just that little micro pause. Oh, there's Pat Godwin. He's got a drinking, and in my head I went, problem.
3: Oh.
4: Did, long ago?
7: Yes, Pat has embraced sobriety. Congratulations. But today is what is it again, just National
3: Drink Beer Day.
7: National Drink Beer Day.
3: Not a beer, many beers.
7: And it turns out there are three different days designated for drinking beer.
3: Yeah, there's one in April, and then there's one in August, and now we're in October.
7: But is anybody uptight enough that they only drink on the official day? Well, it's about time. It's been 3 months, and I'm going to have another brew.
2: I had two beers Saturday.
4: What kind?
2: They were each 25 ounces.
3: Did you drink them before they got warm? That's the
2: hard
3: part of that.
2: It's a little hard to.
3: It is.
7: Were you at an event?
2: I was at a concert, yeah. Yeah, I went to Stained and Seether and Hoobastank and
3: yeah.
2: Hinder was on that bill. And, yeah, I had a great time. Shout out to Sage. Shout out to Steve. Nice guys there. Yeah, fun. Beers, though, they're served in big 25-ounce cans. And, by you know, the last 8 ounces can be warm.
3: Yeah. It's tough.
4: Yeah. That's a lot of music.
2: Yeah, yeah, it was fun.
4: Who closed that?
2: Stained.
4: Ooh.
2: It's been a while.
4: I love that song.
2: You guys should have heard me.
7: Oh, you were singing along?
2: Oh, boy. Well, Aaron sort of insisted we all sing along, yeah. A lot of that pointing the mic to the crowd type thing.
7: I love that. Now, Pat, you do have a tribute to beer, and at the same time a tribute to stopping drinking beer.
4: This is how you stop a drinking problem if you're Irish. Oh, my Uncle Jack fell from his ladder, drunk as a skunk at his work one day. Broke his back, bruised his bladder. I switched to beer, now he's okay. Hey! Senator Flynn was totally smashed. Picked up a hooker on the street one day. All the cops gave chase, he swerved and crashed. Switched to beer, now he's okay. How do you get your head to clear? Switch!

Father McFeely said a sorry mass. Three sheets to the wind at his church one day. He pinched an altar boy on the ass. He didn't switch to beer, he just moved away. Party on and have no fear. Switch to beer, switch to beer. Stay away from the hard stuff. Switch to beer, it's strong enough. How do you get your head to clear?

0: All right.
1: Thank you very much.
2: They call that Dublin sober? Is that when you just, you just drink beer?
3: That's funny.
1: I did see that California sober, that made it to the new dictionary.
4: Yes.
1: And the definition's a little bit and not defined.
2: I thought it absolutely was.
1: Well, it depends. I mean, it has a number of meanings.
2: Well, here's what it should mean. It should be the one meaning, which is, I don't drink anymore, I only smoke weed. That's California sober.
0: Yeah.
1: Yeah. But there's apparently other variations.
2: Well, they need to knock it off.
4: Well, that's like...
1: I don't drink, I only smoke meth.
4: Oh, well, I was going to say like...
0: That's Alabama sober.
2: We should name each state.
4: Yeah, Oregon would be like mushrooms, right? Yeah. So...
1: Dear Bob and Tom, I heard you guys talking about, gee, your hair smells terrific. Once again, that was the name of it right on the bottle. That was the name of the shampoo. Came out, I think, in the 70s.
4: I think Christine, the hairdresser that all of us know, I think she has one of the bottles. Yeah,
1: she does. Collects old shampoo bottles.
4: Yeah, very cool.
1: This comes to us from Libby. She goes, good morning. I grew up with four brothers. My mother bought that shampoo, and as soon as the label got wet, we would peel off the word terrific. We thought it was very funny.
2: That is funny. Me, your hair smells.
1: Oh, there's a picture. We have a picture of it. I assume you can probably get that on the internet these days.
0: I don't even recognize that from the shelves.
4: I feel like that's an updated bottle.
5: Yeah, that's
4: I feel like there's
5: original.
4: Another one that was before that. Yeah.
2: I've never seen it.
4: They tried to bring it back. Like that would have been our generation revamp, and it just didn't hit. Yeah.
5: That's a wordy title, don't you think, Tom?
2: Yeah.
5: Advertising wise,
2: I bet it worked.
1: Yeah, for a while.
2: Can't believe it's not butter worked.
1: Yeah, and it's the same thing. I mean, there are a handful of really ungainly, whatever you want to call them, awkward titles. And as I said, the G, your hair smells terrific, people. Their feminine hygiene product didn't go quite as well.
5: The Tom's main one is weird. G, your armpits smell terrible. Remember that?
1: I'm a fan. I use that.
2: Oh, man. Uh-huh.
5: What?
2: Hence, Pat's.
0: We know.
1: Let's see. Now, here on the Bob and Tom program, we'd like to read your letters. Dear Bob and Tom Show, I was in a drive-thru. I was on the phone with my brother. He heard as I was ordering and received my food. I started to drive away. I could hear my brother say, hey, so did they give you two forks? Implying that I'd ordered a lot of food. Rich in Illinois. Josh, you've been down that road?
2: Yeah, I've gotten home with
1: him. Didn't you, back in the day when you were a big fella, didn't you actually feign that you had someone else in the car with you when you were...
2: I would do that. I have done that, and on the phone ordering pizza as well. Yeah, I'd like an extra large supreme, and what's that, honey? Breadsticks, too? You heard her, man, breadsticks.
0: We got to go sushi a couple weeks ago, and we had partaken in a little plant or whatever, and we got home, and we had six sets of chopsticks.
2: Yeah.
0: That's how much sushi we ordered. They thought it was for six people, and there were only two of us.
2: Yes.
4: Have you ever ordered so much sushi they bring it out on the boat?
2: Yes. Yep.
0: Oh, man, I love the boat.
4: We did that.
2: Not when it's just you. It's the boat.
5: You had a big cruise ship.
0: Yep. You got the boat by yourself?
2: Oh, they...
4: No
2: they
4: way.
2: Tugged in the old SS obesity. Yes, I couldn't believe it, but they gave it, yeah.
0: And do they carry it out or do they roll it out on a cart?
2: It was carried out.
4: Oh, yeah. By
5: six men.
2: Yeah. Cleopatra style.
4: Yeah. Ours was our family of four, and I was like, oh my gosh, this looks crazy.
2: Yeah.
4: But no.
2: No, honestly, I had gotten like three rolls and maybe four pieces of sashimi, which is a lot.
4: Yeah.
2: But I didn't think it was boat worthy.
0: No, that may be like a tugboat worthy, but not like the big ship.
5: A little dinghy, maybe.
1: Well, do you think they did it on purpose?
2: I think back they saw the order and went, oh, this is a boat order, back in the kitchen or whatever. They didn't know it was just me.
0: Mike, how clean's that boat?
2: I don't know.
0: That's not fitting in the dish.
4: No.
2: Yeah, are they Clorox wiping that every now and again?
4: I'm afraid so, yeah.
1: Do you believe in using wooden utensils?
4: Yeah, I have. Oh, you do? I do.
1: You can't put them in the dishwasher, can you?
4: I don't put them in the dishwasher. I said this on the show a couple months ago, and I've got an email from apparently a woodworker who said, yes, you can. You have to soak them in oil for 48 hours, and then you have to do this. Yes, apparently there's a way that you can.
2: Oh, okay.
4: But I'm not doing those things, so I don't
1: prepare them in advance. And yes. Then, okay.
4: But
2: when you had a wooden spoon, like a stirring spoon, because I grew up with the wooden ones, when it split, it was just time to get a new one.
4: Exactly.
2: Yeah. And it didn't split until like maybe a year or so. I mean, we got some use out of those.
4: Yeah.
0: So I shouldn't be putting my wooden utensils in the dishwasher.
4: No, you're not supposed
1: to.
4: It
1: won't hurt them. Okay. I mean, it'll just, dry them out? I don't know.
4: No, it'll hold moisture. Those don't dry all the way.
1: But will it sterilize them?
4: No.
1: I
4: use food-grade hydrogen peroxide.
1: Oh, yeah. What is that, 6% or something like that?
4: No, it's like 30%.
1: Oh, really?
4: Yeah, it's insane. Yeah, it will burn your skin. I have scars where, you got to be real careful.
2: Cleanest apple you'll ever have.
1: Is it called food grade hydrogen peroxide?
4: Yeah, it'll just say the percentage. Yeah, the stuff that you get at the drugstore is like 3 or 4%, and then this is food grade.
1: So you have to buy it at a food supply house?
4: You don't. Like, there's grory stores that carry it. There's one in.
1: Okay, do you put it in a sprayer?
4: I do, and I label it, and I leave it in the refrigerator.
1: In the refrigerator?
4: Yeah.
1: Why?
4: I feel like it stays fresh that way. I don't know if that's true at all.
2: Hey, we all have those. I don't know if this is right or not, but this is how I do it.
4: Yeah.
0: Did any of you have parents that kept their cigarettes in the freezer?
4: 100%. Because
0: they thought it would keep them fresher?
4: Really? I had an uncle that did that, yeah.
0: Yeah. There'd be like a couple cartons of Vantage in the freezer.
4: Or Skull. Yeah. Skull was always in the freezer, yeah.
1: Wow. Yeah. I mean, vodka, sure, but...
2: Yeah.
4: No, it was next to the vodka.
2: Yeah. Yeah.
1: Well, see, they got everything they need.
4: Yeah.
1: Ice,
4: yeah.
1: Vodka, and cigarettes. Sounds like a good weekend. Coming up, we have interesting things in the world of news. We have the worst haircut I've ever seen in the news.
4: I can't wait to see it. I'm waiting to see it for the first time here. I didn't look it up.
2: Is it somebody we know?
4: No.
1: No, it's a new alleged hairstyle.
2: Oh, okay.
1: And I think currently men's haircuts are the worst they've ever been. The popular hairstyle, I think, is just awful.
4: What is popular right now?
1: More or less shaved sides. And
2: that's kind of gone. The broccoli head took over for a while.
4: Yes. That
2: llama look.
4: Yeah. The boys are just getting this part of their hair permed.
2: Yeah.
4: Yeah.
1: Yeah. I mean, that's in any event, this one's totally ridiculous.
2: Huh.
1: But if you're a punk rocker and you're 70 years old, this may be for you. Well, I'll put it that way. 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
2: Mostly sunny to partly cloudy skies through most of the day today after some early clouds clear out of the area. 74 for the high this afternoon, our warmest day of the week. 52 for the low temperature tonight with clear skies overnight, but getting more cloudy as we get closer towards daybreak. 71 for your high on Tuesday with cloudy skies. Showers arrive later in the day on Tuesday. Continue through Wednesday and even Thursday morning with the heaviest rainfall coming around and south of Highway 10. From the WCW News Shell 7 studio, I'm First Alert Meteorologist Spence Furman.
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4: Hello.
3: Pat Godwin's there.
5: Hello, Josh.
3: Thank you, Jason, our producer. He just brought in my Maxwell House decaf. There's Jeff Oskey.
6: That's right. I got a question.
3: Mm-hmm. We'll get to you and when we get to you.
6: Okay.
3: There's Ace Cosby.
7: Hello.
3: I'm Josh Arnold. There's Tom. Tom Oskey has a query for us.
5: Okay.
6: Have any of you ever heard of a golden birthday?
4: Yes. I know exactly what it is.
3: But, I don't. But no. Any gentleman here?
4: Oh.
5: No.
3: Okay.
5: I assume it's the 50th?
4: No.
6: Will you explain it? Because
3: that seems like a good guess, though.
4: Yeah. It's your golden birthday is when the date of your birth, like mine is the 29th of June. And so my 29th birthday was my golden birthday. It's when those two things align. The year that you're turning and the date of your birth are the same is your golden birthday.
3: So you can only have them until you're 31, and then it's over.
4: No.
6: You only have one in your life.
4: Wait. Yeah. That's right. Yes, right, yes, right. Yes. I'm sorry.
5: So
4: yes.
5: If you were born on the 2nd of June, your golden birthday is when you're two?
4: When you're two, yes. Yeah, and that's it. And it's not, I mean...
6: Well, I had never heard of it, but apparently it's my daughter's golden birthday coming up, and they're making a big to-do about it, but I don't think there should be any to-do about it, because who cares?
4: Yeah.
6: It's a birthday.
5: How old is she turning?
6: 17.
5: Oh, well,
6: but it's also her golden birthday.
5: Yeah, but
6: no, 16 was important. She had a party. Now 21, and then you're done.
4: Yeah, kind of after that. Yeah.
5: 21, 30, 40, 50.
8: Guys' golden birthdays, any age. Girls' golden birthdays, always 18.
5: Really? Not really. Depends on the state you're in. I understand in some states it's still 16.
8: I don't travel to those states.
5: Yeah, I'm surprised.
9: Anymore.
5: I thought you were on the legislature there, making sure it was still 16.
8: That's why I no longer. Yeah. They drum me out.
9: I have to drive around North Carolina.
4: Okay.
5: I have a nomination for another job that people shouldn't have to pay taxes.
4: Okay.
5: For example, I don't think teachers should have to pay income taxes, especially middle school teachers.
4: Ugh.
5: Just saying. That's tough.
3: I want to look at that teacher's student's grades.
5: Okay. Other one is people who work scooping ice cream.
3: Come on.
5: That is such a tough gig. And I was at a really nice ice cream shop the other night. I don't know. After about the fifth little spoon, the little wooden.
4: Yeah, you should get charged after that.
3: Yeah, for sure.
4: There
3: yeah.
4: are people that are. I'm going to try this one, and I'm quit acting. We know that you don't want to buy the ice cream.
3: No, and your hands are always kind of sticky. And
5: I mean, I just think it's really hard work.
3: I think I'm on board with this.
5: And I was at a place, and the guy doing it was so great.
3: I'm almost on board with anybody who has a job from 16 to 21 doesn't have to pay taxes.
5: Yeah.
4: That's true, too.
6: I'd be fine with that.
5: Yeah, but it'd be a good lesson for them, because then they find out, wait a minute.
3: Right.
5: You want how much?
3: Or they don't pay taxes, but what they would pay in taxes goes into some account that they can then, you know, something.
4: Oh, yeah, that's a good idea.
9: I'm good with anybody who has a comedy gig does not have to pay taxes.
3: Yeah, you were good with that for a few years.
4: A lot of them don't.
5: That was more or less the way you lived, I think. I don't know. It strikes me that you have to wonder what the behind the scenes. Like, for example, these baristas. I heard a guy, the classic, I'd like the half-calf, extra hot. I mean, they have all these different guys. Are you kidding me?
4: Yeah.
5: Come on. Calm down.
4: Have we all worked food service in here?
3: In one way or another.
9: Oh, yeah.
4: Ace, did you?
6: Yeah.
4: Okay.
6: Yeah.
4: All right.
5: It's good.
4: Terrible. It is. I think everybody should. Yeah.
5: I think everybody should.
6: Eat. And it was fun, man. Fun.
4: It was so fun. Yeah.
5: I think everybody, when they turned, they should either have to go into the Army or go into the Peace Corps or something.
4: Yeah.
5: And then have a gig in food service, and then we release them as human beings.
6: Okay. So, Jeff, are you going, you said your daughter is having a golden birthday, which is when her age matches the date of her birthday. Does she want a big to-do?
7: Yeah, like she wants to take the whole weekend and go away somewhere but it's my golden birthday.
6: Do you have to go on that?
7: It's not going to happen. she's unaware of this, but no, I had never heard of it, and they looked at me like I was insane. I go, I don't think the average human being has heard of this.
6: Is it an online deal?
4: No, it's a girl thing. It must be, because I didn't know about them until I was an adult. So this wasn't a thing when we were kids.
9: Never heard of it.
5: No. You know, you need to do a little bit of gold jewelry.
6: Jewelry? Oh. I'm trying to get you out of it. Yeah. Hell, Tom's over here.
7: Yeah, he's up at the price.
6: I mean, we know a guy.
5: Get some gold. Get some gold earrings.
7: I'll call Steven. He'll hook me up.
5: Here's what you do. Hear me out on this.
7: All right.
5: 17.
7: Yes.
5: What brand of cigarettes does she smoke?
7: Camel Unfiltered.
5: Right. You take 3 of them out for yourself.
7: Very nice.
5: Give her 17 cigarettes, some gold earrings. You'll thank me.
7: All right.
4: I think the birthday weekend is a thing, though, regardless
6: of the
4: golden.
6: That's really become a thing, especially for girls. But I have known some guys.
4: Yeah.
5: Yeah. I no longer travel down Marijuana Street, but is there still such a thing as Acapulco Gold? That was a big thing when I was a kid.
6: Is
5: that still maybe.
4: I'm sure it's a blend of some kind.
7: I'm not getting my 17-year-old weed first.
5: I figure you'd keep half for yourself.
7: I'd get me some for her birthday.
6: Smoke it all in one place.
5: There
6: all right?
5: You go. You get yourself the weed.
7: Yes.
5: You get her a nice pair of gold earrings.
7: Yeah.
5: You're a great dad.
6: Where are kids on cash these days?
7: They like it.
4: I mean, yeah, I think they'll take it, but it's like

0: In birthday cards, I give you the money.
1: Oh, there you go.
0: I like that.
2: I gave my son what I call walking around money. When I was a kid, my grandfather, here's a little walking around.
0: Yeah.
2: Because he was going to visit his girlfriend there. He was going to her house.
0: There was nothing better than getting, and they called it walking around.
2: Yeah, walking around.
3: We called it either pin money or mad money.
0: But right.
3: Just mad money, spend it on something superficial. Or
0: just awesome.
2: My son left it in his room, completely forgot about it, because that means nothing to him.
1: Yeah,
2: that means nothing to him.
3: Give him time.
0: No, take it back.
2: No, it's the actual cash. Money means something to him, but the cash.
0: Right. Yeah. They want it digitally.
2: Exactly. Yeah. Exactly.
1: I need to be able to tap.
3: And I like to be reminded that I'm an old man. Have you heard this one? That apparently, if you're paying for something and it's got, there's one of the flip around computers, if you're the only people that put it in there,
1: insert the card
3: are people over 40.
0: Yeah.
3: Everybody else taps.
1: Yes. Yeah.
3: You think, and yeah, well, that's true.
1: I bet I do it 50-50.
0: Absolutely true.
2: Absolutely.
1: Yeah. I think I do it 50-50. Like, you know, sometimes I tap.
0: But I think that's your right there.
3: Pat's too shy to tell you. What Pat does is he takes it, he puts it in, he puts it in, pulls it out, then looks at the barista and says, "This is me and you later." And then they call the police.
2: No, it actually works. Why? Love that.
0: Why do you do that, Pat? No, yeah, Jess, I think you're the exact age of 50-50 makes sense.
1: Yeah.
0: You didn't grow up with it, but you were young enough when it came out, that kind of thing.
1: Right. And just whatever is easiest and,
0: elementary school, are kids still learning? Are they still getting the books or the pages where you would punch out the little paper coins and dollars or cut them out?
1: No.
0: And have to exchange, like, in school and stuff? Are they still teaching?
4: Oh, I don't
0: each
4: know.
0: Coin and each denomination of bills?
1: They do. They have plastic ones, and that's how they count money and learn that.
0: Because it's still important. It's important to teach the tangibility of money, because using a card or Venmo, you don't feel like you're actually spending anything sometimes.
1: Yeah, that's why they say look at your checking account every day, because people just, you don't have the money to see it disappear.
3: Yeah. Now, do you sometimes find that it's hard to find the slot, if you will, in some of the computer paying situations in a retail environment?
0: There are a couple. Yeah, yeah, I have gone.
4: I always try to tap, and then nothing makes me feel older than if I can't get the tap to work and then have to insert. And they're like, no, it's on the upper left high. No, it's up higher. I'm like, I'm just inserting. I'm old.
0: Yeah, exactly.
3: And I saw the other day I had one that was the slider again. That was like, it's like old times.
0: That's like if everything else is broken.
1: That's the last thing you do.
0: Where were you?
3: Oh, and it's the car wash. It's still a slider.
4: Oh, okay.
3: You know, the wash your own car place.
4: Oh, nice.
1: Oh, well, that's the wash your own car place. That's as old as the slider.
2: You mean where you use your own hose, those kind of places?
3: I love that place.
0: Yeah, they don't update much of
2: the place
0: those.
2: You're talking. Yeah, that's an old school slider, yeah.
3: And the greatest thing about the wash your own car place that I go to, they have you've got the dial.
2: Yeah.
3: When you get to foaming brush.
0: Oh, yeah.
3: That's the fastest I've ever run, because by the time you get it to foaming brush, that thing is an eruption.
1: Yeah.
3: In a matter of seconds. It's great.
1: What are you washing there? It's not your car, right?
3: Yeah.
1: No, but you wash other things there.
3: Oh, sure, on occasion.
1: Absolutely. Yeah.
0: Okay. Like what? What, are you bringing, like, a ladder?
3: Well,
0: it's
3: like the world's greatest power washer. Yeah, you take small carpets there.
1: Yeah, dog beds.
0: Oh, no kidding.
3: Dog beds, absolutely.
1: Yeah.
0: Oh. Then you just put a soaking wet dog bed in the back of your car?
3: I have a, what's that stuff called?
0: WeatherTech?
3: Yes, thank you very much.
0: Mm-hmm. Well, still.
3: It's waterproof. If I've actually taken my WeatherTech out and washed it, that should be a commercial for WeatherTech. That stuff's great.
1: You don't have a power washer at home?
3: Yeah, but not that powerful.
1: Oh, yeah, that's true.
3: Really? That thing is great.
4: We got to get them the gas. You don't have a gas power washer, do you?
2: There's such a thing?
1: Yeah. Oh, yeah, we have one. Oh.
3: I just had this discussion the other day, because I've got an electric one, and this guy goes, no.
4: You got
0: the power washers haven't quite, you still want gas on that.
3: Yeah, the gas, you can cut your toe off.
1: That's you got to be careful.
3: That's what I want.
4: Cut through your boot.
0: It really could.
3: This thing makes a change. Pussy chainsaw. let's see. So, they at the car wash, they still have the slider gizmo.
1: Okay.
0: Gotcha. And it used to be you'd have to insert your card and wait a minute and a half. Now they yell at you.
1: Yeah.
0: They've gotten better with that. Insert card. Please remove quickly.
3: I would like to find a gas station that every time I put the card in, it's not like taking the SATs again.
0: Yeah.

0: Want to join this club?
1: Yeah, yeah, I hate that.
0: How's your wife? How many dogs do you have?
2: If I were a census taker, I'd be afraid for my job because gas pumps are doing it.
3: Yeah.
4: Oh, the one the other day I went to had a volume where you could turn, like a obvious volume button where you could turn down the ad so you didn't have
2: to. So Mario Lopez isn't screaming at
4: you?
2: Yeah,
4: it was awesome.
3: That's good.
4: I've never seen that before where you could turn off.
2: Doesn't our friend do voices for that?
3: Yeah, sure it does. Yeah. Sometimes I was standing at the pump and I was like, that voice is familiar. And it was Shara.
4: Yeah.
5: You're kidding me. Yeah. That's a gig? I mean, we could be doing that?
3: Yeah.
4: No, because no, it's has her
3: a gig. Yeah. She has a lovely voice.
2: She was in here for 2 days. They called her. And
0: Hey, we're right here.
2: Yeah, what the hell?
0: A little something for the effort.
2: Yeah, you should be getting 10% of what she makes of those things.
0: Well, have we finished our letters segment? Everybody...
3: I have one more.
0: Okay.
3: I left my, this is hello, all, especially Josh.
2: Oh, hi there.
3: I left my wheelbarrow out in the yard and we had a lot of rain. I went to empty it and gosh, Josh, I found teeny tiny fish swimming around.
2: Oh, they'll get in there.
3: How the heck did they get there?
2: I think before it rains, the air sucks up little fish from ponds and lakes. And
3: Harmony assumed you would have the answers.
2: Yes, yeah. Yeah. Now, that's what I assumed happened when I was cleaning my gutters one day.
1: But it wasn't fish, though. Right?
2: No, I was like, what are these little fish things in here? Of course, the mosquito larva, which I didn't know they looked like little fish.
1: Maybe that's what that was in the wheelbarrow?
2: For sure.
3: Yes, and then we had a caller come, with one of our famous callers.
2: Great guy, yeah.
5: Oh, here's the caller. I've got the audio from the guy. Here we go.
6: My gosh, Josh.
5: That's so sweet.
1: Oh, I want more of that. I love that guy.
2: Yeah, that guy is great.
0: Oh, I get you the whole thing.
1: Yeah. I love it. It'll
0: take me just a few minutes. We'll grab
2: He's the one who schooled me on those aren't fish. Those are mosquito larvae.
0: I always appreciate when people take the time and trouble to send me Wienermobile sightings.
3: Oh, yeah.
0: This comes to us. Where was this? I came out of my hotel, turned to the right, and there I saw it. The Wienermobile lurking outside last night.
2: Oh, I wouldn't say lurking. I would say... What's a more positive way to say
0: for
2: lurking?
0: A hot dog? Hmm? For a giant hot dog vehicle?
2: Yeah. Lurking sounds ominous. The Wienermobile is never ominous.
0: Yeah, and these pictures, it does look vegan. Kind of ominous. That reminds me, we were talking about something the other day, and I wanted to verify this because it sounded like we were making it up. This happened in October of 2015. You may remember this story. Burger King came out with the so-called Halloween Whopper. Remember this?
2: Yes.
0: Yeah. It had a black bun. And to quote, it says here, some say the scariest part of the Halloween Whopper doesn't happen until after you eat it. Something in the burger's pitch black bun turns the eater's poop a ghastly bright green for as long as 3 days.
2: Isn't black buns a chapter in your book, Ace?
1: Yep. He's got some nice buns.
2: In the back of the book.
0: Ace.
2: Naturally.
0: The fast food giant Burger King told ABC News the black color comes from, quote, smoky black pepper flavor from A1 sauce baked into the bun. This actually sounds delicious. They quoted a Burger King eater, Mr. Hunter Stanton, saying it took 3 days for my poop to stop being bright green, but it was totally worth it. Well, isn't that sweet?
3: Isn't that sweet?
4: The same thing will happen with the Welch's grape soda.
2: And grape juice.
4: Yeah.
2: Yes.
4: If you drink a 12-pack of that, you're in for it.
2: It does.
4: Neon.
2: Like very like green.
4: That ooze that used to be on like the
3: slime.
4: The ghost. Yeah.
3: Yeah.
0: So wait a second. I've got a great idea.
3: Oh.
0: It's gonna require the two of you. Jess, you eat a lot of beet juice.
3: Okay.
0: You eat.
3: I do eat a lot of beets. I know.
0: You tackle the grape juice.
3: Yeah.
0: We got the perfect holiday poop fest.
3: poop fest.
0: Yeah, red and green.
2: I'll leave mine outside for a week. Then we can have red. We can have green. We can have green, red, and white, and we'll make an Italian flag.
1: Let's do that.
0: I just wanted to clarify that. We are going to come right back. Coming up, and we have some news from the world of sports, of course. I will urge you to get ready for week four in the NFL and make your picks at Bob and Tom's Pigskin Picks at BobandTom.com each week. 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We'll have our winner for week three coming up tomorrow, because the week three concludes this evening with the Monday Nighter. Now, we're going to return to this place. Hope you can return with us to the O'Reilly Auto Parts Studios. 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
12: The Packers get back to work today and start preparing for Sunday's matchup at Tampa Bay. The Packers have plenty of issues on their side of the field, but the Bucs, they're 0-3 and lost quarterback Baker Mayfield to a thumb injury in their loss to the Vikings yesterday. He's expected to miss some time, and Tampa will likely start undrafted rookie Julon Daniels against Green Bay. Packers made an attempt to give their struggling offensive line some much-needed help by signing 34-year-old Laken Tomlinson off the Cowboys practice squad. Tomlinson, a 2015 first-round pick of the Lions out of Duke, he made the Pro Bowl in 2021, and don't be surprised if he's penciled into the starting lineup this week at Tampa.
13: When you take your first bite of that cheese curd delight, that's a soybean.
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12: The Packers have no running game and haven't been able to give Jordan Love time to throw. But we knew that going into their 35-14 loss to Atlanta. But even more disappointing, the way the defense played last week. They couldn't stop the run, even when they climbed back to 27-14 with just over 8 minutes to play. Packers knew Atlanta wanted to run the football, and they couldn't stop it. Captain Isaiah McDuffie.
15: I just think it's kind of a snowball effect. It's just kind of one thing after the next. And again, it's just kind of centering ourselves, next play mentality, and I think that's kind of just going to be our mindset going forward.
12: I'm Bill Scott. 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
1: Oh, hi. Nice to see you. This is the Bob and Tom Show. We are live from the O'Reilly Auto Parts Studios. Jess Hooker's at the Incogni News Desk.
2: Hi.
1: She's threatening to make us some delicious treats. Bagels and candy corn lattes. Autumn is upon us, Pat.
3: Hey, I know.
1: I know you celebrate fall in many different ways.
3: I do.
1: Pumpkin spice.
3: Oh, one of the biggies.
1: Yes. There's Jeff Oskey at the sports desk.
4: Yeah.
1: Preparing for his daughter's glorious golden birthday.
5: I have some suggestions.
1: You said you were going to buy her jewelry.
4: Yeah, apparently.
1: Buy her jewelry that you can also use, like a jiggin' spoon.
4: Oh, that'd be nice.
1: You can get it in silver and gold, or new spinnerbait leaves.
5: Like what's that. A jigging spoon?
1: It's a fishing jig, but it's just kind of a metal little. It kind of looks like the end of a spoon.
5: And can they make them in gold?
1: Yeah, you can get gold, silver, whatever flashes. There's Ace Cosby.
6: Hello.
1: I'm Josh Arnold. There's Tom.
5: Now, I just looked this up. The golden birthday. I was not aware of this. It's when your age matches the day of the month you were born. Okay, so if you were born on the 17th of March.
4: Right.
5: When was your daughter born?
4: October 17th. October 17th is when my daughter was born.
5: Okay, so you've got a couple of weeks.
4: Yeah, I have a couple of weeks.
5: It'll so her golden birthday, so she'll be 17 in the 17th.
4: Yes.
5: Got it. Okay. So I suggested maybe some nice little gold earrings.
4: Yeah.
5: But I mean, you could also maybe do a package deal.
4: Okay.
5: With a bunch of isn't there a mustard called Goldens?
1: Golden, yeah, G-U-L. Man, that's good stuff.
5: Give her that. Yeah. I know there's a pretzel company, Rolled Gold.
1: Of course.
4: You know what? This is a good idea.
2: This is actually a really cute idea to come from your dad.
3: And cheap. Yeah.
5: And obviously,
2: and cheap.
5: And obviously there are, I know there's about 50 different kinds of goldfish.
2: Yes.
5: The pretzel ones are the ones that I'll eat.
2: I love the pretzel ones, too.
5: And by the way,
1: they are good.
5: Someone bought a thing of little tiny pretzel cubes with peanut butter in them.
2: Yes, that's me.
5: Those are unbelievable. Keep them away from me.
2: Do you guys know how many years we've had
3: They've
2: those
3: been
2: in
3: here.
2: There?
1: Since I've been here.
3: Been here for
2: 10 years.
5: Oh, yeah. Well, I found them on Friday.
3: You're not going to believe this. I found these pretzel cubes.
5: Those things.
3: Peanut butter.
5: But that gets rid of my gold theme.
4: Okay.
5: Okay.
4: So gold earrings, rolled a goldfish, golden mustard, and rolled gold pretzels.
5: I'm trying to think I have something in my closet called Gold Bond.
4: Oh, I'm like,
1: leave that out.
5: A foot powder.
4: Oh, that'd be fun.
5: I'm trying to think. What else is gold? But yeah, just like a little kit, and then the capper is a nice little set of gold earrings.
1: A bottle of Goldschlager.
4: Yeah.
5: Is that booze?
2: Yes. It's delicious.
4: Okay, I'll get it.
5: Get some fake gold stuff. Don't they have at the novelty shop those fake grills, those teeth?
1: Yeah.
4: Oh, yeah.
3: That's not a bad idea.
5: Look like fake. Yeah, just
1: get her a golden retriever.
5: Oh.
4: All right.
5: That's there you
4: a
5: go.
4: Little,
3: a little golden
4: the birthday's getting a little
3: nozzle.
4: Expensive. Okay, Pat, we're done.
3: Okay.
4: We're done.
1: Yes, if a woman's
3: shower nozzle.
1: If a woman's bridal shower falls on the 22nd and she's 22, is that her golden shower?
5: Oh, boy. Sorry I brought it up.
1: Why? Because we got a good joke out of it?
5: Oh, I wonder has she ever seen the movie Goldfinger?
1: Now you are scraping the bottom of the barrel.
3: Yeah, really.
5: Well, that's a great movie.
4: I can get that for her on Laserdisc.
5: Yeah, Miss Hooker, have you ever seen Goldfinger?
2: No, I haven't seen.
5: I am not making this up because this sounds fake, but the female lead in that, the character's name is Pussy Galore. I've always wondered when Ian Fleming wrote that, what the editor said.
2: was that her name in the book?
5: Yes.
2: Okay, so
4: first name?
5: Yeah.
4: Last name?
5: Yes, Pussy Galore. I'm not making this up.
1: Pustricia. Yeah. Okay,
4: yeah, that's why I was confused. Pussy,
1: yeah.
5: I mean, you have to wonder, what what did they reject if they said, this is okay? And of course, Mr.
1: We don't know about Slitzy Twatsala. We're going to have to go with something else. Twatsala sounds like the least selling Care Bear.
2: That's hilarious.
5: Now, Pat, how would the great Sean Connery introduce Pussy Galore?
3: Here's Pussy Galore.
5: And he was like a pussy.
3: Pussy Galore.
1: Go ahead, you know, boy. Pat, one day those strings will be removed and you'll be a real boy.
3: Set up my own bits.
5: Now, we did have a letter about the wheelbarrow.
2: Yes.
5: Can you give me the essence of that again?
2: Sure. Harmony said that she left it out in the rain for the week, and when she went to dump it out, there were a bunch of little fish in there, and she wanted to know if Josh could tell her what those little fish were.
1: And I do know, because I had similar fish in my gutters. They're not fish. They are mosquito larvae.
5: And we're going to go back in time and hear the windbag, a part of the windbag call on that.
1: Oh, wonderful.
6: Why you gotta be such a windbag?
7: Josh, I think they could be mosquito larvae.
8: Those were not salamanders. They were mosquito larvae.
1: I also thought they might be lizards.
9: My gosh, Josh. Those are larvae swimming in your gutter. Not baby fish. Not tadpoles, but mosquito larvae. My gosh, Josh. Read a book.
6: Why you gotta be such a windbag?
5: Ah, that's the other Josh from
1: you
5: the
1: Black
5: You don't
1: know adult Moods. Things until you become one sometimes.
2: Yeah.
3: That guy's voice kills me.
4: I would let that guy teach me anything.
1: Oh. And I bet you know he could.
4: Oh, yeah.
1: Yeah. Like that guy has built his own cabinets and stuff.
2: Right.
4: Oh, yeah. Changed his own transmission.
5: Yeah. Built special tools that just for him.
4: Yes.
10: Well, if you ever need a Johnson gear puller, I've got one here. And I be careful, it gets a little hot. I probably should have put some on the handle. But
1: yeah, that guy's awesome.
10: Big pussy.
5: Now, where are we? Oh, wait a minute. I was going to say it's time for sports. It'll be time for sports when we get back here. If you want to reach us, by the way, via email, bobandtom@bobandtom.com, we'd love to hear from you. If you go to our website, you can just do one click and you'll be visiting us here. If you have a suggestion for a gold-related gift for the golden birthday of Mr. Oskay's 17-year-old daughter coming up, by all means, let us know. But kind of a fun kit of things with gold. Do they still make old gold cigarettes?
1: Boy, I've never even heard of those.
2: I don't know.
5: Old gold?
1: Were they actually gold?
5: I don't think so.
1: Not real gold, I mean,
5: I don't think they were gold in color. I think they were just called old gold.
2: Oh, you could get her the box set of the Golden Girls.
5: Oh, nice.
4: She actually might like that.
5: Yeah. but I think a bunch of fun the pretzels and gold bond powder.
1: Not that, gold bond powder.
3: No.
5: Yeah.
1: What 17-year-old girl wants that?
5: No, the gag is...
1: Yeah, but that's fun.
5: The gag is when she opens it up, you give her these things one at a time.
1: You're on his
5: and
1: side.
5: And each one is worse than the other. When she gets a thing, she's thinking, oh, this is going to be so crappy. Then she gets a thing of those goldfish crackers. And then you hand her, oh, and here are the earrings. And then all of a sudden, you're dad of the year. Right? There you go. There you go. Hope she's not listening. But
1: the better you treat her, the longer she's going to live there.
5: Oh, this
4: I
5: is
4: never a, even considered that.
5: This is new. This is new logic.
1: Logic from a never parent.
5: Well, when we come back, we'll try to talk to you like we're human beings. We are in the O'Reilly Auto Parts studios. This is the Bob and Tom Show.
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24: Good morning. Drought conditions are bad in areas of northwestern Wisconsin for only the second time since it began tracking conditions in 1999. U.S. Drought Monitor shows areas of exceptional drought, its most severe category, in portions of Ashland, Bayfield, Douglas, Iron, and Sawyer counties. A cybersecurity incident hit Stevens Point last week. City leaders say they detected some suspicious network activity on Wednesday morning, which turned out to be unauthorized access to its servers by an outside group. The incident has caused intermittent phone and email outages. This time, officials emphasized no sensitive resident or employee data was taken or exposed. Mayor Mike Wiese said they are working with appropriate state and federal agencies to investigate. And discourse about AI and what its future is may have been muddled by marketing. That's the message from Madison College marketing professor Steve Knoll, who says artificial intelligence has been around for decades for programs that make large amounts of data more concise. Knoll is predicting a crash in the AI market, where several of the big tech firms will fall out of the market, much like the dot-com bubble of the 1990s. In sports, a 72-yard touchdown pass from quarterback Colton Joseph to senior tight end Jacob Harris with 1:13 left gave the Badgers a come-from-behind victory at Penn State Saturday, 24-20. The defense, led by linebacker Mason Poza, limited the Nittany Lions to 233 yards in total offense. Badgers take on Michigan State at Camp Randall Saturday for homecoming. And St. Louis made it close with a couple of late-game home runs, but the Brewers won 6-4 yesterday, their 103rd victory of the year. Brewers now have a bye in the first round of the playoffs. They'll take on the winner of the series between the Cubs and San Diego.
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3: Mostly sunny to partly cloudy skies through most of the day today after some early clouds clear out of the area. 74 for the high this afternoon, our warmest day of the week. 52 for the low temperature tonight with clear skies overnight, but getting more cloudy as we get closer towards daybreak. 71 for your high on Tuesday with cloudy skies. Showers arrive later in the day on Tuesday. Continue through Wednesday and even Thursday morning with the heaviest rainfall coming around and south of Highway 10. From the WCW News Shell 7 studio, I'm First Alert meteorologist Spence Furman.
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4: Hey, it's the Bob and Tom Show. We are live from the O'Reilly Auto Parts Studios. Twice today, the producer of the show is at you. Stop what they're doing and bring in my coffee like I'm a true diva.
5: Are you going to tip him?
4: Yeah, don't spit in the wind. There's... Have I said this is the Bob and Tom Show?
6: No.
4: Oh, okay. Have I said that we're live?
6: No, you're so self-absorbed.
5: I think they know we're live.
4: Oh.
6: Clearly.
4: Have I said that we're in the O'Reilly Auto Parts studio?
5: Nope, not that either.
4: All right. There's Jess Hooker at the Incogni News Desk.
5: Hi, Josh.
4: Pat Godwin's there.
7: Hello, Josh.
4: Jeff Oskey at the Sports Desk.
8: Hey, man.
4: And running things, it's Ace Cosby.
9: Hey, Josh.
4: People don't understand the power Ace Cosby has over us. He could filter.
6: Like, for example, I could point to him and I go like this, turn off Josh's mic. Oh, there he did it. Very good.
4: He beat you to it. I'm Josh Arnold. There's Tom.
6: Hello. Once again, we're trying to come up with gift ideas for Mr. Oskey's 17-year-old daughter's forthcoming October 17th golden birthday, which most of us just learned, the day you're born and then the day you turn that age. So I was born on the 22nd of April. So when I turned 22, that would have been my golden birthday, which I got, as I recall, nothing for. So,
4: yeah.
6: But it's a new tradition, apparently.
4: No, it shouldn't be. I'm against it.
6: I think it's great. Again, I suggested a series of gold things that are kind of silly, like a gold bond powder, a goldfish, the crackers, and then at the end of a sequence of silly gold stuff, a nice set of gold earrings or whatever. Maybe we should up a little bit.
4: No, that's plenty. Yeah. Gold earrings, plenty.
8: Yeah.
4: Unless you're the one buying the gift. Gold earrings are plenty enough.
6: Oh, that's good. Now, you could win yourself enough money to get some gold earrings if you pay attention with our Pigskin Picks competition. 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And by the way, he's got plenty of great gold earrings right there, Jeffrey.
8: I've already been looking.
6: Okay, they're very good, very good. We'll be concluding week three this evening with a Monday nighter. And then week four begins Thursday evening. So get your picks in. 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We've already had a couple of great winners. 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Let's check in. Mr. Oskey sitting in for the Chickster. A brief review of interesting things in the world of sports.
8: Oh, sure. We got a ton. College football over the weekend. Did anyone see this? Where the Texas star defensive end Colin Simmons was penalized during Saturday's game after his on-field celebration involved pretending to urinate on the field inside Neyland Stadium.
7: Hmm. It was bizarre.
5: It was really weird.
8: Yeah, at first I wasn't even sure what he was doing.
5: Mm-hmm.
8: The number one Longhorns were leading 10-3 with 5:20 left in the second quarter when Mr. Simmons tackled Tennessee quarterback Faison Brandon during a third down. The 20-year-old then stood up, mimicked unzipping his fly, then proceeded to mime the act of urinating.
5: Well, it's not even that part. It was the unzipping of the fly and then taking it out.
7: Yeah,
5: oh, that was the
7: miming of it.
6: Yes, and apparently he's got a monster in there.
4: Weird.
6: I guess in this case,
5: so bizarre.
6: He'd be a Longhorn.
8: Oh, yeah.
6: Putting the long in Longhorn.
8: A flag was immediately thrown.
4: Good.
8: The referee, after the play, unsportsmanlike conduct, defensive number one for simulating using the restroom.
4: I think all touchdown dances are unsportsmanlike.
6: Well, this was just a sack.
8: Yeah, it wasn't even a touchdown.
4: Oh, yeah.
6: It would have been interesting. It didn't matter in the grand scheme of things.
8: Despite the penalty, Mr. Simmons still ended up having a historic day, recording his fifth sack in the fourth quarter and tying the Longhorn school record previously set back in 1990. Mr. Simmons offered a brief apology after the game, saying he was definitely in that mode, feeling myself, but you know, it happens. Charge it to the game.
6: Well, it didn't matter if that had a move like that could have cost them the game. In theory,
4: it's so much cooler to do whatever you did and walk off the field.
7: Yep.
5: When a guy just like puts the ball down walks away,
6: like I've been here before.
5: Oh, yeah.
6: Could have been worse though. I mean, he simulated urinating. He could have, squatted down and then Greg grabbed the flag from the ref and wiped his ass.
4: I knew that didn't happen because we didn't lead with the story.
5: Right.
7: Yeah. We don't have songs about that story.
8: Has anyone ever done, has a player ever grabbed the flag and done something with it?
6: I assume if you touch the flag, I assume you're out of the game. I don't know.
5: You'd probably get in trouble, yeah.
6: I mean, that has to be a penalty.
5: I don't know.
4: The penalty should be that you're on the color guard for the next two games. You like flags? Here you go, pal. Last week, Jess?
5: Did you guys see there's a 49ers guy, player, and he mimicked what they said was chugging a beer.
6: That happens. That's been happening all the time.
5: No, but this guy got fined like $15,000 for it.
4: Wow.
5: Yeah. Yes. And he doesn't drink.
6: And the commercial broadcast for that was brought to you by Bud Light.
5: Right. Yeah. But he got fined $15,000.
8: Wait, he doesn't drink at all?
5: He doesn't drink at all.
6: That guy's nickname is Juice, right?
5: Yes. That's the joke. That's his nickname.
6: Juice.
5: Because of his last name somewhere in there. But yeah.
6: The NFL, a little bit hypocritical for the NFL to be criticizing someone promoting, and he wasn't.
5: And he wasn't at all.
6: But if he had been, I don't know. I can remember years ago, Bob and I were sitting next to each other in an NFL game, and there was someone got hurt. And I jokingly said, pretty soon they'll be sponsoring the injury timeouts. Little did I know, yes, they are now. And I'm surprised they don't get more specific. This wrecked knee brought to you by Dr.
5: Maybe we should start doing that. We should start sponsoring the mental meltdowns.
4: Yes.
5: Whenever anybody breaks down in here.
4: That guest walkout was brought to you by
6: that member of the staff walkout. It's interesting that I don't know. You're right. Some of the celebrations are pretty funny. But
5: I like it. The other day, a couple of guys in the end zone did the Mickey Mouse dance. If you have small kids and you know the dance they do at the opening of the Mickey Mouse Clubhouse. Three of them got together and did that. That was cute. That was funny.
4: I know I'm a bit of a buzzkill. I just don't want any of that.
5: No.
7: I don't like it either.
6: Well, but now it just seems they're selectively fining and
5: right
6: for the celebrations. And I don't know. It just seems kind of silly. What else is happening in sports?
8: Well, this is football NFL related. Former Pittsburgh Steelers coach Mike Tomlin will soon reveal the city he constructed in Minecraft.
5: I love this.
8: The NBC sports analyst has been playing the game for 12 years, calling it therapeutic and an escape from the stresses of coaching in the NFL.
6: I think it makes sense.
8: His Minecraft City will launch on September 30th on his YouTube
4: Anything
8: channel.
4: To decompress, I guess, huh?
8: What I've seen floating around, it looks pretty impressive.
4: Can people go to that city on their in their Minecraft?
8: Yes,
5: if
8: and they can
5: public,
8: walk around
5: yeah.
8: and wow. do stuff. And,
5: so this is the
6: someone
5: release.
6: Someone told me that... his city parking at the stadium is 6 emeralds.
8: that's low.
4: That's low, isn't it? That's a reasonable price.
6: Yeah, usually stadium parking is 50 now.
8: Oh, yeah. But that's kind of cool. Yeah. Like, the last part, you wouldn't figure, like, an older man would be playing Minecraft.
5: No, it was kind of funny when it came out in an interview of him sitting there and him being like, well, yeah, I've been building this Minecraft city for 12 years.
8: Dude, it has a whole football stadium. Yeah. I mean, it's gorgeous.
4: Wow.
8: It's got fields and meadows and streams.
6: It's great. It makes perfect sense.
5: Yeah.
6: I mean, every day I decompress right after the show. I do Wordle and Connections every day.
4: Yeah.
6: I do it on the weekends. And I'd never done a crossword puzzle in my life until about 10 years ago, and now I do them every day.
5: That's good.
6: It's just, it's something that isn't this. It's something that isn't the kids or whatever. It's, I totally get
9: Everybody needs something like that.
6: And then last week we had a story. I just think this is so interesting. There was a story last week. I'm going to forget who it was. It was the center, Adams from the Houston Rockets.
9: Pugsley. Yeah,
6: Pugsley Adams. Mm-hmm. And he was saying that watch out on whatever this date is. All the players are going to be slow because they're going to be playing Grand Theft Auto.
5: Yeah, it comes out in November.
6: And I started asking around about that, and it's huge.
9: Yeah.
6: And this guy is not kidding. And my joke then, and I believe it firmly, is the day after that comes out, bet the under.
5: Yeah.
6: Because all the games are going to be. When is it coming out?
8: I believe November 16th.
5: Yeah, I know November. That's all I know. Yeah.
6: But I've just been talking to some people. This is the big thing.
7: Now, why? The graphics are better? What's going on? Why is it so?
6: They've been waiting so long for this game. This is like, Pat, I'll put it in things we could understand.
7: Okay.
6: It would be like when, over the weekend, my daughter was losing her mind because Taylor Swift released a couple of new songs. Or when we would wait for what comes after Sgt. Pepper's when you were a kid.
7: Sure, yeah.
6: But the Grand Theft Auto thing is going to be huge.
8: November 19th. Okay. So on the 20th, place all your bets for the under.
6: Yeah.
8: I agree with you, Tom.
6: I don't know. This is a world I know nothing about. Because I've bought every video game known to man for my kids, and I've never played one.
8: It's really horrible.
5: It's so bad.
8: You kill hookers, a lot of people. Yeah. You beat hookers up. It's a really horrible game.
9: Do you think it's the closest to the purge we have as a society?
8: Yeah. Yeah.
6: Now, is this one of the games where you wear the headset with the Madonna microphone? And
8: You can. There's like different... like, you may have to go rob a bank with three of your friends, so you guys have to all show up at the same time and work together to go in and get the bank robbery completed. And so you have to be like, oh, watch the front door, I'm going in the back kind of crap.
6: But is Minecraft done solo?
8: Well, no, you can play with friends as well.
5: You can, but it's usually on a tablet.
8: But you can just play by yourself and build your own world and no one else is involved.
6: Wow. So yeah. Well, it'll be interesting to see that. And we do have a world record coming up involving.
8: We do. Involving Fortnite.
9: Oh, all right.
6: So we'll get to that coming up as well. And then what do you have coming up in the world of news?
5: We have some fraternity stories.
6: Oh, I love that story.
5: Yeah, I don't love it. We have a police dog that was bit. He wasn't doing the biting.
6: Man bites dog.
5: Yeah.
9: Wow.
6: Man bites dog, always famous. All right, I want to tell you a little bit about Incogni, because Miss Hooker is sitting at the Incogni news desk. And this is new to us, but it's one of those things I'm glad someone thought of doing this. And Incogni is all about getting yourself off of the thousands of mailing lists that are out there, some of them very odd. I was doing my homework on this. You could get a mailing list for what was one of the funny ones? Recently widowed women between the ages of 30 and 45.
9: Oh, that sure is funny.
6: Yeah, no, I mean it's just weird that someone's compiling all this stuff.
9: I mean, you said one of the funny ones.
6: Well, funny.
5: Yeah.
6: It's like, hey, nothing funnier than your dead husband. That's not what I meant.
9: Well, it's what you said.
6: Well, thank you for underscoring that. For those that didn't pick up on that. The larger point here is, you might be in a list, Josh.
9: I know I'm on one of yours now.
6: The Incogni folks, they can't help me get you off my list. Well, the idea is to get you off of whatever list you may be on that are, here's the example that they give. This happened to a woman in Batavia, Illinois. There was some guy that actually got into her house and was standing in her bedroom watching her sleep. Turned out he had gotten her name and address off of a list that he bought her name for like $2. It's just awful. You're on these lists. You want to get off of them. This is what Incogni does. They go about getting your name officially off, legally off, all of these lists. So get the information by going to incogni.com. 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
1: Mostly sunny to partly cloudy skies through most of the day today after some early clouds clear out of the area. 74 for the high this afternoon, our warmest day of the week. 52 for the low temperature tonight with clear skies overnight, but getting more cloudy as we get closer towards daybreak. 71 for your high on Tuesday with cloudy skies. Showers arrive later in the day on Tuesday. Continue through Wednesday and even Thursday morning with the heaviest rainfall coming around and south of Highway 10. From the WCW News Shell 7 studio, I'm First Alert Meteorologist Spence Furman.
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3: Hello.
2: Pat Godwin's there.
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5: Hey, man.
2: Ace Cosby's over there.
6: Hey, Jess.
2: I am Josh Arnold. And Tom, if I were to write a horror story, and I could, about the men's restroom
3: in its
2: current state, it would be titled The Bashatting.
5: It wasn't me.
3: Somebody boo-booed in there?
2: You know, sometimes
4: I was in the green room. So
2: there's evidence left, you know.
4: Yeah.
5: Wait, which restroom were you in?
2: The men's.
5: Oh, that wasn't me.
2: I mean, it is smudged to hell.
4: Okay. I was in the
3: green
4: room.
3: How do you guys do it up the bowl that way? How do you even aim like that? What are you doing in there?
2: I don't know.
3: You have to, like, your butt can't just be on the seat.
5: No, no, it's on the seat.
7: You know, some people have been sick. No, it wasn't me. I have my own special bathroom in the back.
4: Let's just move forward here. I think we were about to conclude our sports broadcast. Is that correct? I'm Jeffrey Oskey.
8: Stupid world record.
5: A Scottish woman is officially the oldest female Fortnite streamer in the world. According to Guinness World Records, Miss Kath Bowie, better known as Grumpy Gran 48, to her over 24,000 Twitch followers, achieved the record title when she turned 78 on September 1st.
2: Wow.
5: Miss Bowie has no plans on slowing down. She told Guinness, roll on towards 80.
2: All right.
5: She's out there. Running around.
4: When it says she has all these followers, is this another game that you play with other people online?
5: What Twitch is a streaming service where people watch you play video games.
3: Usually live.
5: And so, so she's playing the video game by herself. All these people are watching her playing the video game, but they can leave messages and comment, and she can comment back to them.
2: And do you know if Fortnite is a multiplayer game?
5: It is.
2: But so she could be playing with, you know, worldwide.
5: Yes.
4: Okay. And can they hear the trash talk?
5: It depends. It depends on how you have it set up.
4: It's my understanding that the trash talk is absolutely incredible.
5: It's horrible.
4: And I have heard that it can often be extraordinarily inappropriate.
5: Oh, on every level.
4: Yeah, on every level.
5: Yeah. Mm-hmm.
9: I'm going to suffocate you with your Werther's candies, bitch.
2: How one might speak to an older.
5: Yeah, they might. But the people watching her on Twitch are more like fans of hers. Like, they like her, so they're probably like, oh, you get it, Gammy. Like, go get it. But the funny part is you can be different characters in Fortnite. Well, so she can be running around as Ariana Grande or Snoop Dogg, I think, or different famous people.
2: She looks like a wonderful, a grandma.
7: A little rosy-cheeked, adorable lady.
4: Yeah. She looks like the lady in the Tweety Bird.
2: Yeah, she's a tad Doubtfire-ian.
5: But again, although it'd be funny if she's the one talking trash.
2: Oh, like, just the most.
5: Oh, your grandma can't cook cookies for crap.
2: Yeah.
5: Yeah, your grandma don't know how to bake.
2: Your grandma hasn't sewn a button on.
4: but she's the grandma, so she's obviously a woman of a certain age.
2: Right, but she's making fun of other grandmas.
5: In our little scenario. Yeah, talking trash to the other guys about their grandmas. Oh, I see.
4: Because I mean, her grandma clearly deceased.
2: Oh, yeah.
4: Long time.
5: Yeah. And mom.
4: Yeah. But pre-World War II dead. That's how old she is.
2: Very dead.
5: Okay. And that's sports.
4: Okay, thank you very much, Jeffrey.
3: Doesn't that throw you when old people's parents are still alive? When it's when somebody's 90 and they're like their 70-year-old son, and it's like, whoa, no, that's two old people. After 70, you're all the same age.
5: Yeah.
3: Right?
2: We've had some people working here who are like
0: you know, behind the scenes. And I am assuming they're 70, and they're like, yeah, I got to go see my dad. I'm like, you can just say you don't want to come in. You don't have to clearly lie.
4: Yeah, the cemetery doesn't open till 7. Let's check in at the Incogni news desk. It's Jess Hooker. Jess is going to be here for the next couple weeks. Christy's in Italy.
3: Yes.
4: With all of our winners. Okay, what have you got, Jess?
3: Wisconsin police say 30 partially clothed young men covered in food were found in the basement of a fraternity house near the University of Wisconsin campus.
5: Sounds like a party.
3: Yeah. Officers responded to the Alpha Epsilon Pi fraternity house after receiving an anonymous tip and discovered the shirtless fraternity pledges covered in food, condiments, and other liquids.
0: Are they all passed out?
3: No, there's a picture.
0: They're huddled in the corner of this basement.
3: It's rough.
0: I mean, it looks like a nightmare, dude.
3: It does. Two fraternity members, both age 20, were arrested on tentative misdemeanor charges of hazing and disorderly conduct. I think they have to hold their hands.
4: Could be worse.
3: The university said it is launching its own investigation into the matter.
4: Like if it's an

0: Honorary, because I was fun to party with, but I was never officially a member.
1: Women are way too smart to do something this stupid.
2: That's what I thought. Yeah.
1: These guys are in a hot basement covered in condiments. What's the point? With guys screaming at him? But then this other story, did I give you the one about the goldfish?
0: Yes. University of Arizona fraternity has been suspended over allegations of hazing involving eating live goldfish.
3: I just feel bad for the goldfish here.
0: Yeah. Sigma Tau Gamma is accused of forcing new members to drink large amounts of alcohol and swallow live goldfish during the fall semester of 2025.
3: Why can't we just drink large amounts of alcohol?
0: why do we have to involve the fish? According to the letter from the university pledges, who were also allegedly subjected to screaming, degradation, and threats from active fraternity members.
4: Huh.
0: Yes. The fraternity has been placed on activity suspension while the allegations are investigated.
1: So the fraternity's suspended.
0: Well, that means that they can't participate in fraternity activities, but they can still hold business meetings.
1: Oh, well. Cocktails. The goldfish, by the way, they weren't just suspended. The goldfish have been expelled.
0: Mm.
3: Yeah.
1: Wasn't that a big thing in the 1920s?
3: Right, it was. They put a goldfish in the punch bowl as a joke, that kind of thing.
0: Okay.
1: And they'd have
3: or Jell-O.
1: The college kid wearing the sweater with the big letter on it and then downing a live goldfish.
2: Yeah, he'd have to eat one, yeah. Very common.
3: I don't have anything against the Greek system. It just was never for me.
2: No.
3: Too many silly rules and traditions, and it just got in the way of having fun, in my opinion.
4: Too many weird letters.
3: Yeah.
4: What's up with all those weird letters?
2: I had a place.
1: They do come in handy if you do crossword puzzles.
2: I had a place take me in when I worked in Philadelphia at the University of Pennsylvania. SIGEP. I lived in their basement for about a year when I was playing music.
1: Nice.
2: Yeah. Cool guys.
3: Yeah.
0: Yeah.
1: Yeah. This is really old school, the goldfish thing.
0: Yeah, I don't think I've ever.
1: Is there a health risk to drink?
3: I would think so. Yeah, bacteria and stuff. Yeah,
1: you talk about sushi.
0: Oh man,
4: have you ever eaten anything alive, John? Like over in Korea?
3: Yeah. The squid was live.
1: The chick that lived next door to you.
0: Well,
3: well, when we were first dating, she was alive.
2: I don't know what to say.
0: I know.
3: That's all I can say. I don't know. What to say.
0: They say oysters are still alive. Like when you crack the open, they're living.
3: Wow.
0: Yeah. I mean, they're raw. They're not. You haven't cooked them or anything. So huh. Yeah.
1: Yeah. No, thank you.
0: Yeah. Delicious. Sometimes you can feel the wiggle, and when you're trying to take them off of the shell, that's them. They're like.
3: They're sucking on?
0: Yes.
3: It's not just like, I had no idea.
0: They're sucking on. They're trying to hang on to their shell. Yeah.
3: Why'd you tell me that?
1: So, Pat.
4: Why'd you go ruin oysters?
1: Pat, I understand that you do an impression of an oyster asking you not to open up the oyster.
4: Take it out of here.
1: I couldn't hear you do it again.
4: Take it out of here.
1: There we go. My performing monkey.
3: No, he knows.
2: Oh, yeah. I'm ready.
1: That is so funny.
3: It is when it comes natural.
1: Can you did you sing any songs like that?
2: Yeah, I used to do the underwater opera guy. Remember that?
1: Yeah.
2: I'll do it for you.
1: His face is going to explode.
0: That's so
1: stop
0: good.
1: Him.
3: Did you enjoy that, Byron? You sing any songs like that? You know, Bird backstage told me that you sing songs like that.
2: Of course, you're sing Byron Allen.
1: Miss Hooker. Miss Hooker, what else have you got over there?
0: A police dog in Southern California is recovering after an armed suspect bit part of his ear off.
3: What? I mean, yeah. a year in jail.
0: Yes.
1: Yeah, this is where Judge Tom.
3: Yeah.
1: Okay, buddy.
0: Police department said the canine Woter. Do you think that's how they spell it? Woter. That's his name. The dog's name was deployed to assist SWAT team officers during a barricade situation in Los Angeles County. Authorities said during the apprehension, the suspect bit Woter. And tore off part of his ear.
3: Yikes.
4: That dog should

0: a part of your ear.
1: Yeah.
0: Ear for ear.
1: Yeah. Despite the injury, I think it's Woder, maybe. I don't know. Was able to.
2: Really obsessed with it.
1: I don't know.
3: It's a terrible dog name.
1: I'll it is. It's much. Bad.
2: Yeah, they should
1: have
2: named him Holyfield.
1: Despite the
2: but
1: injury.
2: But he's not a boxer. No. Thank you very much. Yes.
3: Good tag.
1: Despite the injury, he was able to successfully help the officers and take the person into custody. So, there you go.
2: Yeah, that dog gets to bite him.
1: Yeah.
3: Yeah, yeah, and this guy's got a weapon and he's going about to shoot the police. Yeah. I'd like to be the judge on this one.
2: Yeah.
1: Yeah.
3: Yeah. Put a, what is that? Put one of those cones on this guy's head. those cones your dog has to wear.
2: So he doesn't know who's behind him in the shower?
1: Yeah.
3: Those things, dogs know.
1: They're
3: when you
1: so
3: put, when you put that on, they just give you the look like, really? I got to wear this thing? Why don't you wear one of these?
2: Yeah, I know. You just want, it's for your own good, man.
3: They don't understand it. Give me some treats. Let's move on. I hate this look. We are going to be coming right back with a little bit of history for you. Always fun. Interesting. Today's an especially interesting day with some really good birthdays and other delights.
2: You believe September is almost over? What the heck?
3: What happened?
2: What?
1: Time.
3: How did September get almost over?
2: It's the 28th. It's crazy.
3: It's unbelievable. That means October's coming, which is Halloween, which we both love.
2: Yeah, you're right. What am I complaining about?
3: Yeah. We got nice, cool air. Also coming up, I think this is really an interesting survey about thermostats and what people may do when their partner is asleep with the thermostat. I know around here we have thermostat wars, but it's kind of an interesting topic. And we'll get to that when we return to the O'Reilly Auto Parts studios. A couple of other quick things. Well, what do you have coming up, Jess, besides this?
1: We have Batman. Batman saves the day.
2: Is he coming in? We've been trying to get Batman.
1: No, this Batman is not going to be visiting us.
2: Okay.
1: He's protecting little old ladies who are getting robbed.
3: That's a pretty funny story when you find out why this guy was wearing a Batman suit,
1: Yes. Actually.
3: Right now, I want to say hello to our friends at Brick House Nutrition. 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
6: Hello.
5: At the keyboard and guitar, it's Pat Godwin.
7: Hey, Josh.
5: There's Jeff Oske.
8: Hey, man.
5: He's at the sports desk. There's Ace Cosby.
9: Howdy.
5: Wearing his Raiders hat proudly. Did they play over the weekend?
10: Yes.
9: Undefeated, baby.
6: Yep, won.
5: Oh, well, that's very exciting.
7: Is that true? Undefeated?
10: Yes.
7: Yep. Man, good for you.
5: I'm Josh Arnold. There's Tom.
10: Hello again. Thank you very much for joining us. Oh, I forgot. We have to do the... coming up, by the way, we have the worst haircut I've ever seen in the news. It's an alleged new haircut for men that is just awful. We have a really cool Chihuahua update. If you are a Chihuahua owner, stand back. Wait till you hear this.
5: Hmm.
10: It's really interesting news in the world of dog DNA. And who didn't wake up this morning wondering about that? Huh? Apparently no one. Okay, I thought it was exciting.
5: Does the DNA explain why they're so shivery?
6: No, not really.
10: No. A friend of mine has a bunch of chihuahuas. They're fun.
5: They just shiver all the time.
10: Yeah.
8: Is it part rat?
10: No. No, don't be mean.
5: He's not being mean. He wants to know
8: you
5: if
8: said
5: part
8: it was
5: rat.
8: A exciting discovery.
10: It is.
8: Involving DNA.
5: I think it's safe to assume that there might be a little rat in Chihuahua.
10: Yeah, but you'd be wrong.
5: Right.
10: Once again, now
5: well, he's all these nervous. About
10: today
5: something.
10: is the 28th of September, and we've learned one thing: if you're 28 today, it's your golden birthday.
8: That's right. Happy golden birthday!
10: I didn't know that. We should celebrate that. Maybe we could celebrate that on the show.
6: Because we
10: can't do birthdays because there are too many of them. We get lots of letters.
6: There's no golden birthdays here. There's nobody that's under 31.
5: Right. Yeah, it's over.
6: Oh, maybe Aaron.
5: You'll be surprised. No, Aaron is 58.
8: Yeah.
5: Yeah.
8: Yeah, he was my shop teacher, actually, back in high school.
10: How old are you, A.A.?
6: How old is he?
10: 27. Okay.
6: All right. Well.
10: Now, let's just do a little bit of history.
5: Young enough to know better than to get into radio.
10: Oh. Especially this place.
6: Can you imagine him telling people about radio when he's in his 70s? And they're like, what the hell?
7: There's a sit around microphone.
5: There was this thing until I was 28.
10: I mean, we had to have people driving cars like in the movies.
5: Yeah.
10: They'd actually be in charge of an automobile. Yeah.
5: He's an old soul. He's
10: 1066, William the Conqueror invaded England. Well, of course he did.
8: Yeah, what he does.
6: It's in the name.
10: Yeah, right there in the name. I wonder if to his friends if he was, hey, Billy C.
5: Billy C's here.
10: Billy C.
5: Billy Conks.
10: He's a badass.
6: What would your name be? Like, what's a thing that you do the most? Like, obviously, like, mine's already Hooker the Cooker.
5: I'd be Josh the Giver-Upper.
10: Billy C. Let's see now. Not William the Invader, William the Conqueror. I don't know much about him. Let's go back to 1918. Pat, this is your country. Philadelphia.
3: Yes, hit me.
10: The famous Philadelphia parade exposed thousands to the Spanish flu.
3: Yeah, it did.
10: Wow. I think it was the Typhoid Mary float.
8: Oh,
10: when it came by. Yeah, you know who Typhoid Mary was, Miss Hooker?
6: Yeah.
10: She's the OG of
6: it's like Lou Gehrig
10: of wearing masks.
8: Like Lou Gehrig.
10: Or
8: Reginald AIDS.
10: Let's see now. Carl Sagan premiered in 1980. Carl Sagan's TV show Cosmos premiered on PBS, which gave every stand-up comedian permission to billions and billions of bad impressions.
8: McGee does a pretty good one. Carl, I like Sagan. It.
10: Let's
8: Can you
10: see.
8: Do a Carl Sagan, Pat?
3: No, no. I've never seen a comedian do a Carl Sagan.
10: Oh, God. Carson loved him. He was on Carson all the time because Carson loved astronomy. And he was great.
6: Hmm.
10: Then in the world of not-so-real star searching, in 1987, Star Trek The Next Generation debuted on syndicated television.
8: Terrific.
10: Did you like that one?
8: Yes, very much so.
6: Are you watching it right now?
8: I'm watching Voyager right now.
6: Oh, okay.
8: Yes, I'm on season 4, episode 6.
10: The Next Generation, that's the one where, even though it takes place 2,000 years from now, they haven't found a cure for baldness.
8: You know, they actually can get, it was in a recent episode of Voyager, I learned that they can give you hair, which I think is even cooler that Picard went, what? No, I'm not taking it. Yeah. You see how sexy I am, bald?
10: Right.
8: Yeah. I can't keep the ladies away.
10: Yeah, he's a very cool guy.
8: Yeah.
10: In real life, I mean.
8: Sir Patrick Stewart?
10: Yeah, very, very cool.
8: Yeah, he wouldn't care for you.
10: I'm sure. I think that's relevant to his being cool. In 1994, the 5,000th Broadway performance of Cats took place.
8: Never saw it.
6: Me neither.
8: You, Pat?
3: No.
8: Has anybody in this room seen Cat?
10: Even I'd be in New York. I just never had the desire.
8: Right.
9: I saw part of the movie.
10: The movie was a disaster. Famous for the holes of the buttocks area
6: right.
10: being exposed.
6: Was James Corden in that?
8: Yeah.
3: Yes, he was, yeah.
8: When he wasn't abusing waiters, apparently.
3: Not a nice guy.
10: Yeah, that's awful. This is interesting. In 2008, SpaceX launched the first ever private spacecraft. Sort of the champagne room of spacecraft,
8: yeah.
10: If you will.
8: Yeah, I'm going to take the private spacecraft up.
10: It's pretty amazing to think that the company that could do something that amazing would come out with a truck that looks like it was designed by a kindergartner. That is just the worst, dumbest looking
8: thing. It has to look that way to be bulletproof. They can't bend the metal in a certain ways and keep the bulletproofness.
10: Is that what it is?
8: Yeah, it is.
10: Well, people dislike them so much they're shooting at them.
8: For a while there, yeah.
10: Okay.
8: How quickly we forget some of the news that happened.
3: We're causing some damage.
10: Okay, let's get to some birthdays, shall we? Here's an easy one. Born in 551 B.C., Confucius.
8: Where am I?
10: Now, Confucius, of course, is Chinese for Simon. You knew that, didn't you?
6: Well, of course.
10: Simon says...
8: Yeah, Confucius say, and yeah. Simon says.
10: I love those Confucius things.
8: Did you like the game Simon, the electronic memory color sound?
11: That's why I was wondering if over there they have one called Confucius.
8: Right.
10: I'm terrible at just that sort of thing.
11: I love that game. Did you like it?
8: Yeah, we had a Simon when we were kids and loved it.
6: Oh, we did too.
10: Do you remember the classic Confucius sayings?
3: Mean the funny ones?
8: He who farts in church sits in own pew.
10: The classic.
3: Yeah.
10: Confucius say, never play leapfrog with a unicorn.
8: Oh. I don't remember that.
10: Confucius say, man who stands on toilet is high on pot.
8: Yes, I have heard that.
3: That was always a good
8: idea. My dad always called it the pot.
6: Yeah. My Aunt Karen still
10: got to go to the pot?
8: Yeah, there you go. Yeah, just go use the pot.
6: Yeah.
10: Did your dad smoke the weed? I know he did two tours of duty in Nam as a combatant. Did he?
8: He did until like his mid-20s. Yeah.
10: And then he switched to Marlboros?
8: No, he had been on Marlboro since probably age 11 or something.
10: Let's see. Born in, 1901, Do you know who this is? Ed Sullivan.
6: Yes. The Ed Sullivan Show.
10: The Ed Sullivan Show. He was the host.
6: Theater. Yeah.
10: Famously had the Beatles on.
9: A really big show.
10: Yeah.
3: And, that's your impression.
10: He was like a newspaper columnist or something, and just started hosting the show. And
8: not very telegenic.
6: No, not at all.
3: Zero charisma.
10: But yeah. There's a great documentary about him. This is really interesting.
8: Oh, yeah, Sullivan's Travels?
10: He
8: that might be different.
10: He made sure that black artists got on TV.
6: Did you say there's a new documentary?
10: Yeah, he went out of his way to make sure that, because in those days television was so sort of racist in its presentations of various aspects of culture.
6: I used to get him and Nixon mixed up.
8: I can totally see why. Yeah. They had a similar look.
10: And also, every impressionist from the 60s would do both of them.
6: Yeah.
10: And they were kind of similar. I am not a crook on this really big shoe. And born in 1901, and sadly in October of 74, he became Dead Sullivan.
8: Dead Sullivan.
10: And of course, there's the great Ed Sullivan song from Bye Bye Birdie. Wonderful. If you haven't seen the movie, it's great. Happy birthday to Janine Garofalo, SNL grad.
8: Love her. I met her and scared the hell out of her on accident.
6: What?
9: Oh, really?
8: You know, it's already kind of awkward when you want to say hi to a famous person.
6: Right.
8: And she and I were the only two people in the bar area of this comedy club. And she's always been one of my favorites, and I just wanted to say hi. And so she was just kind of staring out the window. And I walked up, and I go, Janine? And she jumped so high. Uh-huh. I scared her so badly. I felt terrible.
6: Did she laugh it off and she was kind and everything was
8: she
6: good?
8: She was very kind. Didn't laugh off being scared, okay. But was very, very nice.
6: Yeah.
10: Happy birthday, 1967, Moon Unit Zappa.
8: Come on, Frank. Don't
3: raise. Yeah. Don't do that. Daughter of kids.
10: Frank Zappa. Many of the what's his son? Dweezil?
3: Yeah.
10: Moon Unit probably didn't go to Cedar Point and get one of those license plates with her name on it, I'm guessing. 1967, Mira Sorvino, great actress.
8: Love.
3: Yeah.
6: So great.
10: Sorvino. Sounds like a wine hangover.
8: Yeah. Tell that to Paul.
6: Yeah.
10: Well, I can't. He's dead.
8: Well, I know, but... all right. Well, I guess...
3: I'm not going to have any fun with that.
10: Lastly, I don't know who this is. Dita Von Teese, 1972.
3: Oh, I think she's the ink girl. She does tattoos.
10: Right.
8: Kat Von D?
3: Maybe that's her nickname.
6: No, I don't think that's her. I think it's a different one.
10: Oh, okay. Yeah, I'm no, happy birthday.
8: Let's just never forget Paul Sorvino is dead.
6: Yes, he is dead.
10: I like this guy. Bam Margera from...
9: Jackass.
10: Yeah. Jackass. I hope he's doing okay now. He's doing better, I believe. He's had some pretty rough times. I think a lot of people had him in the next dead celebrity pool, so I'm glad he's doing better. Hillary Duff. Hillary, happy birthday, Hillary Duff from 1987.
8: Raising your voice isn't going to hide what you just said.
9: I have Hillary Duff in my next Halloween or celebrity death pool. So,
3: glad to see the guy's doing better now. We had him in the death pool.
8: By the way, careful over there. You might be on a couple.
3: We all might
10: go for it.
8: Go for it.
10: Hillary Duff, of course, the heiress to the Duff beer fortune.
8: That's right.
10: We're going to come back to the O'Reilly Auto Parts studios. 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
15: Mostly sunny to partly cloudy skies through most of the day today after some early clouds clear out of the area. 74 for the high this afternoon, our warmest day of the week. 52 for the low temperature tonight with clear skies overnight, but getting more cloudy as we get closer towards daybreak. 71 for your high on Tuesday with cloudy skies. Showers arrive later in the day on Tuesday. Continue through Wednesday and even Thursday morning with the heaviest rainfall coming around and south of Highway 10. From the WCW News Shell 7 studio, I'm First Alert Meteorologist Spence Furman.
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0: Hey, it's the Bob and Tom Show. We're live from the O'Reilly Auto Parts. Tom trying to anger as many people as he can.
1: That's what I do.
0: Jess Hooker is sitting at the Incogni news desk.
2: I am.
0: And the reason I was hemming and hawing there is because I wasn't sure if you were going to get up and walk.
3: Do better, Jess.
2: I know.
0: There's Pat Godwin.
1: Hey, Jeff.
0: At the sports desk, it's Jeff Oskey.
3: Hey, man.
0: And at the engineering board, it's Ace Cosby.
4: Hey.
0: Is there a brand on that board? Like the...
2: like Sony?
0: Yeah, the...
4: BMX.
0: The BMX? Oh. Yeah, if I say Ace Cosby's at the BMX, people might think you're...
1: I'm riding a bike.
2: Yeah.
1: Or taking a crap.
2: All right. Extreme BMs.
0: Yes.
2: Yeah.
0: Oh, man.
1: There's a show that's going to have a niche audience.
0: Yeah.
1: That's what I had last week. Sadly, there are people who would want to watch that.
0: Josh, there's Tom. And Tom, I feel like you might give it a
2: look. Yeah, it would motivate you to learn how to use your television.
0: Now, are they extreme because they're so... are they like on ramps?
1: Sorry, where were
2: like
1: we?
2: Mid-flight?
1: Where were we? Oh, I know. We were going to check in with Miss Hooker because she is over there at the news desk, the Incogni news desk. 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Get yourself off all those lists. Okay, what do you got over there?
2: A new haircut for balding men called the Eclipse Fade is going viral on social media.
0: I've got to see it.
1: It's the worst.
2: Okay.
0: I am now starting to identify as bald, but I might technically still be balding.
1: Because
0: there's still more to lose.
1: This haircut would work for you, but it would look ridiculous.
0: All right.
1: I mean, it looks ridiculous on anyone. You could be the most handsome. Who's a really handsome bald guy?
0: Josh Arnold.
5: Jason Statham?
2: Jason
1: Statham.
5: No, I wasn't talking about that guy. I'm talking about my neighbor.
0: Yeah.
4: Jason Statham.
0: Yeah.
5: Okay. Get together, Josh.
1: If he had this, he'd look ridiculous. Do we have a photograph?
2: Stanley Tucci? Oh, yeah. No.
1: So it looks like the guy, they shaved his head from like the ears up. He's bald to begin with. And then the part in the back is gelled up with goop. And it looks like he's standing in front of a giant fan.
2: Yeah, kind of.
5: I like it too, dude. He needs to be a musician. That's a cool look.
0: I like it also.
1: Yeah, if you're in a punk rock band, maybe.
0: I like that guy immediately.
5: 78.
3: What were the 80s commercials where the guy sat in front of the speaker?
1: Maxell tape.
3: That's what he looks like. He's sitting in front of that speaker.
0: Well, it says there they're dubbing the hairstyle the woodpecker, and that is fitting.
1: Because the Woody Woodpecker thing.
3: Oh, yeah.
2: Well, apparently it was, there's a stylist in France that they call MTA. He claims that you've created the hairdo, which involves creating a bold fade at the front of the scalp with clippers while leaving the back longer to style with hair gel. Videos of the controversial haircut have garnered tens of millions of views. One commenter describing it as the new style, the wind was too strong, and another one said it looks like a cartoon bomb went off.
1: Yeah, that's good.
5: That's branding right there. That's a smart idea.
2: Yeah, so.
1: No, I mean, you could never get away with that.
0: Could I?
5: Not you. You look good just the way you are. That's a little Billy Joel quote for you.
0: Yeah, I appreciate it, but I like it.
5: I do too.
2: You'd have to let the back grow out a little bit more.
0: Now that said, I do think it's ridiculous, but I like it. I can't.
2: Jeffy, you're gonna hate me, but you just said you have to get a haircut this week. Are you willing?
3: Yeah, I would do that.
1: But you got a full head of hair.
3: Yeah.
1: It wouldn't work for you. The idea is this guy's bald. And then he's got hair from, like, I don't know, 2 inches above his ear down, and it's shaved. It's so hard to describe.
0: See, the problem is I really want to try it. I'd like to do it for a day or two.
1: But you can't.
0: After that, what do I do? I'd have to shave
1: it all the way. Totally,
2: yeah.
1: It looks like he was lying. Imagine if your guy had a shaved head, and he's lying down and dips the back of his head into a vat of hair that sticks. And then has a fan blowing at him. And
2: there was a time our friend Jeff Vibbert shaved his head like a bald man on purpose.
0: Oh, yeah.
2: Yeah, he just shaved the top so it
0: I've known a couple guys that do that. It's funny.
2: Yeah.
0: Yeah.
1: How do the ladies like that?
2: I don't know.
5: That's a bad look, yeah.
2: I don't think it was his haircut that kept the ladies away.
1: Oh.
0: Oh.
1: I'm not sure how to take that.
0: He did just fine.
1: Okay. No. Oh, that's bald in the front, party in the back. Let's move on. What else have you got over there?
2: A new study has found that Chihuahuas are part coyote.
5: What?
2: I know. Of all the things you would have guessed, it wouldn't have been.
0: I always kind of thought all dogs had probably a little coyote in them.
1: Well, it explains that.
3: The coyote had sex with a rat.
2: Oh, yeah.
3: And it made a Chihuahua.
1: Hey.
0: Yeah, Tom's real nervous about
5: a neighbor or something. Chihuahua.
3: Yeah, I'm sorry. My bad. I forgot.
0: Some neighbor he flirts with. Who knows?
2: The discovery was made when a team based at Stanford University was testing out a new pair of software programs that look up the genomes of many animals to estimate their relationship to each other and map out their evolutionary history.
0: Bored.
2: They found that Chihuahuas share multiple segments of their genome with wild coyotes.
0: All right. Do other dogs?
1: One other.
2: One
0: really?
2: Other.
0: Wow.
1: It's so hard to pronounce. I mean, it looks like Mr. McClixifix, whatever it was from Superman comics.
2: Yeah, but it's pronounced Zolo. The Zolo dog, little dog, I don't know.
1: But here it is. Josh, you got a pen and a paper right there?
0: I do, yeah.
1: Good luck. Here we go. This is, I'm not kidding. It's XOLOITZCUINTLI. So it gets real close to having two curse words in it.
2: Yes. Zolo, it's Quintly.
1: They just call it the Zolo.
0: If you're allergic to Zolo, do not take Zolo.
1: A mix of European and pre-Columbian canines. By the way, the Zolo is hairless.
0: Oh, really? Oh, you know, Chihuahuas are almost hairless.
2: Yeah.
1: I went to a dog show recently, and there was a hairless Chihuahua there.
0: Yeah. Shivery, I bet.
2: Man.
1: Cute little. But for somebody, I mean, that's. I mean,
0: I have no problem with them.
1: Yeah, if you've got an issue with dog hair, you want a dog, how about a hairless Chihuahua? Now, the hairless Chihuahua in the world of adult cinema is a whole series of movies. Yes.
0: I think Luna Sanchez invented that.
1: But it's kind of cool that I think that's the only dog, those two only dogs that have that coyote in them.
2: Yeah.
1: So, which is cool.
0: Wow.
1: I think golden retrievers are part teddy bear because they're such good big sweeties, such good boys, in case mine is listening this morning. Good morning. Good morning, Mr. Fletcher. You're being a good boy. I wish I could say that about the new puppy who just about got himself.
3: I took my dogs up to walk in Christie's Town over the weekend.
2: Yeah.
3: And I have never seen, is there something about if you make over $300,000 a year, you have to have a golden retriever. I passed 45 people with golden retrievers. Yeah. I've never seen more goldens in my life. What is up with
1: that's
3: that?
1: Where Christy lives, people have good taste.
3: That was the only dog I passed.
2: Really?
3: Was golden retrievers. I've never seen so many in my life.
1: I'll have to go up there and parade around.
3: Oh yeah, you'd love it.
1: I'm a big fan. Goldens are the best.
3: Yeah.
1: They're so sweet.
3: I have half a golden.
1: Is it a
3: golden doodle.
2: Oh, yeah.
1: There you go.
3: Yeah.
1: And you got the best of both worlds. You got the poodle. And,
3: oh, yeah. No, she's great.
1: Now, what's coming up in the news?
2: A crane falls on a house not once but twice.
0: Hey, fellas. You know, I let the first one slide.
3: Was it trying to lift the first crane off when it fell? Yeah.
1: This is like,
0: I love it.
1: This is like when you see a tow truck. Towing a tow truck.
0: Oh, yeah.
1: In this case, I think then it would be towing another tow truck. We'll find out. Right now, money. Time to talk money for just a second. Everything just is so expensive, and it's you don't really have to be the kind of person that thinks about prices all the time because you walk out of the grocery store with three things and it was $50. 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
1: Mostly sunny to partly cloudy skies through most of the day today after some early clouds clear out of the area. 74 for the high this afternoon, our warmest day of the week. 52 for the low temperature tonight with clear skies overnight, but getting more cloudy as we get closer towards daybreak. 71 for your high on Tuesday with cloudy skies. Showers arrive later in the day on Tuesday. Continue through Wednesday and even Thursday morning with the heaviest rainfall coming around and south of Highway 10. From the WCW News Shell 7 studio, I'm First Alert Meteorologist Spence Furman.
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3: Hello.
2: Pat Godwin's with the guitar and the keyboard.
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2: There's Jeff Hoske.
5: Hey, man.
2: He's at the sports desk, and Ace Cosby's at the engineering board.
6: Hello.
2: I'm Josh Arnold. There's Tom at the captain's chair.
7: Oh, thank you very much. We're going to return that direction over there because that happens to be the site of the Incogni News Desk. 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It's Miss Hooker at the Incogni News Desk. What's happening over there, Jess?
3: Is there an overnight thermostat war going on in your bedroom?
2: No, because I live alone.
4: Same here.
3: Okay.
2: I sleep very well.
5: Great. Comfortably. Gravy doesn't jump up there and change the...
2: You know what, she might.
7: I think this is a big thing.
3: I know it is. It happens at my house. According to a recent survey, nearly 45% of people admit to changing the thermostat after their partner falls asleep.
2: Ugh.
3: I am that girl.
2: Hey, yeah. Josh, why aren't you married?
7: Do you get it lower or upper? Do you make it warmer or cooler?
3: Cooler. Cooler. I want it cold
5: yeah.
3: at night when I go to sleep. Yeah.
5: Yep.
4: Does your husband run hot?
3: He does run hot. He's real hot, actually. 10% of those
5: Easy
3: who have a, 10% of those who have a partner have stopped sharing a bed altogether because one person sleeps too hot. He does sleep hot, but I don't mind.
7: No, but you have to stealthily change it, or can you?
3: There are times where I do get in trouble for changing the thermostat, it's because I'll turn it down and then I'll leave it down all day. And then you come home and it's 65 degrees in the house.
5: That's heaven.
3: Yeah. So I have to remember to wake up and turn it back. And
5: yeah.
3: Yeah.
7: Yeah. I know my house has one where you can dial it all in
3: to change,
7: but I don't know how to do it. So
3: somebody does it here. We know that.
7: I mean, you can go and set it so that every night it'll drop down to whatever you want. Then it'll kick back up.
5: Yeah.
3: Yeah.
2: I don't like talking about them when they're not here, but let's be honest. In here, there is a thermostat war, and it's between Chick and Christy.
4: It is.
3: Yeah.
4: It is.
3: Absolutely.
4: Yeah.
3: Oh, okay.
2: But what's the maddening part is they both pretend like they're not doing it.
7: They blame me.
2: Yeah, they will sometimes blame. I will watch one of them adjust it, and then they will yell at Tom.
5: Yeah.
2: It's really something.
7: But I do think, I honestly think that this building is owned by a large corporation, as I understand it. I think there's somebody in North Carolina or Fresno or whatever that's changing it sometimes.
3: I think it's Cookie. I think he just likes to mess with us. Yeah.
7: Okay.
2: Good. I would too.
5: So you keep it at 65 at night? That's your sleep temperature?
3: It's probably like 67.
5: Yeah, 67, 68 for me.
3: Yeah. And then during the day, I want it like 72-ish.
5: Oh, no.
3: Yeah. No?
5: That's too hot.
7: Oh, no. And Pat, in your situation, if there were, let's just say,
4: what?
3: Significant other?
7: Yeah, thank you. Is there an ideal temperature for that person rather than yourself?
4: No, it's typically 69 in my bedroom.
3: Uh-huh.
4: What?
3: Is that the position of the thermostat?
4: Sometimes on the coffee table, it'll be 69.
7: Do you have to take off the CPAP to do that?
2: Sometimes in the back of the Nissan.
3: On average,
7: the coldest I've ever slept, and it happened again this weekend. It's the hotels that have the giant air conditioning thing built into the wall over there. You know what I'm talking about?
3: Oh, under the window usually. Yeah,
7: and there's this unit, and that is like a refrigerator in that place.
5: Oh,
7: I was in Alexandria, Virginia, over the weekend, and it's a great hotel, but God, it was freezing in there in the middle of the night. I have not been allowed to change the thermostat anywhere I've lived since the Bush administration. The first one.
5: Oh, buddy.
7: The elder George Bush. No, Kelly, when she was in college, she was telling me they used to have the cold room,
3: the cold dorms.
7: She was in that. So yeah, she likes it freezing.
3: Yeah, I'm with her.
7: But I'm okay with it.
3: Yeah, on average, survey respondents said that the bedroom becomes too warm to sleep restfully at 75 degrees.
2: Yeah, that's too warm.
3: Yeah. A study published in Frontiers in Neuroscience identified 66 degrees Fahrenheit to 70 degrees Fahrenheit as the temperature range that supports efficient sleep onset for most people.
2: Okay.
7: Now, when you were a kid, did your dad get upset if you adjusted the thermostat lower?
3: Oh, we weren't allowed to touch it.
5: Absolutely. You didn't touch it.
2: Yeah, no. Yeah, same. But I feel like my dad let my mom, she was the one who could
3: Yeah.
7: Did you have one of those plastic cages around it?
5: No.
3: It was a
7: key.
3: Yeah.
7: Had to key to change the
5: thermostat. But I was a grown adult before I ever changed the temperature on a thermostat. I had my first house was the first time I ever touched a thermostat because we were not allowed to in our house.
2: Sometimes hey, Josh, go turn down 2, and we were told the number to turn it down 2.
3: Oh, there you go. Yeah, so. I still have the round one. Where you just click it this way. We have an old farmhouse. We never updated it.
2: They sure seem to work fine.
3: Yeah, that's great. Yeah.
2: I do like my digital one, though.
3: Yeah.
2: Although when the battery runs out in it, the whole system shuts down. That can be a little annoying.
3: Do you have an app to control it?
2: I love that, too. Yeah. So when I'm on the road, I can crank it up to 74.
3: Right.
2: Because I don't need the, and then,
3: Nice.
7: Wait a minute. You change the temperature in your bedroom when you're on the road?
2: Yeah.
4: Right from your app, yeah.
2: Yeah, it's great.
7: Wow.
2: You probably have a system that allows that.
7: I don't have time to learn it. I've only got a few years left on this planet. I'm not going to waste any time learning how to run the thermostat.
3: All right. An unlucky homeowner in Florida has had not one but 2 cranes fall on his Fort Lauderdale house.
7: Do you have a picture of this?
3: According to WPLG, the first crane...
2: The plug.
3: Which was mounted on the truck, tipped over while attempting to install a pest fumigation tent.
7: So, for starters...
2: this guy already has a bad.
7: Yeah, for starters. So, this guy's got a... You ever seen one of these things?
2: Yes, they fumigate the whole house.
3: Yeah. Lauderdale Fire Rescue spokesman Frank Guzman said... Another truck-mounted crane was brought in to lift the first one...
2: Guzman, use the accent.
3: When its beam buckled from the weight and fell onto the house. Yes.
7: Did your crane teep?
3: All right.
2: Yeah.
7: So, not this guy's day.
2: No.
3: Bomber.
2: Already dealing with bed bugs or whatever.
5: Yeah. Well, maybe the crane scared the bugs out of the house.
3: We got to get out of here.
7: When it cranes, it pours.
2: Indeed.
5: Yeah. Yes, it does.
7: So, they've got to get,
5: a third
7: crane in there. Again, this is the tow truck towing the tow truck. Towing the tow truck. Okay.
5: I always wondered how they put those big tents over the house. It never even dawned on me. They just brought in a big crane and laid it over the top.
3: I really thought that it was the same as like a pop tent. Like they just go in and stick the rods
7: Does everybody have

0: I've got
1: a good way to get rid of squatters also.
2: Oh, that's a great idea.
0: They might consider that. A man in a Batman costume chased a suspected thief and recovered a woman's stolen handbag. According to The Guardian, Sonny Mason was attending a friend's costume party when he witnessed a theft.
3: See, this
1: no way!
3: This is a movie, mate. This scene would be so great in a movie.
0: Yeah.
3: Just that you're like at a random costume party, and all of a sudden you're all chasing some guy, and just by chance, in this case, the Batman guy is the hero, but you could imagine some of the other costumes that people were wearing.
0: Yeah, the 25-year-old joined in the chase by others dressed as comic book characters. And though they caught up with the thief, the person no longer had the bag. The lost bag was eventually discovered on top of a high wall.
3: And Batman was able to climb up there?
0: Yeah, Mr. Mason, still in his Batman costume, scaled the wall, retrieved the bag, and returned it to its owner.
1: Oh, that's nice.
3: In the movie, the way it would be like, oh my God, and they're all chasing him, and the guy that's in the horse suit with somebody else, the guy in the back's of the bar, hey, wait for me. That'd be hilarious. Have you ever...
1: There he is. He's in the cool Keaton Dark Knight.
0: Looks good.
1: Yeah.
3: Wow. Very cool.
1: He looks like a total badass up there. You would think they were shooting a Batman movie.
2: Yeah.
3: Have you ever... You've heard the famous David Letterman show story with the Lone Ranger.
4: Oh, yeah.
3: Jay Thomas tells that story. He would tell it every Christmas.
4: It's a great story.
3: Yeah. If you know what I'm talking about.
1: You're going to have to look it up, honestly. I don't know.
0: Read. Yeah.
3: It's well worth
1: looking.
3: It is great.
1: Oh, okay.
3: It's an episode of Letterman and Jay Thomas, who I had the great pleasure of meeting a couple times. Such a nice guy. I'm trying to think, what TV show? He was famous on.
1: He played a coach.
4: He was on Cheers.
1: Yeah, he was on Cheers, yeah. And then he had his own show where he was like a coach, a gym teacher or something. Yeah.
3: And in any event.
2: Oh, that guy.
3: He had this great story about encountering the Lone Ranger in an odd situation. I can't even hint at how great it is.
0: Okay.
3: And Letterman loved it. He had him do it several times. Yeah, Google Jay Thomas, Lone Ranger, David Letterman, and give yourself 10 minutes of a great time. It really truly is an absolute classic. Coming up, we have an interesting tale from the world of donating semen.
1: Tales from semen.
3: Lately, for some reason, I've been encountering a lot of
1: semen.
4: Semen?
3: Of course, yes. Just weekly. A lot of bathhouses. Stories about the various clinics that help people out with this particular...
1: You often walk in and ask for a free sample?
3: Situation.
1: Like you're Baskin-Robbins?
3: There aren't enough of me.
0: Can I get a little spoon?
3: Would you like a little bit of this? Yeah, when I was in college, there was an ad in the college paper all the time. They were looking for donations of a very specific ethnic type of seed,
0: right,
3: if you will.
0: Yeah. Doesn't that happen in The Big Chill? Like friends help friends?
1: Yeah.
0: Yeah, that's what I thought. Yeah, she asks a friend, right?
1: Mm-hmm. Yeah, oh, yeah, but she gets it fresh off the
0: tap. They like make love.
4: They do, yeah.
0: Yeah.
4: Oh, yeah.
3: Yeah, I think a lot of guys, when I was going to college, thought that's how it worked.
0: Oh, that you got to enjoy giving it?
3: Yeah, I think. They understood that it was... You had to report to the dorm's wackatorium with a test tube or whatever it was.
0: Was that labeled right above the door?
3: I hope so. In those days in college, I'm guessing that was every room.
1: They just hung a crusty sock on the doorknob.
3: Yeah. Oh. Very good, Josh. Once again, I'm nailing it. I want to say hello to our friends at Simply Safe. We've been talking about this before they asked us to talk about it. Chit came in here one Monday morning and said, I got to believe this. I installed a security system in 45 minutes at my house over the weekend. 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
1: At her. Hey, it's the Bob and Tom Show. We're live from the O'Reilly Auto Parts Studios. This is a silly day, and I predict a full silly week, so make sure you do not miss any of it. We sure appreciate you being here with us, and we appreciate Jess Hooker at the Incogni News Desk.
2: Hello.
1: Pat Godwin is always appreciated.
3: Oh, thank you, Josh.
1: Yes. The much appreciated Jeff Oska is at the sports desk.
4: Okay.
1: And we appreciate that. There's Ace Cosby.
5: Is this today a national appreciation?
1: It is. It's coworker appreciation.
5: Oh, okay, very good.
1: So make sure you say, I appreciate you, and give them a large kiss, no matter who it is at your work. This is Josh Arnold. This Tom.
2: And beers.
1: Right. Yes.
5: Now, technically, today is, what is it, officially National Beer
2: Drinking Day.
5: National Beer Drinking Day.
2: Yeah.
5: All right. I would get whatever kind of beer you want. But you're going to be bringing us the, what is it called? The corn.
2: Oh, what was it? It's
1: Shock Top.
2: Yeah, candy corn flavored beer.
1: Yes.
2: Right? Okay. I'll see if I can find some other flavors, too. I bet there's some other.
5: Oh, Halloween beers?
2: Yeah.
5: Yeah. I'm sure it's obviously going to be a pumpkin.
2: There's always pumpkin. There's an apple, usually. Those are the ciders. And and then we're not alcohol, caffeine. I'm going to make candy corn lattes.
5: Yeah, I want to try. That should be interesting.
2: Yeah.
5: I assume candy corn is, as I said earlier, just whatever, coagulated sugar.
2: Yeah, Henry told us last Friday when he was here that he tried to make candy corn from scratch and it was a mess. I will not be doing that. I'll buy a bag from the grocery store.
1: Now, the margins are already pretty reasonable.
5: Pat, we have not really heard much from you in the guitar today.
3: Yeah, I did one song.
5: Do you want to do one of your Halloween classics, or is it too early?
3: Maybe too early. I mean, I have a new song that's a work in progress. I ran it by Josh, and he had some suggestions, which I put into the song.
1: Don't add me to this.
5: You want to play it? Are you going to play it for us right now?
3: I am a little nervous about playing it. It does feel like a warm room, though.
5: I think it's a good day.
3: Ooh, okay. The possibility of it bombing is huge, though.
6: I love it.
3: Can I bail halfway through, or I got to go through with the whole thing?
2: No, you can. You can call it.
5: If it's bad, just do that great joke of yours where you say, sure, it was terrible, but at least it was long.
3: All right. Here we go. Now, keep in mind, there's a happy ending, so don't get nervous, okay?
1: All right.
3: Guy on a bike with the baby in the back, buckled to the seat, there was no slack. His wife almost had a heart attack, just looking at the bike with the baby in the back. He told her it was fine, they'd be okay. He stayed on the trails, looked both ways, took a break where it was nice and shady, turned around. No baby.
5: Uh-oh.
3: Where did the baby go? They were riding nice and slow. His wife's worst fear, the baby up and disappeared. He better find the baby quick and hope it's so safely landed. Daddy can't go home empty-handed. He had his music on, wasn't paying attention. Now he'll need divine intervention. He retraced his steps to no avail. Baby wasn't anywhere on the trails. He looked in the grass and checked the park. Asked around, it was getting dark. A homeless man said, get a new baby. Adoption, no. Black market, maybe. Homeless man had a friend named Dan who could sell a kid for 20 grand. Dad took out a personal loan. He had to bring a baby home. The lucky thing, it looked like him. Curly hair and double chin. Next time he rides, he won't put his earbuds in. Guy on the bike with the baby in the back went on home, right on track. Walked in the door, the wife smiled. The baby was home the whole while. Turns out when he packed the baby a snack, he took the wrong bike and didn't look back. He thought to himself, this plan would have saved me. Only problem is now, two babies.
5: Yeah. Very good.
2: Oh.
5: Yeah. Wow. I'm not sure if I'm glad that you told us it had a happy ending or not.
3: Josh's suggestion.
1: I told him he was going to have
3: The room may be freaked out that he lost a baby.
2: Yeah, the trafficking part. You know.
1: Well, the lyrics were slightly different too.
3: Yeah,
1: when I suggested you warn people, hey, there's a happy ending.
5: Now, did you fact check that to see if that's the going rate for a baby?
3: No, I did not. I just made it.
5: Okay, we can find out.
2: Is this the other day when I heard you say maybe go with a pet instead? Did you say that?
3: No, I said
2: you made the suggestion.
3: Said that.
2: Okay,
3: yeah, maybe go with a parrot.
1: Oh, I did say maybe parrot because you're not even. The way the lyrics, you could even do dog.
3: Yeah, right. The room will be weird if you say dog even.
5: I really liked it.
4: Oh, thank you. I didn't think you would at all. You never know sometimes. Yeah.
5: And it oddly enough, it leads into this next story, believe it or not, about sperm. And now, who in the room has donated sperm? Anybody?
4: Where?
6: Like
4: to at a building?
1: No. I've had a sperm analysis done.
5: How'd you do? Olympic
1: she,
5: swimmers, you have the Don
1: Scholl,
5: the Don Scholjister. I was going to ignore that, but very clever. The sperm analysis, oh, just see if you, what is it called, motility?
1: Yeah, they checked motility and number and all that stuff.
5: How did it go? When they present that to you, do they have like...
1: You want me to tell you my semen results on the air?
4: This is personal.
6: Well, your one got a high jump record, didn't
1: it? Yeah. But that was self-analysis, yeah.
6: Oh.
1: I mean, boy, over my head and on the backboard, the bed. Backboard. What do they call the headboard?
2: Headboard.
1: Yeah. I was close to a joke.
5: So you start volunteering information, and then when I asked for
1: what was the question? The question was, has anybody given sperm? And I said I had a semen analysis done. Could have ended there. Question asked and answered. You want to know exactly what I'm dealing with.
5: Yeah, I think it's reasonable.
1: Well, check the coffee you had an hour ago.
5: Oh, I was wondering why it tasted pretentious yet irrelevant. So, in the world of seed, there's been a bunch of news stories lately about...
2: this is happening more.
5: Well, what's happening, this happened to a very good friend of mine, was adopted, and she was able to find out eventually who her birth, she was born in Iowa, and her birth parent, it was sealed, and the judge wouldn't open it up. In any event, she went on, I think it was 23andMe, and eventually found her birth parents. This is a big thing going on right now.
2: It is.
1: Boring and poorly told.
4: You lost.
1: Can we just get to the news story?
2: Sure. A couple is suing a fertility center in North Florida after a DNA test confirmed that the man is not their child's biological father.
5: So I'm sorry. I spoke over you. Whatever.
2: It's okay. A couple is suing a fertility center in North Florida after a DNA test confirmed that the man is not the child's biological father.
1: Oops.
2: Natalie and Joshua Strong told WSVN that they went through two rounds of in vitro fertilization treatments before their daughter was born. Suspicions were raised when they discovered that their daughter has the B positive type blood, whereas both parents have negative type blood.
5: But the larger point is...
2: A paternity test confirmed that Mr. Strong is not the girl's father. The Strongs are suing Brown Fertility Associates in Jacksonville, accusing the practice of its lead physician of negligence for using an unidentified man's sperm to create their embryo.
6: Would this be a bait and switch?
1: Yes, so apostrophe bait.
5: B-A-T.
1: Yes.
5: Yeah.
2: The couple is seeking $50,000 in damages and wants a court to require the clinic to account for Mr. Strong's sperm. So it's a possibility they used his sperm for somebody else.
1: Potentially,
6: yeah.
2: Well, this has happened in our area and in the Midwest. There was a fertility doctor who's when the husband's sperm was no good, he would use his own. And now we have towns and areas where there are siblings that didn't know they were siblings and their kids are dating.
6: What?
5: Yeah, that's problematic.
2: Yeah.
5: But this in this case the couple they changed their little girl's name.
2: What did they change it to?
5: Oopsie Daisy.
1: It was just Daisy.
5: I mean, this clinic, I saw the photographs. This have a big drawer labeled sperm with these.
1: Yeah, that's no good. You want individual.
5: Yeah. This big urn with a spinning.
1: You know, when it comes down to it, it's his daughter.
6: Right.
1: You know, I get why you would be.
5: Well, I mean, down the road, there may be a medical reason what the heritage is with regard
1: but,
5: to.
1: Yeah.
2: Yikes.
5: Could you pick your sperm out of a police lineup?
1: Yeah, it has a beard and glasses.
5: And it's great at the backstroke and the high jump. Thanks for joining us. We always appreciate your attendance. These are the O'Reilly Auto Parts Studios, and this is the Bob and Tom Show.
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9: Mostly sunny to partly cloudy skies through most of the day today after some early clouds clear out of the area. 74 for the high this afternoon, our warmest day of the week. 52 for the low temperature tonight with clear skies overnight, but getting more cloudy as we get closer towards daybreak. 71 for your high on Tuesday with cloudy skies. Showers arrive later in the day on Tuesday. Continue through Wednesday and even Thursday morning with the heaviest rainfall coming around and south of Highway 10. From the WCW News Shell 7 studio, I'm First Alert meteorologist Spence Furman.
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I'm Tanya Hayes. Glad to have you with me here. It is Monday, coming back after the weekend. But man, what a gorgeous morning we got going on right now. And a lot of classic rock from AC/DC and the Police. That's coming up right now. Metallica on WGLX.

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I'm Tanya Hayes. I'm thrilling you with Classic Rock and the Free Ride. 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

0: 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I'm Tanya Hayes. Thanks for being with me. It is Monday and it's 10:33. So you know what that means. It's time.
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0: 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There you have it. Three in a row from Kansas on the 1033 Triple Shot. Join me again tomorrow. I'll get you three songs from another one of your favorite classic rock artists. And stick around because I'm kicking off the free ride with the Scorpions. 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
2: Mostly sunny to partly cloudy skies through most of the day today after some early clouds clear out of the area. 74 for the high this afternoon, our warmest day of the week. 52 for the low temperature tonight with clear skies overnight, but getting more cloudy as we get closer towards daybreak. 71 for your high on Tuesday with cloudy skies. Showers arrive later in the day on Tuesday. Continue through Wednesday and even Thursday morning with the heaviest rainfall coming around and south of Highway 10. From the WCW News Shell 7 studio, I'm First Alert meteorologist Smith Furman.
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I'm Tanya Hayes on an absolutely gorgeous Monday. We got Classic Rock in the free ride. I'm going to play some requested Freebird coming up in a little bit, plus music from The Who. Right now, it's the Foo Fighters on WGLX.

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I'm Tanya Hayes. We're doing that around here, rocking and rolling and playing some Poison. Nothing but a good time on WGLX.

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0: You too on Classic Rock 103.3 WGLX. I'm Tanya Hayes. Thanks for being here with me. I got Classic Rock for you coming up in just a few from Neil Young. 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
12: Mostly sunny to partly cloudy skies through most of the day today after some early clouds clear out of the area. 74 for the high this afternoon, our warmest day of the week. 52 for the low temperature tonight with clear skies overnight, but getting more cloudy as we get closer towards daybreak. 71 for your high on Tuesday with cloudy skies. Showers arrive later in the day on Tuesday. Continue through Wednesday and even Thursday morning with the heaviest rainfall coming around and south of Highway 10. From the WCW News Shell 7 studio, I'm First Alert Meteorologist Spence Furman.
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9: 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What you failed to mention, what, no Walmart in your town? 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

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And speaking of things happening in space today, SpaceX launched their Starship rocket into orbit for the first time today. It's the largest rocket ever built. And it reached orbit. So, kind of cool. Got to see what they're doing with that. I have no idea. But anything space-related, you know I'm going to want to watch it. Right now, here's some Led Zeppelin on WGLX.

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1: 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I'm Tanya Hayes, and if you want to get in the fall spirit and get out and have some fun, grab the kids and the nieces, nephews, grandkids, whoever you got, and come on out for Harvest Fest. It's going to be at the 400 block in downtown Wausau, Saturday, October 3rd from 11 a.m. to 1 p.m. There's going to be 1,400 free pumpkins for kids 12 and under, plus pumpkin decorating and face painting, food vendors, a petting zoo, crafts. 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
6: Mostly sunny to partly cloudy skies across the region through this afternoon with a high of 74, cooling off to about 52 degrees tonight with mainly clear skies initially, but getting more cloudy as the overnight hours progress. Mainly cloudy skies on Tuesday with showers later in the day and a high of 71. Rain is expected to continue through Wednesday and even as late as Thursday morning, with some communities around and south of Highway 10 potentially getting over an inch of rain. From the WCAW News Channel 7 studio, I'm First Alert Meteorologist Spence Furman.
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It's April Wine on Classic Rock 103.3 WGLX. I'm Tanya Hayes. Yeah, I do like to rock. And around here, I've got more of it in a free ride. Here's Ozzy on WGLX.

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I'm Tanya Hayes. 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

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I'm Tanya Hayes, and today is National Drink Beer Day. It is also National Good Neighbor Day, so maybe bring your neighbor a beer. You can drink one together. Just an idea.

0: 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I'm Tanya Hayes, and make sure you stick around because not only do we have a free ride coming up, but Kincaid is back. 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
4: Partly cloudy for tonight, below 54. Tuesday, partly to mostly cloudy with showers possible toward evening, the high 70. Periods of rain Tuesday night. Wednesday, we'll have some showers south of Highway 10. Chance of showers to the north. Still mild, the high 70. Thursday may start with showers in the morning. Clouds breaking for some afternoon sun, high 65. Sunny to partly cloudy on Friday, high 62. From the WSAW News Channel 7 studio, I'm First Alert Meteorologist Jeremy Tabin.
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7: 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Shut up!

Oh, it is true. I do love it loud. And I love the fact that I am sitting here with you. I am Kincaid on Classic Rock 103.3 WGLX. Feeling pretty darn good right now. It's going to change. I know how this game works. Chemotherapy is not fun. But you know what? For today, maybe tomorrow, I'm going to come in, I'm going to hang out with you, and we are going to rock. Here comes Pearl Jam in a free ride.

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Be listening for that cue to call to get qualified for your chance to pick your palm tree. It's coming up sometime this afternoon. Right now, some heart.

0: Rush, Limelight, it's classic rock. 1033 WGLX. And I am Kincaid. Man, if you have not seen it yet, if you are even a casual fan of the band Rush, then you absolutely have to check out the Neil Peart documentary. It landed on YouTube on Friday. It's entitled Neil Peart, No One's Disciple. Set aside some time. It's 2 hours and 20 minutes long, but it is so worth it. It is so good. And that is my public service announcement to you. Even if you're not a fan of Rush, maybe you might be when it's over. If you're a fan of great rock and roll, you're going to love it. I mean, Stuart Copeland is in it. Chad Smith is in it. So many great rock stars talking about Neil and playing music with the other guys in Rush. It's amazing. Check it out. The Doors are coming up. They are going to kick off another free ride next.
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2: Partly cloudy for tonight, below 54. Tuesday, partly to mostly cloudy with showers possible toward evening, the high 70. Periods of rain Tuesday night. Wednesday, we'll have some showers south of Highway 10. Chance of showers to the north, still mild, the high 70. Thursday may start with showers in the morning. Clouds breaking for some afternoon sun, high 65. Sunny to partly cloudy on Friday, high 62. From the WSAW News Channel 7 studio, I'm First Alert Meteorologist Jeremy Tabin.
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0: Little Tom Petty and the Heartbreakers. It's classic rock. 103.3 WGLX. And I am Kincaid, hanging out with you on this Monday. Yes, thrilled to be feeling good enough to be here with you. And actually, looking forward to getting out and maybe, you know, seeing some things. 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
13: Partly cloudy for tonight, the low 54. Tuesday, partly to mostly cloudy with showers possible toward evening, the high 70. Periods of rain Tuesday night. Wednesday, we'll have some showers south of Highway 10. Chance of showers to the north, still mild, the high 70. Thursday may start with showers in the morning. Clouds breaking for some afternoon sun, high 65. Sunny to partly cloudy on Friday, high 62. From the WSAW News Channel 7 studio, I'm First Alert Meteorologist Jeremy Tabin.
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0: 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Green Bay fans, I'm sorry. I really am. I follow Green Bay, of course, kind of secondhand. It's always been my second favorite team, but man, you guys, I feel for you. 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
2: 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The clerk says, "No." Guy says, "Then why did you ask if I am Polish?" Clerk says, "Sir, this is a Home Depot."
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2: Partly cloudy for tonight, the low 54. Tuesday, partly to mostly cloudy with showers possible toward evening, the high 70. Periods of rain Tuesday night. Wednesday, we'll have some showers south of Highway 10. Chance of showers to the north, still mild, the high 70. Thursday may start with showers in the morning. Clouds breaking for some afternoon sun, high 65. Sunny to partly cloudy on Friday, high 62. From the WSAW News Channel 7 studio, I'm First Alert Meteorologist Jeremy Tabin.
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Joan Jett on Classic Rock, 103.3 WGLX. I am Kincaid, glad to be with you. Yesterday, I celebrated a birthday. It's true, I'm not telling you how old I am, but I did. And one of the things I did while I just kind of hung out at home and tried to take it easy, you know, I got a lot going on in my life, was I listened to the music of my youth. All of this that we play on WGLX is the music of my youth, but specifically, it was stuff like this. Some Rat for you right now.

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I am Kincaid. So happy to be hanging out with you. And I got Dealer's Choice coming up. But first, got to announce today's online qualifier for Pick Your Palm Tree with WGLX, Apple Vacations, and Riu Resorts. You have a choice of either Cancun or Punta Cana. What will it be? Courtney Murphy of Nisida. You might get to make that choice. And if you haven't signed up yet at WGLX.com, make sure you do. 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Dealer's Choice today. It was on this date, 1991. Guns N' Roses released two albums simultaneously. It was one of the biggest rollouts in the history of recorded music. I went right out. It was a midnight buy. Went out and got them both. And one of my favorite songs from Use Your Illusion 2 is a track called Estranged. It's Dealer's Choice on WGLX.

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1: Well, somebody got me bad recently. It was, have you seen the movie The Odyssey? And I'm like, you know, I thought it was okay. It wasn't completely true to the original literary piece, which kind of bothered me. And they said, well, you Odyssey D's nuts. And I was like, boy, I just walked right into it, you know?
2: So you're into music. 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
1: Yeah, absolutely.
2: Do you like Imagine Dragons?
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0: 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It's Classic Rock 103.3 WGLX. And I am Kincaid. That'll do it for today's Clock Out, Rock Out. We'll do it again just before 5 o'clock tomorrow. And we'll get into another free ride with some Rush when we come back.
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13: Partly cloudy for tonight, the low 54. Tuesday, partly to mostly cloudy with showers possible toward evening, the high 70. Periods of rain Tuesday night. Wednesday, we'll have some showers south of Highway 10. Chance of showers to the north, still mild, the high 70. Thursday may start with showers in the morning. Clouds breaking for some afternoon sun, high 65. Sunny to partly cloudy on Friday, high 62. From the WSAW News Channel 7 studio, I'm First Alert Meteorologist Jeremy Tabin.
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And coming up this weekend, the Nakusa Giant Pumpkin Fest at Riverside Park. 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But hey, here's the big deal, right? 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

0: Rick Derringer on Classic Rock, 103.3 WGLX. That's it for me. I'm out of here. Been so nice to hang out with you today. I'm going to try to do it again tomorrow. We'll just see how it goes. I mean, that's kind of the nature of life anyway. But yeah, we'll see how it goes. The rock rolls on all night long. And my silly, stupid thought for today is that, the generation of kids right now and young adults, they might be the first ones to say that their parents play more video games than they do. I know with me and my kids, it's absolutely true. I've been playing a lot of video games lately. Have a great night. See you tomorrow, hopefully.
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12: Partly cloudy for tonight, the low 54. Tuesday, partly to mostly cloudy with showers possible toward evening, the high 70. Periods of rain Tuesday night. Wednesday, we'll have some showers south of Highway 10. Chance of showers to the north, still mild, the high 70. Thursday may start with showers in the morning. Clouds breaking for some afternoon sun, high 65. Sunny to partly cloudy on Friday, high 62. From the WSAW News Channel 7 studio, I'm First Alert Meteorologist Jeremy Tabin.
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